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Say, you still they do. Can we sing it one more time? Lift your hands, say. When

0: Good morning. This is TW News in Brief at 7. My name is Nana Dazi. To begin with, President John Dramani Mahama has addressed questions on whether he intends to sign the Human Sexual Rights and Family Values Bill, commonly known as the Anti-LGBTQ+ Bill, during an engagement at Chatham House. Speaking at the think tank's forum, the president responds to inquiries about the bill passed by Parliament and now awaiting presidential assent.
1: I was the opposition leader. The president has a number of options in this matter. Mm. It must come for assent. And so once the president gets it, you go through it because you are not part of the discussion in Parliament. And so the legal representative, the legal counsel in the presidency and the attorney general would sit on it because it was a private member's motion. Right. This was not a government bill. Mm. And so we'll look at it and make sure that everything is in order before the president is advised to assent. The president has another option. If there are some things that he thinks are a problem, he can refer to the Council of State for advice. The Council of State is an advisory body to the president. And so they'll take a look at it and then they'll advise the president. And if there are issues, substantial issues that are raised, the president would return the bill to Parliament indicating exactly what the issues are. And so there's still quite a while to go before that bill.
0: Speaker of Parliament Alban Bagbin has described the passage of the Anti-LGBTQ+ bill last Friday as a surprise to him, saying the directive he left behind was for the House to consider the bill, not pass it outright. Speaking at a forum of speakers and presidents of African parliaments, Bagbin said he expected further deliberation before a final decision was taken.
2: And in fact, when it was passed on Friday, it was even a surprise to me, because I knew that they were going to start consideration of the bill. And that was the instructions I left before I went to attend to other activities. It was Friday, and members wanted to go home early to their constituencies. The one we're going to see today. And so I knew they wouldn't have completed it. But all of a sudden, I read about this passage. I reacted, and later I saw on TV all the things that happened. And so this evening, I have asked the leaders to meet me in my office. So they will be here for us to go through it. This is such a critical bill that we plead there must be consensus. Well, it's not about passing bill, it's about implementing it and making sure that it benefits the people. So leaders of the both sides of the house will be with me this evening for us to discuss what next after the passage of the bill. And I'm very sure that being men and women of wisdom.
0: And amid tensions growing in the road ministry, road maintenance contractors across the country are threatening to stage a nationwide protest over what they describe as 6 years of unpaid arrears owed by government. The contractors say the prolonged delay in payments has severely affected their operations, with many struggling to service loans, pay workers, and maintain equipment. They are therefore demanding the immediate settlement of outstanding debt to prevent further disruption in the road maintenance sector. The contractors have warned that failure to address their concerns could result in industrial action and the suspension of maintenance works on the roads nationwide. And finally, the Ghana Education Service has released the academic calendar for senior high school and senior high technical schools for 2026-2027 academic year. The calendar outlines reopening dates, term schedules, vacation periods, and examination timelines to ensure the smooth running of academic activities across second cycle institutions. GES say the calendar is intended to provide consistency and effective planning for students, teachers, and school administrators. The service has urged all heads of schools to strictly adhere to the approved timetable to ensure a successful academic year. And this is where we end today's TW News in Brief at 7. My name is Nana Dazi. For more news updates, log on to our website, twradiogh.com. The workshop begins.

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2: Every man be God, oh, aye. Every man be God, oh, aye.

On this significant occasion, as the world reflects on the journey of peoples of Africa descent and looks forward to a new decade of purpose, I speak not only as the Ogwamahim, but as a custodian of memory, identity, and the enduring spirit of our people. From Cape Coast, where the stones of our castle bear silent testimony to centuries of human suffering, we are reminded that history is not distant. It lives amongst us. It shapes our present and calls us to responsibility. The transatlantic slave trade and the system of enslavement that followed were not accidents of history, but deliberate acts that deprived millions of dignity, identity, and future. Yet, even in the face of such injustice, our people endured, and our culture and identity remained unbroken. As we begin our deliberations, we are guided by the history, by this history, and by a shared commitment to unity, justice, and the restoration of dignity. I thank you.

And you got to get up and let's get the world a little more love this morning. And we say good morning to you and welcome to another calm and productive Tuesday, the second day of the month of June 2026. And I welcome you to another refreshing edition of the workshop. Today marks the 153rd day of the entire year 2026, and we have 212 days remaining. And new month is already in motion, like you see it. We're gradually going second day, and all things are all in line with us as well. And let me tell you that Tuesday is where the work, or the real work, really begins. No noise, no pressure, just focus and discipline yourself, and before you know, progress is here. This is the show where we don't just wake up, this is the show where we build. And I am Sir Roy, I am Jovis Darling Boy, the only Sir on radio. And from now to the hours of 10 a.m., I will be your companion this morning, all the way through to 10 a.m., and bringing you some great content this morning. 7:35, Raza will be joining with a Pit Sports update this morning. Last night, before we went to bed, or even whilst we were sleeping, someone captured and said, while men slept, the Ghana Football Association, together with Carlos Queiroz, made the final list, or brought out the final squad for the Black Stars into the World Cup. And I'm sure that we'll be giving you an update on that as well. A lot of Ghanaians seem to be disappointed with the list, with the kind of players we find in the list on the squad. This morning, hopefully we get to dissect that as well on the Pit Sports update this morning. Also, going forward, we'll be having a conversation that involves you as well. Great songs coming in, and I'll be sharing with you all the goodies. And also, in the front pages of the dailies, we'll bring you the reviews of the stories on the newspapers and also from the online portals in their various respective home pages as well. This is how the show is going to run, or the program is going to run this morning. Not forgetting my Vitamin Vim daily dose of motivation coming your way as well. So let's get into it this morning and get to inspire ourselves. Get to wake up and build like we do it.

0: Just before we do that, let's do the weather update this morning. And I want to entreat you to keep your umbrellas handy when you're stepping out in the capital this morning, also in the region. We've got some cloudy skies, but this morning looks quite fine. But the prediction is that it might, there are a chance of, getting some thunderstorms by midday. And it might peak to at a humid at 30 degrees Celsius. And like you see, it sometimes might feel more sticky around 36 degrees Celsius out there. So overnight, there might be some lows and will drop as well to a comfortable 26 degrees Celsius. Stay dry and stay tuned in as well. So keep the update and know how you position yourself today for the weather. In a nutshell, it might be a bit hot, but there might be surprises like it does sometimes. Yesterday, you saw the surprise. It almost rained, but it gave up in that course. But let's get into Vitamin Vim Daily Dose of Motivation this morning. And this morning, what I want to say is that there are two kinds of people. This morning, there are two kinds of people. The one who woke up and said, "Today will be a good day." And there's the one who woke up and said, "Let's see how the day goes." Now, the difference is not luck. The difference is mindset. The mindset. Because the way you start your morning often shapes how your day ends. And if you approach the day with intention, you take control. If you leave it to chance, you react to everything. So this morning, going into today, I want you to make a decision. Don't just go through the day, direct the day. Don't just say, let's see how the day will go. Own the day in your mind and you see it manifest. So this morning, own your morning, own the day. Don't just leave it in the hands of luck. Position the day in your mind. Picture how you want the day to look like. And trust me, you will be one good of a success to see the day happened. Good morning.
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1: All right, welcome back, and time now for us to get into the Pit Sports Update with Raza, and he is on the other side. He's monitoring the Black Stars game today in Wales. Raza, good morning.
2: Good morning, Sir Roy.
1: How is Wales doing this morning?
2: The atmosphere is actually fantastic. You know, Ghanaians very expectant. The Wales national, I mean, team supporters as well, colonists of their land, and so they really definitely want to see something happen with their national team.
1: Beautiful.
2: It's more intense, and I'm starting to think with the Black Stars, especially as they had to cut down the squad to 26, and it is what it is, unfortunately. We had, of course, the goalkeepers trimmed to three, and then the only surviving local team player in there, local league player in there, that is Benjamin Asari of Accra, has the book, the goalkeeper. We have his counterpart, also in there. And aside that, the only thing that happened was the fact that we had our experienced center backs, also have an injury. Is we have to replace by Leicester. So that means that the Black Stars is going to World Cup with no experienced defender in that centre back. So it was supposed to be Salisbury, and then it could, both of them had their injury, and so they are all out. So we need to be new for the president. Who is Lucas actually even going to play in that centre that we have? And it's bringing a lot of bills around the Black Stars. That's the story. Especially when we don't have a serious defensive opponent, who can shield the defense. And the defense already now is also being treated very people. But of course, the killing can never be at the back. And you can say, one player who's won, player of the match in lots of Champions League games this season. So it tells you what he's doing there. That football is not just about giving defense. It's about the cohesion and the telepathy between the players and how they're going to play. And that is how why some of the men are allowed this situation. We just wait to see how it's going to be. But he's on the World Cup once again. And for those who are watching, it is what it is. And the gentleman made it through. So the 26 men's team, if I'll take care of the team, it's basically the most important thing out there today.
1: Raza, can you position yourself? Well, the line is a bit truncating.
2: Okay.
1: You can position yourself well so we can hear it clearly.
2: Let me try. Change your style. Let me change position.
1: Okay.
2: Is it any better?
1: I think it's good. Let's go.
2: Okay. And then in the defense, we have Gideon Minsa, Derek Hinkerson, Alice Bissaini, Marvin Sadayen, Jonas Adite, Mumin Abdul, Rahman Baba, Jay Opoku, Musho, in the main duty, probably the midfield, and then Caleb Yenchi, Thomas Partey, Kudu Pepra, and also in the Kwesi Tegok, Elisha Owusu, Augustine Mwati, Patel Saku, also made it in the base of the attacking as well. Prince Kobredi, Ben Shiba, Williams, Inaki, Kamara Dinsun, Semenyo, and then we have Jordan Ayu at Ennis Gilman completing the screen and our coach definitely the Carlos players. So that is the team we are expecting. Now, I was looking forward to see who and who are going to start the game against Rose tonight. Definitely when I'm later on in the day, it will definitely give you that update and get to know who will be playing for the Black Stars. Now, Jordan Ayu has been speaking, and that is the captain. And he says that he's looking forward to facing England at the 2026 FIFA World Cup, revealing that he intends to enjoy one of the most anticipated matches of the group stage. He made a remarks during the pre-match press conference yesterday ahead of Cardiff game today. And that is what he said. I'm looking to have a lot of fun with England at the World Cup. And he said, when asked about the challenge, fun is what I use with him. So we see if that response has been done for years. But Carlos Queiroz, who is the coach, also spoke and said that for us, coaching, it's about inclusion. As exclusion is for community, press, fans, and label. They can enjoy talking about exclusion. My job is inclusion. Football is a game of opinions. That's the beauty of it. All opinions are valid. Debate, even conflict, is welcome. It keeps the fire burning. Black Stars head coach had that one to say. And I think you bring the voice of the Black Star, the coach, Carlos Cruz, in the team, so you can help us with that experience.
3: Well, you never overcome, but you have good perspective in life. Life is humbling at times. Never know one's fate. But as a soldier, I stand strong for their parents. First and foremost, this ain't about me. I feel it's important to put their parents first at the minute. I'll have my time.
4: So first of all, football is a game of opinion. That's the beauty of this game. All the opinions are valid. All the opinions are open. And the debate, the conflicts between opinions, they are welcome, because this is what keep the heat, keep the fire burning in football. For us coaches, for us players, this is what control our attention, our emotion, our focus to win. This is what drive us with more intensive for that wish to be better, to grow up, to be champion.
2: That is Coach Carlos Cuero speaking. But of course, he talking about the fact that it was very intense. In terms of day, detail, week, day and night of observation, analysis, conversation, the club coaches, and so with everyone around those players. And he believes that the tourism pathway they had to this is the best piece of Ghana to put together in terms of the ability now ever in for the World Cup against the Dutch. And so more, Jordan and you said that it talks about the Black Stars and Antoine Semenyo's impact. He says, we all know the season he has had since being at Bournemouth. He took it to City and getting that promise to do it, that he will be doing it for Ghana and he will be doing it as an individual. And that is what the captain is in there. But for time, we need information to move on to more supports with the World Cup. And the government has still 1,000 tickets for the supporters really to be able to go out there and support them. And confirm them. The minister of education was good. And she said, it's quite expensive. And this World Cup is not just expensive, but it's a mere part of the three nations listed or the discharge requirement. But it also is expensive, even with tickets. They are really very expensive, and they have become really more expensive because FIFA did the order still. Luckily for us, we managed to expand very well, effectively, and we ordered 1,000. That is how we have to buy a bit of still with the Black Stars and Irish household, Omar Diakite, who described Ghana football as the most modern and the most influential figure he admired growing up and assisted the former Black Star captain for a sense far beyond football. Jan remains his all time leading scorer, and after his last competition, having captained the Black Star as the most modern discipline, including the FIFA World Cup and competition. I love him so much. His personality and his football is the top notch.
1: Hello, Raza.
2: Yes, sir.
1: I think the line is getting bad again. Can you still position yourself so you can hear it clearly?
2: Okay. Uh-huh. So he talked about the fact that he loves Asabojan so much. He's an imposing figure, but when he arrives, he knows someone important to arrive. He has impact. We love them of him. So that is what he wants to add in there. And we do some more game against and we'll have one of the superstar Daniel Dings, former player of Manchester United and also of Leeds United and a whole other teams. He has been teaching and said that I'm sure all the teams will be watching. But for us tomorrow it's about how we can showcase what we want to do. We know their strength, what they can do, but a home game as well. Yes, we have the previews, the pre-World Cup match, and that is exactly what he has forward and

0: All right, I think you take it on from there and then we move on.
1: That's right. Yeah. And then just to probably wrap things up in here for you because of the distance and window. Yeah. England head coach Thomas Tuchel says that he has complete faith in his squad ability to win the 2026 FIFA World Cup, insisting the belief and unity within the camp have strengthened his confidence ahead of the tournament. The German coach revealed that recent conversation with players have convinced him that England possess both the quality and the mentality required to compete deep into the competition. He said that, I quote, "When I connected, I reconnected with the games and built our training sessions and meetings to reconnect the team in Florida with what we have built already, I saw a lot of quality," Tuchel said. That instantly gave me the full belief and excitement that we can go a long way. So the point is, everybody believes they can go a long way. So who is going to stop it? Or who's going to get out earlier than expected? That said, and we'll put it out here. Don't forget, I will be in the studios later on this evening. We'll be giving you an update of the game, giving you full commentary as well of the game between Ghana and Wales. So look out for that one. Thank you very much, Sir Roy.
0: All right. Thank you so much, Raza, for your time as well. You just heard Raza on the other line, bringing us the update on the Spit Sports update this morning. And going forward, we're bringing you the headlines as well from the front pages of the newspaper and from the home pages of the news portals as well.

0: Of course, you're listening to the workshop on TW88.9. It is a Tuesday morning and doing the works of the Lord. Let's get into the days of the year today, the second day of June. And today, the second day of June happens to be a Republic Day for Italy, and that is captured here. But under the UN, some of the days are a bit missing. But hey, let's get on the trivia side of it, and you can find American Indian Citizen Day. These are very, very trivial, not really important days like that. But one thing I think we can learn something from is National I Love My Dentist Day. But at least, how often do we visit our dentist? I think that is where we can draw the conversation to. How often as Ghanaians, you know, elsewhere, it is part of the monthly checkups that you do. But in Ghana, what are you using the dentist for? But hey, this one, I'm here to encourage you. Nana, when did you visit your dentist?
1: Last time I go dentist. My 3 boys. The last one wasn't born. Guess how old he is now? He's 22.
0: Why?
1: But we have free screening bureau and Beecher Park. That I went. Mukwe no catch him there. Mukwe, what cast him? Then my teeth started to ache. I'm like, how? I've been fine for 22 years.
0: Psychology.
1: I literally was told I'm developing a decay here. And then to be Baba Destiny.
0: They started feeling it.
1: No! But see, I mean,
0: for me, the last time I did, I went to make an inquiry from the clinic. In fact, I entered the clinic. These are two different clinics. I went there, made inquiries. I'm like, okay, I'm coming by the end of this week. I went to a different clinic, made inquiries. Okay, I'll call you.
1: One of our DJs says he went to the clinic. And by the time he was leaving, he had spent about 1,000. I'm like, I will sure answer. I said, yeah. I'm like, wow. So I should make I'll go enter the hospital.
0: No, but it depends on what you're going to do. So some go for cleaning. Some go for polishing. And when you go, you might go for polishing, but they will detect that, okay, you have some problems that needs to be fixed as well.
1: Only answer,
0: so man. That is where you get to incur a lot of costs.
1: As you come here to
0: Because they have what we call the scaling and polishing. So that is where they get to clean the teeth, they polish it, and take out all the apopobi bread. So just imagine you are going for this, you are going for scaling and polishing, and then they realize that no, there's a problem we need to deal with. Before he realized 2,000. But so in that regard, it is okay for us to consider going to the dentist as well. At least we are in the sixth month in this year. If you've not gone there, at least this man make it a point. Visit the dentist.
1: I'm gonna call free screening, maybe. I'm directing, so I must know.
0: After screening, you have to go and then take the real job. So let's get into it. But hey, with those who have been going to the dentist, you have been doing a good job. And so does it mean that they have better teeth than those who don't go to the dentist? And you know that one of the ways to keep your teeth is what you eat.
1: Yeah.
0: If you just eat anything before you realize your teeth is getting out of the order. And for information, do you know that there are certain medications when you take, your teeth becomes yellow? Especially when you take too much of antibiotics. Before you realize your teeth is still becoming yellow. And those who take coffee a lot. And to our northern brothers and sisters, we also take cola nut.
1: My grandmother, the toothpaste thing.
0: Before you realize, your teeth is changing shape and color. But it's an encouragement this morning. If you haven't been to at the clinic before to see a dentist, please do. For this month alone, try. I promise on my honor, I'll visit my dentist. So most definitely, that is what is the day of the year today. What we can pick up from the day of the year today. But again, today is the International Volkswagen Bus Day. How can you tell me this? Volkswagen Bus Day. Ghana was assembling Volkswagen. I don't know if we still do assemble the Volkswagen.
1: Since when?
0: Oh, we've been assembling Volkswagen.
1: We've ever assembled
0: we assemble. We don't manufacture here. We don't start from Ghana. Google. Oh, you can check it out. Check it out. Ghana assembles Volkswagen in Ghana. But I don't know if we still do as at now. But I know in the past 4 years, we're doing that under the leadership of the former government. We're assembling Volkswagen. Check it out and tell me what you find. Yeah, so today, the world is celebrating Volkswagen bus. Have you seen it?
1: Well, yeah, Mary, DNA, cable, yeah. Hey, what would it do?
0: Tell me what you see.
1: I've seen, let's see. I have to look at the dates on the website. If it's dated anytime, 2026, okay. So it says, Volkswagen Ghana opens new assembly plant.
0: Exactly.
1: At Meridian Industrial Park.
0: Exactly.
1: Oh, okay. We know more.
0: So we assemble them in Ghana, and we sell them some. We sell some, most of them here. We sell most of them here. Mm. But I think it has to do with, okay, yeah, the saloon cars and the Porsche cars as well. Mm. Maybe you have to join them. Anyways,
1: some pickups now. Four wheels been added.
0: Yeah, the big ones. Let me remind you that as it is a Tuesday morning, Wool Lucky 588 Games is still calling on you and telling you that if you are feeling lucky and looking to turn small cash into a big win, then hey, it is your time to get into the Wool Lucky Lotto, the new sheriff in town, to win big. There are 588 games are simple that you can pick 5 numbers out of 88. Now, when you pick these numbers, you get to get the odd one favoring you. The games are drawn 3 times a day for the entire week. And just like we've been saying, they have exciting daily games lineup running all week. And on Monday, they have what they call the Starter Pack. Tuesday's Action Time. Wednesday, Chimpe. And Thursday, Jasso. Fridays is the Boys. Saturdays is the King Wu. Sundays is the Top Up. 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
2: 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Also, download the Crispy app. I told you, if you download the app, you see like a macho man. He's not too macho like that. He's smiling. Very nice man, smiling with the chest is a bit, the chest is the one looking like macho. Very handsome man with Chris on the app. So download the Crispy app and you get to place your order conveniently from anywhere, anytime, and you are good to go. I told them, Pizza Man Chicken Man, please, my pizza and chicken and the jollof and the fried rice hasn't come. I have downloaded the Crispy app. Yo. So Pizza Man Chicken Man, good food lives here. Just before we get into the newspaper headlines, let me tell you that in today's world, staying healthy requires more than just eating. It requires the right support for your immune system. 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

0: And it's time for us to bring you stories making the headlines on the front pages of the newspapers and also the ones from the home pages on the online portals. And Nana Daze is set here as we bring you the various stories. Nana, good morning once again.
1: Morning.
0: I see this morning you are doing some miracles.
1: I very necessary.
0: And that is good.
1: I am you. You want to hear? Yeah, morning to Tourism Central. Don't want my gachi.
0: Oh, kafra. All right, let's get into the stories this morning. Let's begin from the Daily Graphic, Truth Accuracy Every Day. And it says that Reset Agenda Wins Investor Confidence, and 215 million euros UK deal signed, and you can find that there. And African Games contract, Auditor General goes after 580 million Ghana City losses, and Heath Goldfields unveils $20 million development plan for Bogoso Pristia. Government awaits flight permit to evacuate more Ghanaians from South Africa. Away to the Ghanaian Times this morning says that Ghana open for business. President Mahama woos UK investors, tout stability, economic recovery. $250 million investment to transform Daman mining operations. Integrity key to building trust in institutions. Dr. Esibe Yeboah, and that is the story is captured on the front pages of the Ghanaian Times. But lastly, it says road crashes. 109 die in first quarter of 2026. Anyways, we'll be getting the road safety authorities probably pretty soon on issues like this. Nana.
1: Okay, so we move to the Daybreak newspaper. Says Africa must build own business champions, and that's coming from Alex Date. And Bagbin says passage of anti-LGBTQ plus bill surprising, and there's well the same anti-LGBTQ plus bill far from becoming law, and that is coming from Mahama. Tema Oil Refinery posts 1.24 billion Ghana City profit. There you'd find the managing director for TOR there as well. To the National Enquirer, Mahama warns SOE CEOs. And there as well, government unveils new cocoa financing model. And you'd find Dr. Randy Abbey, CEO of Cocoa Board, there as well. Very surprising, Randy Abbey.
0: Yeah.
1: The very Randy Abbey we know.
0: Yeah, he was appointed as CEO for Cocoa Board.
1: The broadcaster, Randy
0: exactly.
1: Abbey.
0: Exactly. Ghana Blasters, Randy Abbey.
1: Oh, wow.
0: Yeah.
1: Shall we move on?
0: I went to the Meridian this morning. Africa's prosperity depends on strong indigenous businesses. Alex Dade says this one. Edu Buahin scores major court victory. AG Yoko ordered to release withheld evidence. Anti-LGBTQ plus bill weakened under NDC minority alleges. Our way to current issues, that is the name of the newspaper, says that day Africa must treat family wealth as engine for generational growth. Skills training at risk as TVET financing model fails. Looming tension in Accra over planned installation of new Ga Manye, that is the Queen of Ga. And GTEC flags 70 unaccredited institutions, warns public over fake qualification. CNBC Africa Partners, KGA Group, and that is stories you can find there on current issues.
1: To the update, anti-LGBTQ plus bill passage catches Bagbin off guard. Trials don't break me, and every battle has been fought hard. And that is coming from Wound to Me. Government secures 120 jobs for Ghanaian evacuees from South Africa. And NPP USA votes to use own bylaws for 2026 elections, defers national guidelines to July conference. Then to the Business and Financial Times, Fidelity Bank deepens growth momentum with strong 2025 performance. 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Financial sector heavyweights convene. And that is from the Money Summit 2026. And Tema Oil Refinery clears six-year audit backlog. Returns to profit with 1.24 billion Ghana Cedi pre-tax surplus in 2025. And they earn SIGA accommodation for governance and financial recovery. And that is by way of the Business and Financial Times.
0: Our way to the exclusive newspaper on the front page says, Africa cannot remain a market for the ambitions of others. Alex Appel-Dade and Greater Accra steps up flood preparedness, and Anthony Sapon unveils integrated tax administration system. Mahama announces return of local crude refinery and refining, protecting the vulnerable, exposing the reality of child abuse. You can find the story there. Why critical minerals matter. Away to the Daily Democrat says, Africa must deliberately build business champions. Alex Dade captured everywhere. And Justina Nelson writes, why critical minerals matter. GRA boss rolls out new digital tax system, and Greater Accra intensify flood prevention measures ahead of heavy rains, protecting the vulnerable. So mining boss threatens violent showdown over Galamsey invasion.
1: To the Daily Guide newspaper, Mahama hints at returning Gabriel to Parliament, and Akunta Mines reported illegal miners and by ex-minister Kwabena Ochieda-Akumenta. Tension in NDC over flag bearer race. Government to establish largest gold refinery, and that is coming from Sammy Jemfi. There as well, 31 amendments have weakened anti-LGBTQ bill, and that is coming from the minority. 31 amendments. Now let's go to the Dispatch. Ghana's economic recovery is now a global example. That is coming from Mahama. And 1,009 killed in 4 months in road accidents in 2026. That is very disheartening. Family wealth should be viewed as building transgenerational. I'm trying to not use certain words. Transgenerational enterprises. That is coming from KGL's Alex Dade, who's everywhere this week. Police seize boxes of ammunition at checkpoints. And Paula Foko urges NPP to move beyond past divisions.
0: Away to the Chronicles this morning says, Otumfuo Beidou Bonsu III is the new Ahanta Hine, captured on the front page of the Chronicles. Edubuahin wins key legal battle at the Court of Appeal. Africa cannot remain a market for others' ambitions. Alex Dade. Daman owners prove capacity of local mining corals, and you can find the story captured here on the front with the Chronicles. Away to the Overseer that says that new economy framework to shape 2027 budget. Atu Falson says, an ignore report of 20% fare hikes, GPRTU, GRTCC. So we've been having some reports saying that there might be transport, you know, fare increment, and we are told to ignore those reports. Again, Cabinet gives green light for MMDCEs to be elected. Amendment to be laid in Parliament before end of 2026. SIGA announces TORS return to profit after 10 years post 1.24 billion Ghana Cedis profit before tax in 2025. So that'll be it for the stories. Okay, I think this year of political battle makes make me prepared for to lead MPP. That's according to Chairman Wuntumi. Ghana is working again. President John Dramani Mahama tells Ghanaians in the diaspora. And that'll be it for the stories captured on the front pages of the various newspapers. Let's get on to the online portals, and we begin from www.twradiogh.com. And on the homepage, the news portal says that Ghana's ambassador to Brazil calls transatlantic slave trade grievous crime against humanity. Now you can find that for story there. And also, Interior Minister begins Volta regional tour. Also, story captured on the front, you know, banner homepage of the TW Radio news portal as well. So, Interior begins Volta regional tour to strengthen peace and security. Let's move on straight to other news platforms this morning and bring you what is up on to other places. And this one says that NACOC seizes 2.3 tons of marijuana in Volta Region 8, and release upon Cromer's RTI on Ghana diplomat Titus Glover to Ablakwa. And this one again says that I was surprised when the anti-gay bill was passed on Friday. That is according to Speaker Bagbin. That story is captured there. But just for emphasis, let's try and get to listen to Speaker Bagbin when he was speaking on the anti-LGBTQ, that he was surprised because that was not the instruction he gave before he was absent from Parliament.
2: A copious instruments and laws on human rights. All over. We have to go through all, from the UN Charter to the African people's rights and what. All. We have to go through all. Then we have also our development partners who had a lot of contribution to make. We had the United Nations coming in with proposals, some memo and everything. We as Ghanaians also have to

0: all of a sudden, I read about this passage. I reacted, and later I saw on TV all the things that happened. And so this evening, I have asked the leaders to meet me in my office. So they will be here for us to go through it. This is such a critical bill that we believe there must be consensus. Well, it's not about passing bill. It's about implementing it and making sure that it benefits the people. So, leaders of the both sides of the house will be with me this evening for us to discuss what next after the passage of the bill. And I'm very sure that being men and women of wisdom will find a way out and to get all Ghanaians to buy into it. We are grateful to all those who have come out with the commendation of the good work that partner has done. But we want to assure them that whatever discussion we'll have will be to better what has already been passed. It won't take any shine of it. And you know.
1: All right, so that was Speaker Alban Sumani Kingsford Bagbin speaking on what he knows about the bill that was passed, the LGBTQ bill, in Parliament in his absence. And you can hear him clearly. He was surprised to have heard that the bill has been passed. Interesting times ahead. Let me try and President John Dramani Mahama has also, you know, spoken about the same issue of the LGBTQ bill. He believes that it doesn't just work like that to come to him for him to assent his bill, I mean his signature, but it goes through other processes as well before that bill can be passed into law. Let's hear President John Dramani Mahama also speak on the issue while speaking at a Q&A session at, you know, the Chatham House. Let's hear President John Dramani Mahama.
2: It has been one.
3: Yeah. Parliament has been considering it, and it was supposed to have been passed last week. There have been a few issues raised. One, that there wasn't quorum when it was passed. That's an issue that has come up. And then two, there were some procedural lapses in terms of its passage. I just got some communication that the speaker was reading a statement to address the issue of the lapses in the passage of the bill. And so, like I said, when I was the opposition leader, the president has a number of options in this matter. It must come for assent. And so once the president gets it, you go through it because you are not part of the discussion in parliament. And so the legal representative, the legal counsel in the presidency and the attorney general would sit on it because it was a private member's motion. Right. This was not a government bill. And so we'll look at it and make sure that everything is in order before the president is advised to assent. The president has another option. If there are some things that he thinks are a problem, he can refer to the Council of State for advice. The Council of State is an advisory body to the president, and so they'll take a look at it, and then they'll advise the president. And if there are issues, substantial issues that are raised, the president would return the bill to parliament, indicating exactly what the issues are. And so there's still quite a while to go before that bill becomes law.
2: Thank you. So certainly,
1: the words of President John Dramani Mahama on the anti or anti LGBTQ plus AI plus plus, like I now say, that is, you have it there. And these are other stories coming in this morning. But hey, we'll get on to. Okay, let's do some. Okay, so President Mahama also has broken his silence on the xenophobic attack, you know, in South Africa. He spoke a little bit on it when he met those in diaspora, but he's also

0: had his fair share of the issue when he sat to speak at the Chatham House as well. Let's try and get that audio and come back to the studio for the conversation.
1: Our relations with South Africa continue. We do not have any breach in our diplomatic relations. What happened was that it's not the first time there have been these xenophobic attacks in South Africa. They say we shouldn't call it xenophobia. I don't know what else, other name you can give it. But there have been these surges in anti-foreign attacks. And normally those who bear the brunt are fellow Africans from neighboring states, Mozambique, Malawi, Zimbabwe, and before Nigeria. Lately, Ghanaians have gotten involved. This is the first time we've really had Ghanaians getting a part of the direction of attacks. We had a situation where people went on rampage, locked the shops of foreigners, and many of the Ghanaians and other West Africans there come with some skills like nail work, barbering, weaving of hair, I mean the cosmetic and beautician industry. And so when the rampage took place and their shops were locked and it was dangerous to go out because if you were identified as foreign, you could be attacked. And there were even forays into health institutions. And if you were not South African, you were asked to leave the hospital, even if you were ill. It created a very, you know, toxic atmosphere. And many of our citizens rushed to our embassy because they were displaced, especially those who came from Durban and other places. They sought refuge in our embassy. And so at a point, we had nearly 200 of our citizens in our embassy. And I mean, it didn't look like the South African authorities were doing anything to try to quell what was happening and also to provide protection to those who had been displaced. And so we had no option but to evacuate our citizens. And so we did a first evacuation flight. We're going to do two more to take those who want to leave. It's voluntary. We asked, do you want to stay or you want to leave? And many of them say they feel threatened, and so they want to leave. But I think it's unfortunate what is happening in South Africa. We need to drill down to what causes these flare-ups in terms of xenophobia. I think that there might be some structural issues in there that are a carryover of the apartheid era. And so all of us must empathize with South Africa or must sympathize with South Africa. And we must help South Africa to be able to drill down and find out what it can do to reduce the unemployment rates amongst the black populations, and to also change the mindset that people who have come to your country are taking your jobs. You know, really, let all the Africans leave. After the last fellow African leaves, is it going to change unemployment among blacks in South Africa? After the last shop has been closed and everybody has left, is it going to change unemployment in South Africa? There's something in there that the South African government must put a finger on and start a process of reforming so that, I mean, every country benefits from migration. There are lawyers here in the UK. There are surgeons. There are doctors. There are Ghanaian healthcare workers working in the NHS. In Ghana, we have fellow Africans working in Ghana. There are South Africans. There are Sudanese. There are, you know, Nigerians. And everybody brings some advantage. They either bring their knowledge or they bring investments. And I think we should get over this fear of, you know, foreigners coming into our countries.
0: So that is President John Dramani Mahama speaking on the xenophobic attack on Ghanaians in South Africa. But looks like South Africans will still want to have Ghana in their conversation every time. Now, the leader, Jacinta Ngobese Zuma, the leader for the March, you know, this whole brouhaha, has granted another press briefing and has said that Ghana, in fact, he said, in actuality, Ghana is not part of those, the majority of Africans in South Africa that are causing trouble. It looks like the people are backtracking, you know, they fear. So, I don't know, if you had monitored the social media last week, a lot of Ghanaians gave it to South Africans. You could see that they felt it, and looks like this is a backtrack, and she's been saying some things about Ghana and the whole xenophobic issue. Let's listen to this last one. When we come back, we have the takes as well.
2: ...of Ghana. So we are really, really disappointed with the government of Ghana, because really, they're one of the countries who are not even that problematic when it comes to immigrants. It's not like we've got millions and millions of them like we do Nigerians and committing crime, and the Somalians, Ethiopians, the Pakistanis, and all of these ones that are just criminals, with the Zimbabweans that are loud and making demands.
0: All right, so this is Jacinta Ngobese Zuma, the leader for the March, you know, rage causing the trouble. And she says they are disappointed because Ghana is not even troublesome, and they are not even the majority in South Africa to be causing trouble. So why are you saying that, hey, I've come for my people and we are going? No, that's it.
3: I'm like, how? Like, honestly, they have to find a way not to silence her, but to sit her down and tell exactly what is going on.
0: Mm.
3: Because, so, sir, more people are not working. We know what nature. No, I signed it. You know, I can't press conference. We cameraman and because of home brew. Why can't press conference so free? No, I'm just saying, no. In that Ghana, fool, they first, okay, they don't necessarily have immigration issues with Ghanaians.
0: Yeah.
3: It was just a few bad nuts.
0: Mm.
3: Now it's saying the whole Ghanaians, so whether you are, you came in legally or illegally, you're in cause of trouble.
0: Yeah.
3: But you're causing trouble. You ask me, can you one fact cause trouble and then cause trouble? Ask in the young co. Ginger, you want to honey?
0: Ghana must go.
3: But the same way Nigerians was here. Nigeria for now, one was the one that started. Was here?
0: No, but I heard Ghana did same to them about 5 years before Ghana must go. Okay. And then that was the last of it. They all respected themselves.
3: So, since you are with two sheets,
0: yeah.
3: Now, whatever she's saying is going to affect the government because Nigerians don't take things lightly.
0: Yeah.
3: You're talking about
0: Nigerians. We are the criminals.
3: The Nigerians are not criminals.
0: Yeah.
3: Somalis, the Pakistanis, the. Oh, the master is. We said, we escalate way too much. way too much.
0: So that is the update. But let me have your take on various stories so far.
3: So, this friend then. I have two things we want to talk about. The TVET.
0: Okay.
3: The story where TVET's financing is failing.
0: Mm.
3: We were here, and yet in higher and worse than though. Why could we share? We secure 250 million, say 200 million World Bank facility. Was it but revamp the second cycle institutions, which is the from the high schools. Now, the high schools here, was it minimum fee? Category B, aqua category A. And then from C to B, you are spending this amount of money on them.
0: Mm.
3: Now, mind you, there are only about 30 schools. I think 30 to 50, so to say. And you are talking about $250 million, a facility that you took from World Bank.
0: Mm.
3: Now, this same facility, everybody has seen a DBR, all the awesome TVETs, most of them will cater for TVETs
0: and the high schools.
3: Meanwhile, if you look at the age bracket where of TVET students now versus the high school students now, it's quite there's a semblance in there. It's one or could even when you need the children, as a high school boy starts to be 13, 14, 15 in part. TVET's for around 18, 19.
0: Yeah.
3: So they're all in the same teen bracket, which means whatever a facilities, a SMA, the high schools should concurrently be given to the TVET. So don't have an education minister say name why name the a solution so here they know. So complain with Sabazo. No, as the name one for pictures for some but I mean I don't make it's in the newspapers. Me should be around. But the picture there is like Sorusum, so yeah, then
0: so it is the editor who decided to take a picture to pitch the story like that.
3: So he's depicting how devastated the man is about financing TVET. Meanwhile, there's this facility, this 200 and something million facility for high schools. So why don't you incorporate? It's about time, man. You see, there's a stigma behind one of TVET.
0: Yeah.
3: Just recently, we back at the one of TVET. So yeah, new TVET vocational skills schools in. Not like not in the studio, but around. There's a stigma behind one of TVET. The one you maze, one of where cobble of four, one quad, workers with your practicals, bookie be a yimency, your uncle food be a walker. And that's the mentality. But I know for a fact that Papa B or a learned colleague of Yaha or someone about co high school and son of a book of TVET, a question skills. So ITO, so I have vocational, Obama wako TVET sana. Se bena la pyo boko abasana kwa high school wako. But after TVET, you can go to technical universities. So technically, it is under the high school jurisdiction, the second circumstitution jurisdiction. In si, o yinde ye treat the TVET de, o ye bibia, o de ye jino wunch ochina. Meanwhile, you are getting money facility for these high schools you want to revamp. They are even there already. They only have A letters on top of their heads.
0: Yeah.
3: A, B, C, D, E. Other corner, what show A, no, none, what show B. The only things there that might differ is the facilities and probably the crop of teachers they get. So that is might be the only difference. So let's not treat TVET for the Sebi or one Sebi. And today, be a younger one later. Meanwhile, see Sebi my aircon, it's more about skills, it's less of your book. They can fend for themselves using these skills that they learn in school or in these institutions, whether formal or informal, in the informal sector. And see, it's something that is appalling. Government should not be towing this line all the time. To wait, I sat here and I was talking about the fact that, say, younger say I invest in one, this Alex Dade, newspaper.
0: Point.
3: I did the news this morning, and contractors want to go on strike. Because for 6 years, which means it dates back to the previous government into this new government. For 6 years, contractors haven't been paid for the jobs that they do. Meanwhile, a word minister, Okeje maybe that one will be 80 something million cities.
0: Failed to work.
3: So it means whereas this whole thing about sole sourcing. It's happening, but we are not seeing the results. But Mahama assented to that. There, sometimes it's okay to do soul sourcing. But you did soul sourcing, and people have been given money even before contract starts, and they are not doing the work. So how do you encourage these things? How do you encourage them keep good oil? Contractors better work strike because road construction is where you do baby. They do some kilometers of miles just to patch up a front of potholes. These are all things that literally would help the road networks and all that. Actually, call my high end road networks, it is terrible. You go but to them. Road networks it's terrible. What's the pipe repair with the two road num way for years? Ubianka song. Yanu Fian, while we are here, could not achieve the process. No, how drivers. So these are things that if we don't invest in our own people, then it brings me to Mahama going to the UK to go and secure 200 and something million pounds for investment. Say a big push agenda and a reset agenda. Why? Akaji 200 something from World Bank. And the only thing you can do with that money is for 30 high schools. Like, look at the disparity. That same, quite equivalent to that same amount to Akko UK Akaji. Mwetum, my Akaji be a World Bank. Mwetum is in high schools. Which means, onye sike bi oye hu. Because the first one is the high school in Kutia. The man that wasted today was the best share of agriculture, muna, IT, muna. On your BBA, it should tell you that I will be easy. But meanwhile, one sack should be in him. Now, catching his car. But if we have 200 and something million, gold board in Kutia, what was the turnout? This quarter in Kutia, gold board alone.
0: Yeah.
3: What was the turnout? The man mind, what was the turnout? Just this first quarter of this year. A human ample washer simple did 1 month in Puno.
0: Yeah.
3: I hear no water now, my gold board. And my gold board, so as I come out, a Bank of Ghana reserves. So are you telling us we can't generate £200 million in this country? Ah, we have to go to UK and secure it. Then, yes, I question when in them. So now they have to tell us what that money should be used for. Although, yet to come, my highest year, a reset 1-1-1-1. Agenda 1-1-1, I start, we'll go. AI starts will go. Meanwhile, we have institutions, we have companies here that can literally generate that amount of money. You don't need to go anywhere. Sit them down. What's your wako? A Gwehu Business Summit. A Kumasi Wanawana Summit. The Summit. Where Summit would trace that work musicians were about 21 more, hundreds of thousands of cities. Nothing comes out of it. Then you still leave here, sit in a private jet, go to the UK to go and collect 200 million. Meanwhile, you can generate that money right now. It will come aha. If you give the people here the chance to serve, to work, to give them tax incentives, let them generate that amount of money. A pimple frustration like this one district one factory thing. If it had actually worked, in kadama semi nyanke birimba, in kiyem preyan wode yekoshi iskebio yehu, because if in every district is a factory, at least a certain standard of living there would increase, would be better off. Our GDPs in these communities would have been better off. But to be sure more penoye, ye bani actun is it who ne akaji muske who a kero one account is ya also in a way of sports. You spent over 500 million sports 2 weeks was as it. That same amount in the SK High Schools. That same amount I go UK Kaka Jasanaba. I couldn't use Chroma. I good party easy. And it shouldn't be so. It really, really shouldn't be so. Simumufu, are they a son?
0: All right. So before we wrap up this session, let me read a story on the road crashes. It's a very sad one, but let's all listen and be careful on the road. So according to the report, road crashes, 100,009 die in first quarter of 2026. A total of 100,009 persons were killed in road traffic crashes across the country between January and April this year, despite the marginal decline in road fatalities compared to the same period last year, the National Road Safety Authority report has revealed. The figure represents a decrease of just 2 deaths from the 1,011 fatalities recorded during the corresponding period in 2025, according to the latest road crash statistics. The report, however, paints a worrying picture of road safety in the country as crashes, injuries, pedestrian knockdowns, and vehicle involvement all recorded increases during the period under review. In all, 4,899 road traffic crashes were reported. In all, 4,899 road traffic crashes were reported nationwide between January and April 2026, I beg your pardon, representing a 2.5% increase over the same period last year. Road safety experts say the figures suggest that although fatalities declined marginally, the frequency and severity of crashes continue to pose a major public safety challenge. The statistics indicated that males remain the most affected by road traffic fatalities. Out of the 1,009 persons killed, 700 and 792 representing 78% were males, while 217 representing 22% were females. The Ashanti region recorded the highest number of fatalities and with 263 deaths, followed by the Eastern region with 218 and the Greater Accra region with 144. The Central region recorded 90 deaths, while the Western region registered 84 fatalities. Bono East recorded 48 deaths and Western North 40. The Upper East region and Volta regions each recorded 25 deaths. Bono region 17, Ahafo regions 15, Oti and Northeast region 10 each. Upper West region 9, Savannah region 7, and Northern region 4. The report also revealed that children continue to be among the victims of road crashes. A total of 114 children below 18 years lost their lives during the four-month period, representing 11% of all fatalities, while adults accounted for 895 deaths, representing 89%. Out of the 4,899 crashes recorded, 2,149 cases, representing 44%, were classified as minor crashes, while 1,874, representing 38%, were categorized as serious. Fatal crashes accounted for 876 crashes, or 18% out of total recorded. January emerged as the deadliest month. January is recorded as the deadliest month, recording the highest number of crashes at 1,288 and the highest number of injuries at 1,670. January, like I said, always carries that huge number. Now, pedestrian safety also remained a major concern. The report showed that 862 pedestrians were knocked down by vehicles between January and April this year, compared to 831 recorded during the same period in 2025. February recorded the highest number of pedestrian knockdowns with 237 cases. Private vehicles accounted for the highest proportion of vehicles involved in crashes, representing 40% of the total, followed by commercial vehicles with 32% and motorcycles with 28%. Now, motorcycles crashes also remain a significant concern, with two-wheel motorcycles accounting to 70% of all crashes, all cycles involved in crashes. So this is a very worrying one. And I've got a message here from Mr. Speaker from Abowim. He says that we have a long way to go as a country. Mr. Speaker from Abowim sends this one. You can share your concerns and your message on 0202085888 via text message or WhatsApp number. So these are the reports from the, the Road Safety Authority coming in as per the first quarter of 2026 as we speak. Unfortunately, very, very unfortunately, this is the issue. All right, so we'll be going for a quick break. When we come back, Tourism Central comes your way. And today, we pay attention to school tourism and get to find the history of some schools here in Cape Coast. We'll bring you more details of that after this break. So please, don't go nowhere. Stay with us.

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Today on Koa Wellness Minute, we are looking at what is kidney disease and who is at risk of kidney disease. Kidney disease does not happen overnight, and it does not affect only the elderly. Many people are at risk, often without knowing it. 1. Those at higher risk include people living with high blood pressure and diabetes. These two conditions are leading causes of kidney failure worldwide. When blood pressure or blood sugar is poorly controlled, they gradually damage the kidney over time. People with a family history of kidney disease are also at increased risk. If kidney problems run in your family, regular checkups are very important. 3. Another major risk group includes those who frequently use painkillers without medical advice. Long-term or excessive use of certain pain medication can slowly damage the kidneys. 4. Obesity and heart disease also increase the risk, as they put extra strain on the kidneys and affect blood flow. 5. In our environment, something as simple as not drinking enough water regularly can contribute to kidney problems, especially in hot climate like ours. In Ghana, many people are walking around with undiagnosed high blood pressure, that is hypertension or diabetes, feeling well but silently damaging their kidney. This is why kidney disease is often called a silent condition until serious damage has already occurred. Knowing your risk is the first step to prevention. Regular screening can save your kidney and your life. Always remember to take Koa Mixture, Koa Plus Mixture, and Koa Capsules to keep your immune system active and protected, and Koa MT Mixture to help you stay malaria and typhoid free.

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0: I'm here with the assistant headmaster, Busho Chain. Who's in that?
1: From Fifi Amuahup, assistant headmaster academics.
0: Mr. Fifi Amuahup, assistant headmaster academics. Now, if we want anything information, if we want anything that has to do with documenting what this place is, his name and his title speaks for itself. And T, Mr. Opoche Amuakwaba, by Tourism Central.
1: Yeah.
0: Today, we're paying a tea, Fante Pimasi. We want to understand because this is the first Mpedemaka High School.
1: Secondary school.
0: First secondary school.
1: Very
0: well. Ghana. So we want to understand where this whole school came about. And we're standing in front of the Faithful Aid Monument.
1: Yes.
0: So we want to understand where it started from. We know it's from the Methodists.
1: Yes.
0: So where did it start from? How has it gotten to this point? And where do we look forward to?
1: Okay, so you have a fan summer before?
0: Yes, Efra.
1: We had missionaries coming to Africa. So at a point, the Methodist mission in England was here. And through its work, they noticed that other missions were establishing schools. So in one of the, and in Methodism, when we say synod, we are talking about the meeting of one diocese. So Ghana at the time was a synod. Yeah. So in 1974, one Reverend T. Pico, his son became the first headmaster.
0: Mm.
1: And Reverend Pico at the time informed the church in England that the missionary work they were doing here was not going well for two reasons. One, they were not seen to be prioritizing education. And two, they were not involving some key people around that would drive the work. So when they made those comments, at the time there was the Fante Confederacy as well as the local people in the Methodist Church.
0: Mm.
1: They were all calling for more education for the local people.
0: Okay.
1: So in 1974, the synod agreed that they should start a school.
0: Mm.
1: And that was what it started as, a Wesleyan High School. And it started in 1876. So it's 1874 synod, and 1876, that was when the school started, on the 3rd of April. So every 3rd April is our Founders Day.
0: Wow.
1: And that's different from the speech and prize giving which happens in November.
0: Yeah.
1: So when they started the Wesleyan High School, it was with about 19 people.
0: Mm.
1: And so at the very inauguration, the church was there, the local people were there, and all of that. So that was how it started. And from that time, so for about 10 years, they were trying to raise the enrollment, trying to get people to move in and all of that. But it went down at a certain stage. So the name of the school, Wesleyan High School, changed to High School and Training Institution. It was also meant to be training teachers to help the schools that were being developed, established at the time. From that point, there was the change also to the Richmond College. These changes happened because people came with new ideas and they felt that how the school was progressing wasn't too good. So people wanted to support and all of that. Then we had Men's Lab also coming in to talk about a new school in July, I think 1905, July. He also started Infantipim. So he brought the name Infantipim. Then they added that to Richmond College because the name had progressed to that point at the time. And that continued. So from Men's Lab was from July to I think December also.
0: Mm.
1: That was when they merged that one. So if you look at how it started, it was the local community, the Methodist Church, Fante Confederacy that brought the idea, and then it progressed. Now the Reverend the T. Pico brought his son, who was also a minister at the time. So here's James Pico. So James Pico is the name on one of the houses, okay. Saba Piko. So Mr. Saba and then Piko. That is how we have Saba Piko. We have used the names of our past headmasters for our houses. That's how it's been. So Piko started, he was 17 years at the time.
0: Oh.
1: And so he was
0: as the headmaster.
1: As a headmaster, wow. Yes. As a headmaster. I mean he had been schooled. And so coming in to start a second school, that wasn't too difficult. So sometimes I tell my boys that at this age, you can also lead others to establish something. It should be a source of inspiration. That is how it started. Until one Reverend Kemp became the head of the Ghana Methodist community, the synod at the time, if we call it so. He was one person who wasn't too happy the way the school was progressing, unfortunately. And so he tried to communicate to the people that the school should be collapsed.
0: Wow.
1: That made them transfer the school to the local people, the Methodist Church itself, to manage their own thing. It was during this period that we had a very small number of students, and we have this faith-related monument representing that. So Reverend William Tembo Bama, and his name is also on the Bama Akwa, the very first house that you see before you enter. Yes, he came in at a time from I think this Sweden or so, and met the 8 students who were without a teacher. And so if you've seen that photograph with 8 people around with one white man in there, that is the faithful 8 picture.
0: Okay.
1: And these people without a teacher, they were teaching themselves, and that becomes one of our key sources of inspiration. That in infancy, you don't wait for the teacher to come in before you start to learn. Right. You should be ready to teach yourselves. And then, so we have what you call academic counselors in every class, where you would help one another.
0: These are students?
1: Sure.
0: Okay.
1: Sure. We have 4 masters and mistresses.
0: Wow.
1: They are teachers. But in every class, you have an academic counselor.
0: Wow.
1: That's not to say you are the most intelligent or the wisest. But if you have somebody in the class who is good in mathematics, you can call the person to come and lead us, solve some mathematical problems. Someone is good in English, French. That is a spirit that this faithful it establishes. Now, the school has moved from the mission house, Mount Hope. We have what you call the Sea View Hotel, that old PNT building by the court.
0: Yeah, yeah.
1: Then there was a building around Makati Hill from Inton. There's that hill, okay, from Bintinchil towards Buckley's. Itchepusubanara on the left. That's called the Makati Hill.
0: Yeah.
1: There's a house down there that also housed the school at a point.
0: Wow.
1: Then around the Coronation Junction Prospect, there's also one there. And then the school junction also, Kotokraba area. So the school has moved from one place to another.
0: There has the foundation of the school migrated from different positions.
1: Precisely.
0: In the township.
1: Sure.
0: Because it was given back to the people to manage.
1: No, you see, when it starts at one point, expansion and people coming to support, they look for a new place where they can increase the numbers.
0: Okay.
1: That's how it kept moving from one place to another. It moved up here in 1930.
0: Wow.
1: So if you see the images from 1930, all these places,
0: everything that has
1: bush
0: become,
1: yes,
0: infrastructure here wasn't there.
1: It wasn't there. So from the gate up, it's just like you're moving into the forest with a narrow route there. The buildings up here were the administration block, this assembly hall. And then we can take a stroll to the quadrangle, what do you call the quadrangle? The quadrangle area has 4 blocks.
0: Mm.
1: It started with just the 4.
0: Wow.
1: And it is that enclave we call the quadrangle.
0: Okay.
1: We had the dormitories up in the classroom blocks. The
0: all
1: classrooms
0: at the quadrangle?
1: Sure.
0: Wow.
1: So the 4 houses, Saba, Bama, Piko, and I think Lokat, these were the 4 houses. So the classrooms we have up there are relatively bigger rooms. And then there's rooms down there, the smaller ones. At the corners of these buildings were the housemasters.
0: Mm. So, in that same building?
1: Sure. Sure. Until today, we have two masters up.
0: Living in those quadrilles.
1: Sure. Wow. Sure. I mean, the house master could come in at any time and then find out what is happening. Yes. So this is where it started. This block came quite recently. When I say recent, that's not to say two, three years ago. Yeah. But I think this centenary area, the 75, 6, 7, thereabout. So everything was happening here until there was a need to expand the facilities, and then they decided to put up the dormitory blocks down there. So when you meet a very, very old students who have been here, they will tell you they were in Bama House or Saba House. And when you meet the relatively younger people, they will say we're in Bama.
0: Saba Pico. Loka Schweizer.
1: Good. So when we had these ones, that was when we had the Bama, the Saba. Mm-hmm. And then when the houses were established down there and they moved down, then we started using the compound names to name them. So we started with five houses. The Bama Aqua, Picard Parker, Local Swaza, Saba Pico, and Freeman Agri. The last one to be added in those days was Battle Smith. And so that's a three-story. And then that one took us a very long time until former President Kufuor did the 3 to 4 years thing, where at a point we didn't have students exiting, but there was still the need for people to come in. So we converted one of our blocks, which formerly was a technical block, three floors, into a dormitory. And that is what
0: The Abrokamoni.
1: Yeah, that's when the Abrokamoni came on the line.
0: Then, this whole time, was Infantipim that name? Did it have that name at that point?
1: Sure. The name Infantipim came around 1905, thereabout, when Mensa Saba brought the Richmond College idea together.
0: Okay.
1: That was when the name Infantipim started. Yeah, so when the school moved up here, there was still Infantipim at the time.
0: So even before they came here, it was called Infantipim?
1: Sure.
0: So Mensa Saba named it?
1: Sure.
0: Infantipim.
1: Sure. And then one is Umanjura. Yeah, from Jubilee School towards St. Monica's. There's this building up there called Ismajura. One of these old merchants at the time. I can't recall that. I think it was an engineer also, not too sure.
0: Opposite Jubilee School.
1: Yes, before Jubilee School.
0: Before Jubilee School.
1: After St. Monica's, there's a right turn up the hill.
0: Yes.
1: The school called Ismajura. So he designed the school crest and brought in the traditional fishing implements, farming implements,
0: the whole meaning.
1: The school was training people to work with their hands. Then you find the staff, the chieftaincy thing. The school is also talking about leadership. And so the 150 theme talks about a legacy of excellence, leadership, and service to humanity.
0: Yes. I see words written around the blocks. There's excellence, there's unity, respect, nobility. Why do we have these words written literally on the walls?
1: Okay, so this is a later development within the past 4 or 5 years, where every school was supposed to put its core values down for everybody to visibly notice what is there. Because we needed to get these values ingrained, yes. So Infantipim stands for excellence. What are you here to imbibe? You are here to imbibe honesty, hard work, excellence, all of that put together. And so that's how come we have those things written around.
0: I see a vast land around us, and there have been developments here and there.
1: Yeah.
0: What are some of the old buildings that we can talk? You talked about this quadrangle.
1: Yes.
0: So present, we are at the quadrangle.
1: Yeah, we are at the quadrangle.
0: So what are some of the older buildings here that speaks to the very core of how the Infantipim started?
1: That's the administration block, the assembly hall. And then what we are referring to as a quadrangle, these ones.
0: This, I think, is a reservoir, this structure.
1: Yes. So this one here, this is one block.
0: Okay.
1: This midsection was also not bad.
0: So it was joined?
1: Yes.
0: Wow.
1: And you can see
0: the visible line in between.
1: Good.
0: Okay.
1: And then you also can see that if it was a building, you wouldn't have moved it this way.
0: Yeah.
1: So this is one. This is another.
0: So there were literally four blocks.
1: Good.
0: Wow.
1: Four blocks. And there was a tree here called the bamboo tree. This piece here had a letter B, referring to this as a Bama block.
0: Okay.
1: You can see the holes for four.
0: Those over there.
1: Lockhart.
0: Okay.
1: Saba, Freeman. So that is how it is. And the house masters were at the corner here, at the corner here, corner there, and corner there. Okay. Now, this place is a CREF, Regional Center for French Resource and Learning. There's a house master here, there's another teacher here. Now, all these places are
0: classrooms.
1: Yes.
0: Let's talk about the foundation. Was it always about boy child education back then?
1: It started mainly for boys, but there were a few ladies in there. But we do not have a lot of ladies as part of the documented history.
0: Mm.
1: At a point, Wesley girls didn't have a sixth form, and they were bringing their sixth formers here.
0: Yeah, okay.
1: When we were launching the 150th anniversary, there was a woman who started at Wesley girls and finished her sixth form here. Yes, I've forgotten the title. I said Dr. Mary Grant, one of the old PNDC, NDC ministers of state. She also passed through this place.
0: So she's an old student.
1: Fantastic, fantastic. So there were a few girls. I think there was one time we had about... I think five girls and about 19 or 29 boys together in one photograph depicting the school at the time.
0: Okay, so after that, we only see boys in the school.
1: Sure.
0: Some would attribute that to the priority they gave the boy child. But what is that picture painted now? Now that we still have a boys' school, but then what is that picture we are painting now? Or do we have other secondary schools where there's just unisex?
1: Okay, so at the time, they had started Wesley Girls Primary.
0: Okay.
1: Okay. So there was something about girls at that stage. And there were other missions, notably the Presbyterian group, also coming up with schools. And so the idea of doing something for the boy was
0: intentional.
1: Okay. At the time. That's how Camp Franzbein was geared towards boys.
0: Okay. So I wanted to talk about the Old Boys Association, how each year there's a group that comes in to do something. How did all that come about?
1: So I spoke about service.
0: Mm-hmm.
1: That's one of the core things that Methodism promotes.
0: Mm-hmm.
1: So you come here, you must get something out and then be able to offer something to the community. Now, as part of offering something to the community, don't forget where you are coming from.
0: Mm.
1: And so when you finish school, 30 years after that, you are one of the key sponsors of the Speech and Prize Giving Day.
0: Wow.
1: And you must have a project as part of your sponsorship. So some people have come in to put up accommodation for masters. They've done the expansion of the infirmary. They've done water projects. They've renovated buildings. They've established computer labs. And then currently we have the Kwabotwe Center for Sports Excellence ongoing. And that is one key project that we have directed all our resources to as old boys for a period. So that culture is what we try to push into our students to lay out when they are even out of here. So every year, the people who are 40 years, 30 years, 20 years, and if the 50-year group is also around, they are also invited. But a chunk of the sponsorship money will come from the 30-year group. That's what we call the SYG Sport.

0: if you have witnessed a race where, let's take Usain Bolt, I mean, you could see the gap between the winner and so that's ahead of the pack. Mm. So Infanson tries to establish excellence, not with a certain group of people, but being leaders. And so we put that across. And then I spoke about service, and we also believe that we should offer help to people around us. And so as often as we come together, we try to demonstrate these key things. In a Methodist establishment like this one, discipline is one thing that we emphasize, and we are proud about our standards when it comes to discipline. We don't think that people should be educated, they should be intelligent, and then they find themselves in the workplace and they're not disciplined. So every morning, Monday to Friday, we have a morning assembly, and then we speak about the word of God. It's an intentional process to get them on a certain path, because we believe in the biblical saying that teach the child the way he should go, and when he's old, he will not depart from it. That is what Newton's law says. A body continues in a state of motion. It means when you set it on that motion, it will continue unless it is compelled by an external force. And we believe that when the Bible is your handbook, no external force can get you off the course. And so we try to teach people the word of God so they will be disciplined, they will be morally upright. And then we expect to live that in our work life, in politics, in industry, wherever we find ourselves. We believe that when we talk about leadership as a school, we are not looking at Kofi Annan, Emi Sata, Digraph Johnson, because they occupied positions of political or national importance. But even in your six-man
1: establishment
0: workplace, you are a leader over there. And so that should show. If you go into law, we expect that if you're an advancement boy, you should offer some leadership in law. If you are in medicine, you should do so. And so that is part of the culture and what Infantipem actually stands for.
1: I can tell for a fact, Lord Isando, I'm not sure if you remember that name, but he was in that class right over there. He's my mate.
0: Okay.
1: He's the youngest judge now in Ghana.
0: Wow.
1: And that is something that I can boast about, that we do. What are those things that Infantipem still stands on that separates them apart from everyone in terms of Yenye Damazi? We were brought up from the foundation of the Methodist Church, so we are not veering against it. I'm saying this because there have been times where the church has been challenged when it comes to their morality based off of what they represent. For example, we have Muslims in our midst, but what are those core things that Infantipem will never compromise on when it comes to how they raise the boys in the school?
0: Thank you. I spoke about discipline and morality. Methodists have something they call EMS, excellence, morality, and service. And you can have somebody who is not disciplined, who is excelling.
1: Mm-hmm.
0: You're not the best.
1: Mm-hmm.
0: But we believe that your excellence should be grounded in proper morals. Otherwise, you get into work and corruption is not a problem for you.
1: Yeah.
0: You get into medicine and you begin to practice things that are not culturally right. So in terms of what will stand us out, in our training of our students, we believe that the Bible should be a good guide in holistic development of the student. Don't develop him intellectually and emotionally. He is detached from society. And so if we are to get into the minds of people who are doing things like galamsey and all of that, and we are being told that what you are doing here, getting money, is affecting all the people down the stream, and even those in other places, because you are tapping drinking water from them. Then if you have a conscience, it should strike you and say that it should not be about myself and how I'm benefiting today, but how society will benefit eventually. So how do I turn this business into something viable, something sustainable, ecologically friendly, that will touch

0: lives even when I am not around. That, I believe, is morality.
1: Great. Let's also tap into the academic prowess of Afantapen. We have a proven track record, and we can also boast about the people who've gone ahead of us to become these people, these prominent figures. What are those initiatives here in the school? I can talk about STEM. Is this something that is here? What are those initiatives? You spoke about the French institution as well. What are those symbolic things that are here in the school that would, again, set the school apart from others?
0: Okay. So we have a system or a culture that is intentional when it comes to coaching of students. Mm. We don't believe in just going to class, teaching on the board, and leaving students to do whatever they are doing now. And I am sure that there were certain opportunities that you learned later in life that had you gotten knowledge of them earlier, just maybe some of the aspirations would have changed.
1: Yeah.
0: And so we also ask our old boys to provide mentorship.
1: Mm.
0: And so every Founders Day period, we bring these old boys, those who are into law, those who are into entrepreneurship, medicine, academia, all of them. And students who have these interests, we meet them and have a conversation with them. Even the things you do not know, we want to expose you to. 2-3 years ago, we changed the dynamics a bit. Whereas people were fixated about law, mm-hmm. about medicine, mm-hmm. but there are other things that people have done that we don't really know much about. Somebody does maybe chemistry at Legon, he finishes, and then does something into engineering somewhere, and then he's out there doing something else. We brought people like that to also trace their steps backwards. So people will understand that you can start from what you may think is an unknown area, but you can still rise through. It doesn't matter where you start from, but what is key is how you build on what you have started with. And so we are intentional about academic coaching, we are intentional about mentorship, and we believe that when you put these two together, it will shape the student's mind very, very well.
1: Now, we've spoken about the future, the present and the future. I want us to dig back a little bit. Afantapen is 150 years old.
0: Yes.
1: That means we predate before independence.
0: Sure.
1: That's 69 years ago.
0: Okay.
1: Which means we were in the colonial rule at that time. Now, what was the space looking like during the time where the British were ruling over us?
0: Okay, so Afantapen has a history that has political undertones.
1: Mm.
0: There were times that students embarked on demonstrations here in Addis Adel, and the effects went as far as
1: going all the way.
0: Good. And so in the struggle for independence, they involved students who at the time had a certain recognition, a certain constituency that could be heard. So we have some group of boys who, as a result of some of these political interventions, were dismissed.
1: Wow.
0: And some of our students at the time, some of them at this Adel, I'm not sure if there were other schools involved, but history tells us that they started Ghana National with people from these schools.
1: Wow.
0: And so we have had our issues with politics. At one point, there was a former headmaster who was even removed by reason of some political issues at the time. This was somewhere in the 50s and 60s thereabout. So all these things have happened. And so Edu Buahin, the historian, has a book, Afantapen, The Making of Ghana. And in this book, he outlines a number of things that Afantapen as a school has been part of in the struggle for independence and in the establishment of Ghana and the development of Ghana as a whole.
1: Great. So in that time, the colonial time, all of these things would have happened. Now, what was the transition like from then to when independence was gained? Because we know Nkrumah spoke about all of these things as how we have, the black man is capable of managing his own affairs. So before independence, where the headmasters and the people would come in and out of the school, the people who had positions, who were training these boys, were they from that era of colonization?
0: Yes, we've had a number of whites from Pico, Bama, Lockhart, a number of them, Sneed and all of them. Battels is the first black full student headmaster. Mm. Before Battels, there was one other Ghanaian who was also a headmaster. And so we've had people from the clergy as well as old students heading the school. And it comes with the mandate to carry out the mission of the Methodist Church, because a mission school. And the ownership has moved from the mission to the local people, the Fante Confederacy, back to the mission. And now it's a government-assisted school.
1: I want to understand what the mindset and the mentality was when we had white people leading all of these charges here before colonization. Is it that they came in, yes, they were missionaries, they came in to preach the word, but we know these same people were sitting in the same ships that carried the soldiers, the same ships that brought about the governance. These same people were with them, eating with them. So how would they ingrain these and instill these attributes that you're talking about now into the boys, knowing very well that when they go back to sleep, they are thinking about how they're supposed to take charge of this place for this number of years?
0: So one of the former, I think it was Lockhart, he's on record as saying that the school ought to, I can't quote verbatim, but the school must train people to solve problems in Ghana and Africa. Mm. And so the idea was not to prepare people and take them out of Africa to develop other places,
1: okay,
0: but primarily to build and develop Africa. And so if you read a bit about our history, I can't recall the figures, but there was a point that we had either 26 ministers, 19 of them were Francine boys or so. I can't remember the figures too well, but a good number of that. But that is not surprising, because look at the time advancement started, and the period we are talking about, is just normal that people who were Ghanaians and have been educated, who have been educated from the very old institutions that started. Uh-huh. And so there's been a certain shaping of political life, a certain contribution to industry and development that has come from here. And so the people who were leading at the time had the intention of helping the blacks to also
1: liberate
0: develop
1: themselves.
0: Yes.
1: So is it safe to say that this school is not just like any other school that was established after independence, where they never went through what it looked like in that colonial?
0: Sure.
1: So then we talk about leadership, talk about the mindset they had wanting to liberate people. We talk about how they wanted to stay put and then develop the nation, get independence and all these things. So has that trickled down to this point where even to now, the students here are not only trained in academics and service and all these things, but then they have that mentality of, we're not just here to learn, but then we are these forebearers of knowledge from dating back from the old times till now.
0: Okay, so when we look at the reason for the establishment of the school, it's not just about educating people, it's about putting people into leadership. And when we talk of leadership, it cuts across. You can have them in the country, you can have them internationally, you can globally. And so the picture is that we are here being trained, not just for Ghanaians to benefit from us, but we are going to be stepping out there to the international community, and the Enfantsmen brand must survive out there. You can't get out there and then be found wanting because you went through a certain training, you were brought up in a certain environment that you cannot be proud of, and it didn't equip you to survive out there. And so we talk about an unparalleled environment built for holistic second cycle education. And so if you're talking of holistic second cycle education, then what do we mean? We mean people who have gone through it, who have been shaped, and therefore at any point in time can adapt and continue.
1: You are noble yourself.
0: Sure.
1: What was your experience like being in the school?
0: I came to Fumo 1989.
1: Wow.
0: Finished O level in 94 and finished A level in 96. Now, there's something the generation of today are missing. So you come to Enfantsmen as a very young boy, and from one, first term, second term, third term, you travel in and out 3 times. From 2, 3 times. From 3, from 4. And so you become used to the system. You see people are very old, and you wonder how they became so old in school, until you get there and realize that, oh, it's a culture that I must have. You would come for speech day here in Form 1, you don't see what's happening. People coming in, talking plenty. Form 2, it's almost like what happened in Form 1. Form 3 begins to make sense. By Form 4, you can understand what is happening. By Form 5, you're on top of issues. And you wish it's your turn to also come back and contribute. So you benefit from longevity by being here. Unfortunately, today, we have people in Form 2 who didn't witness the speed in Form 1. And so that attachment has suffered a bit. The connection, the umbilical cord that ties us to this place is being weakened. And it is one of the reasons why we have stepped up with mentorship, stepped up with the engagement with old boys, so that people would actually see what happened here some time ago and how it has shaped people, and so they can aspire to go through same. I have witnessed a number of things here, and you see, it builds a certain community. You will have, you'll be in Form 1, you have your seniors in Form 2, Form 3, Form 4, Form 5, and then Upper 6. So you virtually have 6 years ahead of you. By the time you get to Form 2, you have 5 years ahead of you, 1 year behind you.
1: Wow.
0: By the time you get to Upper 6 yourself, you have six years behind you. So you stand in the middle, and you have 6 years, 6 years, that's 12 years.
1: Yeah.
0: And so it gives you a very strong network. Again, that has suffered. We had a period where some people passed this through the school in what was the original idea of double track, the green and gold. You could tell that this entire was on Enfantsmen, but you can't remember he was here.
1: Yeah.
0: You meet at university and say, like, oh, he was Kwabu Chibo. Oh, he was a local advisor. I mean, these are things that we are not too happy about. But when I was here in 89, I mean, you could see that whole stretch. I mean, it's an exciting experience.
1: Yeah. So then and now, what is that difference in the crop of boys that are raised? Because then if you've spent about six years in on this land, and someone who only comes in for about roughly 2, even if we can call it 3, what is that difference between then and now, and the crop of boys that we raise? And how do you also manage that expectation of parents who still want to see the Enfantsmen then still imbibed in the kids now?
0: Okay, so if you do a bit of child psychology, the period 9, 10, 11, 12 is key in the development of a boy. Then you come to 13, 14, 15, another key period. And so if all those periods could happen here, then you are sure that we'll pick a lot of things at a very
2: young ages and it becomes part of us.
1: Yeah.
2: However, these days, they start the junior high school somewhere. They pick their habits, pick their culture, and they virtually have an identity before coming here.
1: Yeah.
2: And so it makes rubbing and fancying culture on them quite difficult. You have a lot of resistance. I'm not saying in time past we didn't have what we call bad boys. The people were still breaking bounds, going to town, and all of that. But you start breaking bounds at a time that you're relatively matured.
1: Mm. So you, when you step out, it's not because you're going to do something that is atrocious.
2: You may be attempting something bad, but you are matured enough to come against, I know I'm here because of books.
1: Yeah.
2: And so beyond all the nonsense outside, let me settle and get my good grace out of this place.
1: Mm.
2: However, today we have people who land on this hill and they virtually lost the compass as to where to go. And they feel that's just a matter of time. In the next 3 years, I'll be out of here. And so where I'll be heading to from here is not really in the gaze. We are trying to emphasize Trinhekan having a very deep foresight so that the decisions of today would have benefits 10 years to come. And if you are going to town today, if you are doing something bad today, it's going to affect your grade today. What it means is that you're actually compromising your position 10 years to come.
1: Mm-hmm.
2: And so you may come out after 10 years and realize that, no, I should have done something better way back.
1: Okay.
2: And so it affects the people you are grooming here. However, in terms of intelligence, in terms of ability to lead and all of that, I would not say that the people we have today, the students we have today, are not capable of maintaining the legacy. They have what it takes in their own right, just that it is difficult getting the advancement culture in them.
1: It's a lot to take in, even as a pupil who has also been to the school. I remember my time, it was we're just transitioning from the 4 year to back to the 3, I think during Atamelsa's time, and it was quite an ordeal dealing with seniors who were no longer in position, and then form 3s who were given this role to become.
2: Yeah,
1: it was an ordeal battling with those times. Now I want us to talk about the foresight, the dream shaken that you mentioned. It was not for any ordinary reason why Ifan Spim's motto is Gen for Shaken. Tell us why Gen Shaken is the core of the foundation of this place.
2: Okay, the motto used to be a Latin phrase, honorus or something, I've forgotten. But then it changed from Latin to Gen Shaken.
1: Mm-hmm.
2: Because the establishment of the school itself had an idea of building something for the future, which is why when Reverend Kemp and co felt that the black at the time was not ready to be educated, and therefore the school should be closed down and then focus on missions, the local people said, no, we know what the school can do. And another headmaster is on record as saying that in a few years to come, the world will be amazed as the number of old boys will be out of this place and influencing society. And so the Jin Hekan motto is a philosophy. Jin Hekan is a principle we must live by. It's something that needs to govern your everyday life. You should always have in mind that there's something ahead in the future, and the things I'm doing today must impact the future. So we must do it right. Otherwise, we'll lose it in future. So thinking ahead is something that you want to push into every child.
1: It's not just someone from here.
2: No. It shouldn't be an advancement business alone. Even in governance, if our leaders will understand that the decision we are taking in 2026 will have implications in 2036, maybe we'll do things differently. This one may sound a bit political. When I joined the staff in 2002. I was in the staff of one of my maths teachers, the late Mr. Andrews. We call him Kakuti, maths teacher. A student came in and he was being advised after he had misconducted himself. And Mr. Andrews said something. And I quote, Fifi, eyinum na dachi. Obutua hen pension and my no. Na hwa obutua. It sounded so funny at the time. I was at Airport View Hotel having a workshop somewhere 2020 thereabouts. This was at the time that we were having this haircut, pensions, etc. Early morning at breakfast, TV3 News, there was this agitation, and then this thing came to mind.
1: The minion pana, why a subretro now working as well? Ono no butia.
2: Good. Calculation, even no butia here pension. Nesha, butia. That meant that the kind of training we're giving to students now, we have to be careful because they'll be taking care of us when we are old. Okay?
1: Yeah.
2: And so, teachers who are here, maybe some of them will go for pension in 2 years, others 5, others 10, others 15. So, 20 years from now, if you go on pension in 2026, in 2046, these students who are writing the AWASI, give them 4 years, they will finish their university education.
1: Yeah.
2: 16 years, they will have climbed the ladder, and some of them will be midway heading to their peak, and they'll be taking decisions that will affect all of us. And so if there is change in what we are doing, then we have to teach them the right things. Because if we teach them the wrong things, the decisions they will take later will affect all of us.
1: That's a lot to take in. Looking forward. Yes, Shekani. Eben Azin and Fantipim, Ubijino Wama, Eben Azin and Fantipim can say that looking forward into the future, we're not only going to be this cradle of civilization in terms of education, but then the Fantipim today is something that we should look out for, like the man said, tomorrow. Why would we have that mentality going into the future?
2: Let me take you to the 150th anniversary theme. A legacy of excellence, leadership, and service to inspire the younger generation. So all that is happening now is celebrating longevity, all right, 1876, 2026. But we're also mindful of the future. And so we want the younger ones to be inspired by what is happening today. What kind of inspiration are we talking about? That some people sow some seeds that we are benefiting from 150 years over.
1: Yeah.
2: Can we also sow something that people will benefit from after 150 years? In FASMA 300, I wish I would be around. I can only wish. What will people come back and say about those of us here? Today we are talking about what people did in 1900, 1950, 2000. We're talking about it today. If they did something bad to the establishment of infanticide, maybe you and I would have come to benefit from it.
1: Yeah.
2: And so let's also try to do something that will speak well of us when people come to celebrate infanticide 300. Looking into the future, sow something now that society will be proud of.
1: Looking into the future, sow something now that society will be proud of. And I just quoted Mr. So, thank you so much, sir, for this education. And I'm sure we'll come back and still have this conversation because the Phantom is only getting started.
2: To God be the glory.
1: But thank you so much, sir.
2: Thank you.
1: This has been Tourism Central here at Infanticide, the first senior high school in Ghana. CCR Pocho, yeah, Crown, yeah, but anyone when you build. Thank you.
3: All right, so that was it there with Nana Dazi bringing us an update on a bit of history with Infantipim or Infantipim, according to him, the first queen gun. Nana, briefly before we go, I know there's been a lot, but
4: if you like despair, I say the first school, but the first high school.
3: Correct.
4: Yeah, your friend.
3: Correct, from 3 points.
4: You confirm no good.
3: I hear some school be started in the house be like that.
4: Yeah.
3: That was
4: wait to bear 400. What the whiskey with that?
3: Yeah.
4: Now, bro, free now. So, yes, but then the first swim is the first senior high school.
3: We hope we'll be seeing more of this from other senior high schools as well.
4: Oh, certainly, certainly. Okay. You're to me a bias. Even though, I'm telling you, you're the most starting.
3: The file will be deleted.
4: Yeah, y'all.
3: All right, folks, thank you so much for sticking us with us since morning till now. Up next is Urban Mix with Miss Brown and DJ Plastic coming your way. I am Sir Roy, Jovis Darling with Only Son Radio. God willing, tomorrow morning, we come back again to do more. A big thank you to the production, Tanadazi, and to everybody.

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And experience alone does not create growth. Reflection does. And some people move from one week to the other, repeating the same pattern without stopping to examine them. The days keep moving, but improvement stays limited. Reflection changes that and it creates awareness. It asks difficult questions and it also identifies what should continue and what should change. The core of your fear is not the lack of potential, but the lack of certainty. Certainty can be achieved only when you start walking and keep walking. Don't ask your ability, but everything is hard because and is before it's easy. Take a leap of faith, courage yourself, and also take further than you can imagine. And thus I will say good morning going out to you. Good morning, good morning, good morning. And we are back again on the Urban Mix. We want to say a special shout out going out to everyone out there. I believe you enjoyed your morning coffee on the workshop with Sir Roy. And we are back again with a different energy. You know when it's Tuesday, we do our Trivia Tuesday. So Tuesday is the time that we release a little bit of stress and then calm ourselves down because we've been fighting for money yesterday. The interviews, the presentations, and all the deals that we had to be signing yesterday. Today, we ease up a little bit before the midweek catch up with us. So shout out going out to all the Tuesday bonds. Araba Buckman, I hope you're good. And Perpetual Master Sam, it's been a while I've heard from you. DJ Kwesi and Nee from Dinshia. Also, Reg Savoy and Last Pessoa, DJ Black, Mo Al-Kasim Abdul Salam, and shout out going out to Jojo Agri and every single person on the street of Commercial Street. I know you guys have been listening to us and be opening your sounds so loud. Thank you so much for always tuning in. We are back to give you this good music and this good energy and vibes right here on the Urban Mix. This is the only mid-morning show that you can enjoy everything in all the varieties right here on TW Radio. If you're just tuning in, I love you and thank you so much and welcome on board. Today, the rundown is so simple. We're going to go through our Trivia Tuesday, which I'll tell you very, very soon. And we're using 02020-85888. And also today being Tuesday, we have our health and we're going to be talking about one serious condition that has been affecting most of us. And Women in Action will come through. And as usual, Tuesday, we'll open the phone lines and have our conversation right here. I am the audacious Miss Brown, and I'm doing this together with DJ Plastic, the hottest DJ of them all. Now, I'll allow you to enjoy good music right here. And also, make sure you contribute to the show on 02020-85888. The song Beneath My Voice is by Stoneboy that says my name. After you make it, make sure you are doing something to protect that name. But people would always come to you and behave like they know you when they don't even know the story behind your success. So protect yourself, protect your peace and your image out there. 2026, we're saying that we are going all out in our finances, our mental state, and also our physical health. So be careful out there. Welcome again to June. This is the second day of the sixth chapter.

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And if you're just tuning in, this is TW Radio 88.9 as the Tuesday's edition of the Urban Mix right here. I am the audacious Miss Brown, and I'm doing this together with DJ Plastic. And as I told you earlier, today our rundown is just simple. So now let me tell you about our Trivia Tuesday so you put it in your mind. And when it's exactly 11:20, it will open the phone lines. And then you can also call and contribute. So as it goes as this. Now you are a landlord or a landlady. You own a house. I paid it in my rent. And a dining way waka kakrawaka some finishing touches be my real way down home. And I had to go there. You want someone to come and rent it. Now somebody came to rent. I'm on a price, you know, SRG 2 years. Then you panels more. Ne kitchen day. A pedi use 1 month and they finish it a honey we and all task. Now you're finished. The person is now disturbing you for a lot of things. Oh, horse if any money be come for baby for come add other things. I a dine we would see a dine year we in a way. The price you gave him is small. In tea, a pedi is can also more chasm. I'm a watch and 1 month and as a man back. Nedum a dine will be for over to your skakasi. If you are a tenant, what would you do? A bedu scan a call. The agreement was small price, not the mono. In the up front, into why a dining arena surprise now cost so crass. So you will stay inside after 2 years before I ever move. Our if you are as a scanner, Ababa man, Neza met will be for another essence. Why would that my pen is bay? So now let me know if you are a landlord or a landlady. A bedji dana mo be for. Because this year, share no, a yen ye renew the ebwabum, and see a pebokesi, and now the edbaman dama for the small price, na eji ashasin. And as a tenant or someone who you are also coming to rent, I would use come out and 1 month, why a dani win, a betinum, and now the butcher moro be sana come home. 0202085888. We're going to be talking about dementia as one condition that a lot of us are going through it, and we don't even know that's what is happening to us. So on our Tuesday Health, that's what we'll be looking at. And in a bit, I'll be celebrating people that are celebrating their birthday today. If you're also celebrating your birthday, or you know someone who is celebrating their birthday, 0202085888. Let me take this breather. When I come back, we'll do birthdays

So on our Trivia Tuesday, as I said, we are asking just a simple question. Say a tenant, and I acquired a current then, and if you're honest, oh, Mazaramo, it be a 600 cities. Now, mom, 1 month, I'm from finish your dining way into me, we are not abetting them. Or your dining way, and it's just wabble call into all to a bonum, I call 850. Na se entu ya ozo dani ba mo before for no the whisker mo back as a tenant e beta si an enta si ina usu ifira no e ba ma wat nam damara for argument na enye no kwe no anade e se drinis kabaman na edama obi fofo. Let me say this special shout out going out to Madam Josephine and Laurentia, all of Cape Tech, and we thank you so much for tuning in to TW Radio 88.9. If you've also been here, thank you so much for being here with that. Now let me tell you about something that got missing just a few hours ago. So a lady boarded a taxi from Mori to Tanche, and unfortunately she left her sound bag in the vehicle's boot. Sound bag ne a bag beer ne apparatus are offer in yum yum ho gadget or shed and bag in mu oje wakani boot, and she's saying that please, if you find it, please bring it to TW Radio. She's appealing to the driver and anyone in the car or your taxi num for Mori to Tantri that you bring it to TW Radio on the commercial street, and your support and cooperation is in helping reunite the owner with her belonging will be greatly appreciated. Thank you for your kindness. Yes, sir. Mopotro, so when you are bag, bia. Oh, yeah. Basically, in a bag, and she has sound things inside. It's a sound bag, so everything that you can use for sound, maybe gadgets, phones, headphone, and other things are inside that bag. And pocho when you're bobby bidro, dama, ebiezo, when you're marisi car boots, ehu de bibi dem dema, catch a driver, nafa brat UW radio, and she's going to be happy about that. Now, let's celebrate people that are having their birthday. The very first one goes to Dr. Emmanuel Kofi Nyamsen. Happy birthday to my father, Dr. Emmanuel Kofi Nyamsen. As we celebrate you today, may good Lord restore your health and grant you peace and sound mind. Happy celebration to you, Daddy. We love you so much. This is coming from your son, Enoch Ato Nyamsen. And also a happy birthday and happy birthday going out to a friend and a brother, Selassie Jonathan, and also a listener of TW Radio, especially the Love and Vibes, Jonathan of Petroleum Commission in Takrady. Happy birthday going out to you, senior, and may you enjoy your day today as the Lord add a new age to you. Happy birthday to you, Selassie Jonathan. So if you're also celebrating your birthday or you know anyone celebrating their birthday, you can do that on 0202085888. Happy birthday going out to Sergio of Manchester City football legend, and also Zachary Quinto, an acclaimed actor famous for playing Spook in the modern Star Trek film and in Heroes. Happy birthday going out to these people. Let me give you a birthday song. Make sure that you enjoy yourself. Junfo, you are also trying to behave like me, people, because you have plenty. Happy birthday going out to all the second June born. Happy birthday to you all. Take the song. When I come back, we will talk about our health, and today we are treating dementia right here.

happy birthday going out to all those that are celebrating their birthday. Unfortunately, Salasi Jonathan, a listener of TW Radio's birthday, he's celebrating his birthday with his wife. You want your party, because you know you know, it's as simple as that. Happy birthday to Mr. and Mrs. Salasi Jonathan. Happy your birthday today. Now, let me tell you this again. Mr. the sister, Binaza, are you? And she boarded a taxi from Mori to Tanchi, and this happened on Friday around 8 a.m. and she left her sound bar in the vehicle's boot, or she boxed him actually. I believe a lot of guys will know this as a sound bar, or she boxed him for. She forgot it at the back of the boot, and or sorry, say I want a driver now offer from Mori to Tantrina or so for TW man. And if you also saw it in the car yourself from Friday and upon Osani or Tantri station, and if you've seen anything like that, a sound bar or something like that, I'm for sure. Fabra TW Radio, and she's going to be happy about that. 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

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And in a bit, we're going to be opening our phone lines very, very soon. 020-2085-888. You can also send a message through our SMS or our WhatsApp line. And it's as simple as it goes. You are a tenant. You went to rent a place. And if you're on a sedan. Oh, and then what you make a cabby one one pedemie in tea, mum's canam fenya, ne we are not abatinum. I'm just going to take 1 month and I'm giving it to you for 600 cities. And if you're on here, Danny, we know when there's this, then why spec? I say price now, cost sure. He's taking 850 now in tea either the ordinary scab or more back. And now they're more sorrow. No, I pay 850. If you're a tenant, what would you do? If you're a Are you also going to allow the person to stay there and stick to the deal that both of you had? Ejiniska 1 month, and I wouldn't agree. Are you sticking to it? Or you are going to still increase? Edamo before for 020-2085-888. Mom Chamo Hombra, when I come back, we're going to talk about dementia.

And always remember that it's beautiful tunes that we give you here. And this one beneath my voice is by Ashake that says, remember. And I remember that you're here, so I need to talk to you about our health tidbit today. So since it's health tidbit, we're going to be giving you tips on something. And today, we are dealing with dementia. And before that, I got through dementia. Very soon, just after that, the phone lines will be open to you so that you also call in and share your thoughts on the landlord and the tenant. So dementia isn't actually a disease. It's an umbrella term for a group of conditions that affect the memory, thinking, and the ability to do daily tasks. Now, dementia happens when your brain cells are damaged or die. When it disrupts how the brain communicates, it's different from normal age-related forgetfulness. With dementia, the decline interferes with your work, your relationship, and your independence. And it's even get worse over time.

So these are some of the main causes of dementia, and there are different types of dementia and different types of causes according to the disease itself. So the first one is the Alzheimer's disease, which is a build up of plaques or tangles in the brain that damage your nerve cells. There is also a vascular dementia, which reduces blood flow to your brain, often after stroke or small vessel damage. Then we have Lewy body dementia, that is an abnormal protein deposit called the Lewy bodies in the brain cells. Then we have the frontotemporal dementia, that is also damages to area of your brain tied to your personality, your behavior, and your language. And then there are other causes, that is head injuries, the Parkinson, the Huntington, the chronic alcohol use, and vitamin B12 deficiency, and also thyroid problems. So if you are even not an old person and you have vitamin B deficiency, you would get dementia. If you have thyroid problems, you'll get dementia. If you have chronic alcoholic use, you also get dementia. Now, these are the risk factor. These are the risk factor that we have. And these are some of the risk factors. If you are 65 years and above, family history, and you also have high blood pressure, diabetes, smoking, obesity, physical inactiveness, depression, hearing loss, and social isolation, you are likely to get dementia. Now, let me give you common symptoms that you look out for if it happens. So, symptoms vary by type and the stage, but early signs often include memory loss. And that one is the forgetting recent event, conversation, or where things are. Just like I asked someone to send me a number, phone kitten, but anyway, if he's likely to get dementia, it's like that. And also, too, difficulties with tasks. So you have trouble managing finances, cooking, driving, or even following a recipe. Then there is a language problem. You struggle to find words, repeat questions, trouble following conversation. And there's another one that is disorientation, which is getting lost in familiar places, losing track of date and season. And you have poor judgment also. You have bad decisions with money, hygiene, and safety. And the last one that you might also see is there is changes in your mood or your personality. That's where you get to have anxiety, depression, suspicion, withdrawal from social activities, and sometimes to sleep disturbances. Now, in anything that happens in this world, there's always a way to prevent it or reduce the risk. So let's go through the prevention or the risk reduction. And this is proving that there's no guaranteed way to prevent dementia. But research shows that these habits can be lowered, or the risk can be lowered. So one, protect your heart by managing your blood pressure, your cholesterol, your diabetes. And what is good for your heart is going to definitely be good for your brain. Two, stay active. 150 minutes or a week of exercise improves your blood flow to your brain. And three, eat well and eat a lot of vegetables, fruit, whole grains, fish, and olive oil. And also keep your brain engaged, like reading, doing puzzles, learning new skills, listening to good music from TW Radio also would help you. And protect your head. Wear seat belts, helmet, and prevent your head from having injuries. Stop smoking and limit your alcohol intake. Both can damage your brain and your blood vessels. And also treat hearing loss. When you have any issues with your ear, please go to the hospital and treat it, and stop putting things inside your ear, because untreated hearing loss is linked to higher dementia risk. And learn to sleep well, because poor sleep is tied to buildup of Alzheimer's proteins. So now I believe that you've taken one or two things out of what we shared today, and that's our health tidbit for you. So, as now people,
How would asthma people get dementia? Like how? They are not protecting. It's not part of heart. It's your head. It's your brain. That's the only thing. So they will not get. You book can make asthma people rest for now. I beg. Another year will come. Leave them alone to rest. It's not their year. Leave them. It's normal. They'll do that. Leave them. 20 years time, they'll still come back. Bigger and harder. So leave them. They don't have dementia. Please, if you're asthma fan, you don't have dementia. Why? So 0202085888 0202085888. If you're a tenant, next who's come a fura. See, see also the wire done yinti, a dana gum and told to rent no. It's kind of a man of a big home and I don't post come on offer dynamo before 0202085888.

0: And I believe we have our very first caller, so let's put the person through. Hello, good morning.
1: Good morning, Ms. Brown.
0: I'm Portia Woods in a baby Akasafi.
1: Portia from Solasi.
0: Okay.
1: Akasafi to credit.
0: Yembongomo.
1: Okay. Based on agreement, I gave 600, you know. The completed nano. We are. Now, we're back to dino. CCI, on this camera, and I done wire field. And the CCI, I work with you. Now, I put it at you. I'm moving there. On your quando. CCI, I didn't succeed in the diet, dino. You see, I the same person, I served 800.
0: Okay, Selassie, thank you very much. Thank you. 020-2085-888 020-2085-888. You can also call, let us know what you think. If you're an Maria Nina on G800 Nana, they offer that a man for the price because those who discuss, I don't know why you're then I and see none other than if some for more, they can go and give it to someone else. 020-2085-888 I think we have another caller. Hello, good morning.
2: Good morning, Miss Brown.
0: Abdul Salam.
2: Yes, madam.
0: Yeah, bon, come on.
2: Yeah. Children, I mean, my mom in there. Although the dying man. Tenant. Because agreement, I know, queer. Mentor, the nature more. In this end, I didn't know. This goes the morning. I'm fine, yeah, more, but soon. Now you're more than. Now you're more than who pass you. This is the other thing, man, for like a baby. In the children or more early and on pay you. And then may attend on that. Or the Miss Cabama, my more share the idea of the interest that I want to imagine like a high.
0: Or the interest, but a whisker.
2: Yeah, the interest, but a whisker.
0: I see.
2: Yeah, because I delay my time. Hank, my mother's going to share for free. I'm a mother's more rash you whenever you know what I am, man. More than. Come at the morning. Why is there more than come? Mamma the morning, I know that the year.
0: Okay.
2: Number 10, 9 to my end of the nature of the woo and Luba shed and most of the machine just come.
0: Okay.
2: Number the coffee for food.
0: Thank you very much. 020-2085-888 020-2085-888 is WhatsApp to my friend Natural Adrian. Or you can also call and send a text message. We have another caller. Hello, good morning.
3: Good morning.
0: Araba, what's up?
3: Cool.
0: Okay. Thank you very much. 020-2085-888. 020-2085-888. You can also send us SMS or WhatsApp and you can call us. Chirawadrin, how are you feeling right now? Damara. And now they ask the Denise government, non kosher baby for free. And if you are the tenant, a bejatum, they feel Raji Wiskabo some curl. Now, so the any day, ye na other more mats name, or ye danny was the CCR and waspec, a danna work or so, in tea. Either they about share is canado, and now they a bejus can add the man first one, na ako 020-2085-888. We have another call, so let's begin. Hello, good morning.
4: Good morning.
0: My poor child is in a baby a casafi.
4: I'm a little bit. No kind of material. So, you should become. So, they feel an answer that the them can want to do what? I'm thinking in the exam. So, that money is
0: Nana him I dasi. Thank you very much. Nana side. If you're an offer man not name nasi ebia after the time no no botuma na watum 020-2085-888. Wasu botuma fre na atre wadrin. If say if you're an offer man not name anade onfani scam man nonko and also tenant a bad you scan ako anade and you never kede it was an agreement. Inti still a bet na danamo 020-2085-888.

We are still picking our calls, 0202085888. We're asking, if you are a tenant that you've given your money to a landlord to fix their place to give you the room, or you know, today, Madana no bakos or sisia or tum, and see either do uska bomo, and now a boss so scanodu, na atna danamo. If you are a tenant, what would you do? We have a call now. Hello, good morning.

0: nse yi na beka de edane tsisi a ne state na sentence no oso de twist ke ne bi kan wa on next day
1: so
0: do so na ne mum se time no sha na se dia o bi de kan wa na na fine won ti sha na we move out
1: okay. Thank you so much, Rex. 0202085888. What's up to my friend? Na Achira Wajin, we have a few more calls to take before we wrap up on this segment. Na as we're taking our calls, I'm still reminding you that LED Waja ne soundbar ewo taxia offer from Tantri, Mori Junction, Odeba Tantri, Oye Friday, Anopa 8 o'clock. And a new free ne soundbar waka no ne boot into our shred. Either the driver no another any passenger worker no say ehu sound bar na yesro papa tw na yem friend na ombaji the patrol she's asking us all your fofor or you'll be not there also come on in oje worker no unti if you have seen it as the taxi driver efong grofufi Mori Junction as about 10 3 or your Friday and up at 8 o'clock yesterday for Fabra TW Radio Nayan first sister Nazi informant 0202085888. If you are a tenant, a bedu scanako and a boss sordo, a dame fear and doki j for sordo namens na danin because you've had an agreement in our channel, so more why you honey ye and no ye we no or sis or utum. Inti, if you're a tenant, would you take it and stay or a bedu scanako and was you fear aso? And I don't want a man because any na ya agreements na jiniska no ziniska bro na za ye ufye ho ye ewe ye nesa aboko inti eritu danum. Let us know your view 0202085888.

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4: Hey, Evia, make I you? I'm the one to. So open them who see any papa dia, mama P, and what a dance you on your papa, new one so at the former, every year pa, and which baby will be and say, oh, to, now person on from my boy, you're not from Russia, what the bed broke, could you day, mama P, and I'm a den edin, I a dino, in so to, a yabo, and from a foe, hey, the 18 man edin, 18.
3: Hey, never who let you cry what here for?
4: 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Yellow no, but your open source first on my trophy first 0542770375 and I say 0242516983. Mama P, I didn't see him. I woke, which him contractor.
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Definitely, that's what I tell anyone to do. If you're a beautiful woman out there, you should know that you are actually born for greatness. And this beautiful piece is by Amanda Black that says, power, there is always power in a woman. If you know what power you hold, I believe you would put yourself worthy out there. So today we are celebrating another great woman who is called Yvonne Boutre. She is a managing director of the World Trade Center, Accra, where she leads the center's revival as a premium hub for trade, investment, and business connectivity in West Africa. In this role, she's driving the World Trade Center Accra's strategic positioning as a natural landing pad for international businesses entering in the region and a launch pad for Ghana's firm seeking global markets. She is a multilingual brand and a legal professional. Ms. Boutre brings over 20 years of international experience spanning North America, Europe, and Africa. Her career bridges the world of law, financial service, and luxury brand management, philanthropy, and corporate affair, equipping her with a unique ability to connect global strategy with local execution. Prior to her current appointment, she served as the head of embassies, international organization, and airline desk at Fidelity Bank Ghana, where she established and grew the bank's first business unit dedicated to diplomatic development and aviation sector clients. And before that, she was the head of marketing at Fidelity Bank and CEO of UMB Foundation, where she spearheaded multi-platform brand and CSR initiative, including launching the foundation to lead the bank's philanthropic work. And as a managing director of the marketing and communication at UMB Bank, she oversaw major brand building campaigns and corporate positioning efforts. Earlier in her career, Ms. Boutre practiced corporate law at premium law firm in UK, advertising Fortune 500 companies on mergers and acquisition. She's also the founder of YYB Luxury Brand Consulting, through which she advised luxury and emerging brands on growth strategy, storytelling, and global market positioning. A dynamic speaker and a thought leader, Yvonne has moderated and spoken on panels across sustainability, philanthropy, trade, and inclusive growth. She is a 92nd Street Y Fashion Industry Fellow and a TEDx Accra speaker, and also a recipient of numerous accolades, including being named the Pan-African Marketing Professional of the Year at the Year 2022 Marketing World Award. And she holds an MBA from ESSEC Business School, a law degree from Harvard Law School, and a BA from McGill University. So today on the Urban Mix, we shed our light and celebrated a great young woman, Yvonne Boutre, who is the managing director currently of World Trade Center in Accra. And thank you so much for the messages. Thank you so much for the calls. Before I leave, I think I have this message. This one says, refreshing morning to you, a beautiful Arabs. Trust you're fine this morning. Thank you so much for the shout out. And today is our day. I love you so much. And it's Nana Araba Buckman. And she says, kisses. And this is from, I am DJ Famzy. My greetings to DJ Omar, DJ Plastic, and the DJ you are mentioning, I don't think works here. Thank you so much for your message. He says DJ Dominic. So shout out going out to DJ Dominic, DJ Plastic, and DJ Omar of TW Radio. Thank you so much for always being here. I am the audacious Miss Brown, and I did this together with DJ Plastic. And a special thank you to my producer, Nana Daze. News in Brief is Avnes with Ayatollah Abbas Tete. Continue to stay here and enjoy the rest of our program. Our song is Amanda Black Says Pa.

A good day. This is TW News in Brief at 12. My name is Ayatollah Abbas Tete from the news desk. President John Dramani Mahama has called for a new approach to global cooperation, insisting that multilateralism must be built on integrity, fairness, and mutual respect rather than dependency. Speaking at an international forum, the president stressed that Africa's development and prosperity should not be viewed as a threat to the rest of the world, but as a catalyst for shared global growth. He also advocated a stronger African economic sovereignty, greater regional integration, and reforms to global institutions to better reflect current realities. Let's still stay with the South African conversation, because Ghana's High Commission in South Africa has temporarily suspended instruction for its voluntary evacuation exercise after more than 1,500 Ghanaians signed up to return home amid rising xenophobic tensions. The suspension, which took effect on June 2nd, is intended to allow officials to verify and process the large number of applicants already received. The High Commission says the evacuation program has not ended and a new registration phase will be announced once the current backlog has been cleared. The exercise forms part of government efforts to assist Ghanaians affected by recent anti-immigrant attacks in South Africa, with hundreds already evacuated and more expected to return in the coming weeks. To the banking sector now. Well, the Bank of Ghana has dismissed reports suggesting its plans to sell its new $260 million headquarters, describing their claims as false. In a statement, the central bank said it is neither considering nor discussing the sale of the facility, stressing that the building remains a critical asset, supporting its operations and mandate. The bank warned that unverified reports could undermine public confidence in the financial sector and urged the media and the public to rely on official communication channels for accurate information. It also encouraged journalists to seek clarification from the bank before publishing reports relating to its operations. A step away from that, the Colleges of Education Teachers Association of Ghana, CETAC, is calling on more than 250 lecturers affected by salary downgrades to remain resolute as discussions with authorities continue. The lecturers say recent tertiary education reforms have resulted in reduced salaries and benefits, despite performing similar duties as colleges, as colleagues on higher grades. CETAC General Secretary Fidelis Kamai argues that the situation violates the principle of equal pay for equal work, noting that many affected lecturers hold master's degrees but were placed below colleagues with MPhil qualifications. The association says it remains committed to securing a fair resolution to the matter. This is where we end this midday news bulletin at 12 on TW Radio 88.9. My name again is Ayatollah Abbas Tete. For more news updates, do log on to our website, twradio.g8.com. 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

on the streets, on the air, and online.

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Today on Kowa Wellness Minute, we are looking at what is kidney disease and who is at risk of kidney disease. Kidney disease does not happen overnight, and it does not affect only the elderly. Many people are at risk, often without knowing it. 1. Those at higher risk include people living with high blood pressure and diabetes. These two conditions are leading causes of kidney failure worldwide. When blood pressure or blood sugar is poorly controlled, they gradually damage the kidney over time. People with a family history of kidney disease are also at increased risk. If kidney problems run in your family, regular checkups are very important. 3. Another major risk group include those who frequently use painkillers without medical advice. Long-term or excessive use of certain pain medication can slowly damage the kidneys. 4. Obesity and heart disease also increase the risk, as they put extra strain on the kidneys and affect blood flow. 5. In our environment, something as simple as not drinking enough water regularly can contribute to kidney problems, especially in hot climate like ours. In Ghana, many people are walking around with undiagnosed high blood pressure, that is hypertension or diabetes, feeling well but silently damaging their kidney. This is why kidney disease is often called a silent condition until serious damage has already occurred. Knowing your risk is the first step to prevention. Regular screening can save your kidney and your life. Always remember to take Kowa Mixture, Kowa Plus Mixture, and Kowa Capsules to keep your immune system active and protected, and Kowa MT Mixture to help you stay malaria and typhoid free.

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0: what happened. 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
2: Pelme ke bibi de.
0: Yeah,
2: we have about the point. 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
0: fan of the
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0: na san na once was massage one win.
3: Baby, messenger, wait, I ran out. What about your massage in Nancy?
0: Not to you, massage we are. So, I'm
3: here. Oh, it's a battle.
0: Wonderful,
2: which I
3: say,
0: I'm
3: here. And say, you want panwala.
0: Ah,
3: nothing. I begin to go more. I don't know. I'm young. I can see them with your mouth. And then I say, as I suppose we are baby. I'll bear my what's in a beyond company. Midway, we won't give him bunny.
0: Okay, yo,
3: this is Yale.
0: Mabba, us, me, myself, and I, we are all listening to you. Aborinum, Mr. Speaker. And now, I can you? Okay. If you are hot, now walk over the bar. You into man can no waha. 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Hello.
5: Good afternoon.
0: Good afternoon. What's your friend? What's your friend?
5: I'm catching straight.
0: Oh, okay. Number hen.
5: Number
0: 94. You.
5: Yeah, I'm out of my tears.
0: One to Tuesday, okada oboto. Ni you know, it comes with a percentage. Ibi also 63% di nsu oboto. Ibi so ha also 50% nsu oboto. But Thursday is na percentage no high. Nti yerhwe so one to ya da nyame ase. Nti nka no day no, wo baba ka woda report ni nsu anta ni eze egu ondo. Da wa da da hen. O ye women sanchren. Ibi o ha onanto.
3: Yeah, we don't
0: come now. Onanto.
3: Nka no, I'm utu me yeku len. Yeah. Na me utu me yeku igugu kasir kakra sana. Igugu kasir be 8 years ana be 10 years mo jaba be. Inyo.
0: Wo kasir
3: kasir. Kasir kasir ni side we be ntifun kwete na yeto. Ni side we ni ah.
0: No, we ye slaves are now we.
3: Yeah, yeah.
4: About
3: today.
4: Nka no. Aha. I'm watching. No, that's done on Wapa Papa.
0: Mhm.
4: Yapu ye den is similar that's done in Tissin Suruta. No, Abanakale, behind me, baby, no, I don't know. Could say, you're a kaji, baby. What were you, why a chapuri? Nan Kafina, so goo, castle.
0: Mhm.
4: The castle, you know, when you're on it, I don't see it to
3: Asana.
4: Well, be ye, what is the
5: I'm going to go to the aquarium. No, this is the first
0: thing.
5: I
0: want to cut
5: my
0: current brain bitter.
3: That's right.
0: I get you. Yeah, that's it. Can also, when you drink, I'll probably be out of hot. No, it's soon, no, so nti nsu ta o flood dedada o but sisi aze why a west so kra nti o tom ekumfi o tom oye former president a wenye ni baby ko ne nkrofo na worikami o worikam wonko bo hon chede most ma worika hon asem no chede se nsu no ta e de fie a nya atmo
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6: e message e fo eye
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6: mbre ye
0: no
6: cotton
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6: ye
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6: anti ambampion makasa
0: nyane mbras
6: makasa mkochi mbazache teacher fa I'm paying for what did the school I know were Ghana money in baby at the whole Ghana. Ay, sire, but yeah, and you must send paying for that. Ay, so do you so be that? Nancy school fee. So, Bosch and Nancy, one more, I'll come and be Cacrabia.
0: Now,
6: what's our supper in your one more conica crap?
0: You,
6: the Saint James, you know, no way to walk or school. Since it's a walk or school, means you to. No quarry, oh, yeah, you miss she.
3: You
6: should walk
0: from you now, I am.
6: What are ya, mamma? No, my from on them. Walk with school.
0: Yet I said,
3: I'm not sure. And there, young care, Punima, some.
0: No, no, no,
3: next week. Out there,
0: I mean,
3: I'm going to say, I'm going to say, I'm going to say, I'm going to say,
0: I'm going to say,
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1: And you know, Osha said, the chat and the chit on Russian mix on Autobala prepare. On mix set up for tricks, the tracks you can chat. Will be at the DJ Barnes, you be the best. I read ya.
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Yes, indeed. And my name is TJ DJ. 57 after 2 p.m. Now, I hope they say he's been able to see that there is light despite all the darkness.

Today being Tuesday, don't forget Playoff Trash will be coming up. And today we are going to be checked in into church. Yes. We've not been to church on the drive in a while.

10 minutes going on, 3 p.m. Our phone line will be active. 0202-085-888. 0202-085-888. Before that, Kindness Catches the Elmina Highway Shell Filling Station. We will bring to you Auto Check alongside Tech Tips. 3:35. We will be talking sports, especially after a night when the final 26-man squad has been officially released. And definitely we will be talking about that when it's 4:30 during Cape Coast Interactive. 5:15, a news in brief. 5:45, what's trending in the world of entertainment by way of pop pause. And I will say bye-bye to you. So basically, this how the show is going to be looking like today, the second day in the month of June. Well, from morning till now, it has been cloudy with a touch of rain this afternoon. High of 31 degrees Celsius. Tonight, it's going to be mostly cloudy and warm with a low of 26 degrees Celsius. Wind speed currently is 22 kilometers per hour. Air quality is fair. Now, today in history, yes, Queen Elizabeth II acceded to the throne on 7th of February 1952 following the death of her father, King George VI, at the age of 25. Now, her coronation was held more than a year later to allow a period of mourning and to provide sufficient time for a meticulous planning of the ceremony. Now, this coronation marked her formal, you know, investiture as the Queen of the United Kingdom and other Commonwealth realms, including Canada, Austria, New Zealand, South Africa, Pakistan, and Sri Lanka. So today, 2nd June 1953, at the Westminster Abbey, London, it was a historic moment as Queen Elizabeth, or the late Queen Elizabeth II, was crowned as Queen of the United Kingdom.

0: It's a minute going down 3 p.m.
1: This is Cape Coast, the city of Hearst, and this is TW Radio 88.9. On the street.

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Now, weekends usually mean movement, you know, from family visits, errands, events, and road trips. Now, before starting the engine, take a few minutes checking the oil levels, tires, and lights, and coolant. Now, preparation feels unnecessary until the moment you need it. So next time you're about to, you know, drive out of town for a long journey, take a few minutes checking oil levels, your tires, or your lights, and your coolant. Remember, preparation feels unnecessary until the moment you need it. And it's a big shout out going out to the Elmina Highway Shell for holding us down when it comes to auto check. Now, straight to tech tips, we are going to be treating digital organizations. Now, photos, documents, memories, and important contacts all live on your devices. Now, back important things up regularly. Technology, they say, fails sometimes, but preparation protects your peace of mind. And that is your tech tip for today, the 2nd of June 2026, in the year of our Lord. Now, I'm so full to the extent that I wish it was just 6 o'clock now. You know why? 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
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Now straight to, I mean, the game for the big boys, they say, but right now, Charlie, you could be in the middle class and still join the big boys for this. 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Don't forget, when it's 4:30, Cape Coast Interactive. Now, the squad we are going to be using for the World Cup is, finally out. Yes, the names of the players has been dropped, and a couple of players made it. Some also didn't make it, and today we are asking, which player do you feel like, no, listen, this guy had to be in there, but he is not in there? That's what we're asking today on Oguaz Premium Air Brand TW Radio 88.9 FM. I'll be running you by
the names of the various players that have been called to represent Ghana. Now, for the goalkeepers, we have Benjamin Asari for Accra Hearts of Oak, Lawrence Atizigi for FC St. Gallen, Joseph Annan for St. Patrick's Athletic. I've got Barbara Rahman, Gideon Mensah, Marvin Senyaya, Ali Seidu, Abdul Olumumin, Jerome Opoku, Jonas Ajete, Kojo Opompepra, and then Derek Lucassen. And then for the midfielders, we have Elisha Owusu, Thomas Partey, Kwesi Sibo, Augustine Boachi, Caleb Urenchi, Abdul Fatah Ishaku. Now for the forwards, Kamal Dean, Sulemana, Christopher Bonso, Brandon Thomas, Asante, Prince Kwabna Edu, Ernest Nyama, Antoine Semenyo, Inaki Williams, and then finally Jordan Ayew. So these are the players, all the 26 men we are actually taking to the World Cup this year. And we're asking, which player do you feel we should have called to this, but it's not here? When it's 4:30 right here on Ogwa's Premium Urban Brand. Now, straight to business. Today being a Tuesday, I told you we are taking it to church when it comes to play or trash. And today is going to be Diana Hamilton with the song Adum. And then my man Nasi with the song Asada. We'll take a listen to the snippet of both songs. When we come back, we'll pick a maximum of 5 calls to determine who gets the play and then who gets the trash.

So that's Diana Hamilton with a song, Adum. Officially, phone line is active, 0202-085-888. 0202-085-888. Is it going to be Nasi or Diana Hamilton? Give me a call right now. We're picking a maximum of 5 calls. Is it Nasi with the song Aseda or Diana Hamilton with the song Adoma?

0: And I got my first caller online. Hello, good afternoon. Hello? Hello? Hello? Looks like my caller can hear me from the other side. So call me back. 0202-085-888. Is it going for Diana Hamilton or Nasia?
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1: I turned my pit into a well. So the essence of my praise is centered on your grace.
0: Yes, indeed. The essence of my praise is centered on your grace. Hello? Hello? Hello? Oh, man. Too bad. 0202-085-888. 0202-085-888. Hello? Hello? Hello?
3: Afternoon.
0: Good afternoon. How you doing?
3: I'm fine, and you?
0: I'm good. Empress?
3: Yes.
0: Nasi or Diana Hamilton?
3: Nasi.
0: Nasi with a song, Aseda.
3: Yes.
0: It feels like you want to give thanks to God today, huh?
3: Yes.
0: All right. Keep on listening. Anya?
3: It's me.
0: So one down, four more to go. 0202-085-888. 0202-085-888. Hello?
4: Hello?
0: Good afternoon.
4: Good afternoon, sir.
0: How you doing?
4: DJ.
0: Yes,
4: I'm
0: sir.
4: Fine.
0: Abdul Salam.
4: Yes, sir.
0: Everything cool?
4: Everything perfect, sir.
0: Shapali. I mean, Aseda or Adam?
4: Oh, Nasi Aseda.
0: Nasi Aseda.
4: Yeah.
0: All right. Thank you so much for giving thanks to God this afternoon. Keep on listening. Anya. So two down, one more to go. Oh, three to go. 0202-085-888.
5: Hello? Yeah, hello, my baby.
0: What's up?
5: Everything nice and cool, your time.
0: Everything increase. Ariam.
5: Yes, please, my brother, long time.
0: Yeah, man, Adea. Ariam, Aseda or Adam? One for Diana Hamilton, 0202-085-888. Hello? Hey, Nana B. Hey, Nana B, what it?
6: I want to pay with Promax.
0: Sharp. Oh, they're young quite sorry as an account of an answer. What's it?
6: After that,
0: All right, Nana V was one. It's here. So, four down, one more to go. Three for Nasi. One for Diana Hamilton. My last caller is here. Hello?
7: Hello, TJ.
0: Yes, sir.
7: How are you?
0: Everything cool on your side?
7: By grace, sir.
0: Hey, Mr. Teichi.
7: Yes,
0: TJ. Abema.
7: Yeah, bro.
0: Diana Hamilton on a C.
7: Diana
0: Hamilton with a song, I do, man.
7: Yeah.
0: All right, my brother. Stay safe. Keep on listening. All right, on that note, we've come to the end of Play or Trash for today, but it didn't look so good for, Diana Hamilton. Yes, that was kind of close. So three for Nasi with the song Aseda, and then two for Diana Hamilton with the song Adom. So definitely Nasi gets the play on Drive 26 today.
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0: So it's still Drive 2-6 right here on TW Radio 88.9, and the sports MVP is in the building. Good afternoon and welcome.
1: Good afternoon, my brother.
0: Wagwan.
1: Your dear pan.
0: Your dear pan, frying pan or cooking pan.
1: Panda tune. Yeah, man.
2: You know.
0: This guy won't kill me.
1: Head pun.
0: Is that head pun? Tell me, how you doing, man?
1: I'm good. I'm good. Mm. I'm good. Yeah.
0: Finally.
1: Yeah.
0: The 26 men are out.
1: It makes me a little bit unsteady, but
0: that's I wouldn't even be wrong.
1: Well, so I've seen the squad, like you said, and you even mentioned them on what we talked about in the morning. But the point is that there's a lot of try and error, unfortunately, so it makes it difficult to say much. We're going to probably go in the World Cup where the goalkeeper not really tested in tournaments, and then we don't have any center back that have

0: played for the Black Stars also before. And so now Luckerson, who have been called, and then there's I don't know who he's even going to pair with, whether they'll bring Yuen Chi from the midfield to play the center back, because he's done that for his club and still won winning player of the season with that. Or so I'm wondering how even the pairing is going to look like in there. And the middle of the pitch as well, I'm still not certain of Partey's availability but fully in there in the middle. So that was a place I was hoping Yuen Chi could play. But now that there's a vacuum at the back, he might go there. So there's a center pair who've never played together before, in front of a keeper who've never been to a tournament really before. And a midfield where our star man is battling mental, a whole lot of issue. So the leakage, that is where my point is. So I'm really going to be watching tonight's game with extra keen in terms of our defensive setup, because it's a major problem. I'm not too scared about the attacking bit. I think we have put in the best attacking side we have, except probably I was hoping that Afedanjan will still make it. But aside that, I still feel we have a very strong attacking side.
1: What happened to Ashimero?
0: They just decided not to call anybody in the first team, the one they played, the first game against Mexico. They decided to drop every one of them. I don't get it.
1: Charlie.
0: That's what I'm wondering. Is it really that those players were called by a different person and the coach wasn't involved? That's why he didn't even want to sit at the bench and give an excuse that he had a family emergency that we never get to understand which family emergency it was. Till this, we don't know what it is. And for him to also go on and not call a single one of those players that were called for that match, there should be something with it.
1: Because when I saw the list this morning, I was like, he was one of the guys that we talked about after the game with Mexico, right?
0: He just it's just a fact, because him, Afenejan, they were the standout players in that match, and we expected them to be able to migrate into the real team. But like I'm saying, there's a lot more to tell us why the coach was not on the touchline that day, and it means a lot. So it's just unfortunate. That and then Cone as well at the right back position, a left back instead of Abaraman. So these are all issues that doesn't pan out well for us. But well, they say they don't have any hand in the selection.
1: It looks like they knew they would get here. That's why they started the damage control.
0: Probably. I don't know. Okay. So, that is it. I'm sure you have seen the list. If you haven't, we'll run you through that very soon and get you to know. So, there's the 26-man squad have been put together. And this is how it looks like with the goalkeeping side. Faces that we already know, Lloris Atizigi is one of the ancients, he's the oldest of them players who have been in the keeping side for the Black Stars. And then aside him, there's our own local one, the only local player who is making it to the World Cup, and that is none other but our very own Benjamin Asare Asetes. And then from Benjamin Asare as well, we have one new chap from St. Patrick's who for the very first time they get a player in the World Cup. So we got on with it. That is Joseph Annan. And then in defense we have Gideon Mensa, Derek Lucasen. Also, there's Ali Duseidu. Sedenya is also helping out in there, as well as Jonas Ajete making it up for there. We continue to have Abdul Momin, Baba Rahman, all making it in the defense there. Jeremy Poku, Kojo Prepro Pong, Yuen Chi, Caleb, Thomas Partey, Kwesi Sibo, Elisha Owusu are all also some of the midfielders, including Augustin Boache, Fatah Usaku, all in there for the Black Stars. Brandon Thomas Asante, the guy who just got promoted into the Premier League with Frank Lampard, also is the man in there. Brandon Thomas Asante, a very exciting forward to watch out for. If he plays today, you come and tell me what you saw. As well, Prince Kobenedu is in there. Bonsuba Christopher Inaki Williams, that is where I wanted a switch with Afenejan. Afenejan should have taken this position. Away from that, there's Kamaldeen Sulemana, and then Antoine Semenyo, Jordan Ayew, and Ernest Nyama, all coached by Coach Carlos Queiroz, and that is what it is at this moment. So it's interesting, Ben. But Jordan Ayew, who is the captain of the side, has been speaking, and he's been speaking about Antoine Semenyo and his impact. Said Charlie, we've seen what he's been doing. We've seen what he's done for his former team, that is Bournemouth, and even went to Manchester City and did amazingly well with the team. And that tells you that the guy is really solid. We're just hoping that he can bring that form into the Black Stars. Here is Jordan Ayew speaking.
2: He's done brilliant. We all know the season he has had since he's been at Bournemouth. He took it to City, and Ghanaians are proud of him, while we, the boys, were proud of him. So we just hope that he'll keep on doing it and doing it for Ghana. And, you know, as long as he's performing and we're all performing as a team, we're good, we're happy.
0: He continued to talk about the fact that the match that he's actually looking forward to is the match against England, and he just wants to have fun in that game.
1: He just wants to have fun.
0: Which fight? Well, I know what the level of fun he wants to have, but we'll see about that bit. But Carlos Queiroz, the coach, has been speaking. Okay, so let's do one where... he's talking about the coaches. It's about inclusion. If for commentators, press, fans, they'll be talking about exclusions, but for a coach, it's about inclusion. The people he's been able to put together, that's the beauty of it. All opinions are valid. Debates, even conflicts, is welcome. It keeps the fire burning. This is a coach speaking about the team.
3: So first of all, football is a game of opinion. That's the beauty of this game. All the opinions are valid. All the opinions are open, and the debate, the conflicts between opinions, they are welcome, because this is what keep the heat, keep the fire burning in football. For us coaches, for us players, this is what control our attention, our emotion, our focus to win. This is what drives us with more intensive for that wish to be better, to grow up, to be champion.
0: Carlos Queiroz kept on saying that it was a long, intensive process full of detail, each day and night of observation, analysis, conversations with club coaches and consultations with everyone around the players. I'm fully confident. I have full trust in the 26 players I put in the squad. Underlined, I have put in the squad. Yeah. He didn't even say his team or his coaches. He decided by himself that Baba Rahman is better than Kuhn.
1: Okay.
0: Take note of that.
1: Yes.
0: Uh-huh. So the Black Stars head coach had this one to say.
3: Well, it was a long, long process, intensive process with full of details. But I will say that after the weeks, day and night, intensive observations and analysis, conversations, consultations with coaches of the clubs, with everybody around our players, that they could be effective with the information that was necessary to collect for me to take the final decision. So after all that process, as I said, intensive and systematic process, I am finally ready, as you said, to say that I'm fully confident and I have full trust related with the 26 players that I put in the squad.
0: Well, he this after speaking to all the people around the players. Is the FAR on the player? Anyway. Minister for Sports and Recreation Kofi Adams has revealed that the government of Ghana has secured 1,000 tickets for supporters ahead of the 2026 FIFA World Cup in North America. So the government talking about how expensive it is, so they will not be able to carry everyone, but this is the number they've been able to secure. He says it is quite expensive, and this World Cup is not just expensive by the mere fact of the three nations hosting it or the distance from Accra, Ghana, but it's also expensive even with the tickets. The tickets are really very expensive, and they have become even more expensive because FIFA did the pre-order sales. Luckily for us, we managed and planned very well and effectively, and we ordered for 1,000, says him in there. Still with the Black Stars and Ivorian forward Umaru Diakite has described Ghana football legend Asamoah as one of the most influential figures he admired growing up, insisting the former Black Stars captain impact extends far beyond football. Jan remains Ghana's all-time leading scorer and Africa's highest scorer in FIFA World Cup history, having captained the Black Stars at multiple major tournaments, including the World Cup. Now, Diakite says, and I quote, he was speaking to EOS official ahead of the 2026 FIFA World Cup. The AFCON winning attacker said that he has always admired Asamoah for both his football talents and commanding personality. He says, and I quote, I love him so much. His personality and his football talent, Asamoah is more than a player. He is an imposing figure that when he arrives somewhere, you know someone important has arrived. He has impact and love that for him. That is what he had to say in that bit. Well, talking about the Black Stars, Medeama star Salim Adams wins King of the Season award after claiming 8th Man of the Match awards and scored 11 goals as a midfielder, and still missed out on the Black Stars squad, lacking defensive midfield as well. In our way, or we're still with the Black Stars, but away from Ghana, Wales attacker Daniel James, former Manchester United player, former Leeds United player, has been speaking and says that, I'm sure all the teams will be watching, but for us, tomorrow, it's about, or that is today, it's about how we can showcase what we want to do. We know their strengths. They know our strengths, okay. What we can, they can do. But for us, it's a home game as well, so we want to win it. Wales player Daniel James previews the pre-World Cup in here, and this is him speaking directly about what he thinks about the Black Stars and how it is in here. So that is even with there. But away from Daniel James as well, GFA Executive Council member Fred Achampong spoke, and he says that their target is to reach the knockout stage of the 2026 FIFA World Cup. We believe Carlos Queiroz understands that objective very well. Here is he speaking.
4: Our target is to make it to the knockout stages. If we were to go and participate in the three group games, obviously we wouldn't have made the changes, the huge changes we made in the Black Stars. So that's our target, and we believe that the coaches understand our target, the coaches understand the target of Ghanaians, the coaches understand the expectation of Ghanaians, is the reason why they are working so hard to try and put the team in shape before the tournament commences.
1: Wait,
0: mm-hmm.
1: So our target is not winning the trophy or going to the quarterfinals, by the knockout stage.
0: World Cup winning the trophy there. It hasn't been.
1: No, you have to dream big.
0: Yeah, but the point is, you have not even been qualified from group stage in AFCON. World Cup. So the first target for a coach, Charlie, and the time that he had,
1: Is it not a demeaning statement?
0: It's not. For the timing the coach has, group stage is, I mean, knockout stage is, that means at least you've got to the out of the group stage. Mm. So it could be quarterfinals, it could be semifinals, it could be, but it says at least knockout stage. At least make it out of the group stage.
1: At least you should sound optimistic, you know.
0: Like
1: I
0: what?
1: I mean, knockout stage.
0: But that enough would have been, because we didn't even get out from the group stage. So it is still a growth on it. But I'm sure he's one of those people who are a little careful in their mentionings.
1: So
0: people, exactly. We've had Adams himself, he come out saying that we could even go all the way to win it. He see Ghana going far to the semifinals, so he might even win it.
1: Mm-hmm.
0: And this is the one who wants to take an easy approach. coach and see so that is what he said. But that is the official target too for the coach. Knockout at least. That is the official target. But we are hoping we could win it. But our official target is at least to get to the knockout stage. So that's what we have. And still in the World Cup, and the English squad and their coach Thomas Tuchel, he's been speaking and says that he has a very good feeling that they'll go the long way. He says, when I reconnected with the games and built our training sessions and meetings to reconnect the team in Florida with what we have built already, I saw a lot of quality, Tuchel said. That instantly gave me the full belief and excitement that we can go a long way. And so that is what he said in there. And also in transfer stories, Fenerbahce are interested in signing Robert Lewandowski as free agent. Initial contact made with his camp, while Lewandowski keeps assessing all options. He is definitely among names suggested by presidential candidate Safi of Fenerbahce in Derby. Away as to Bayern Munich, an African star is catching the attention, and that is Ismail Saibari of Morocco. He's a potential new winger they want to replace Gordon, as they missed out on Gordon of Newcastle to Barcelona. Now they want to turn attention to him to be the man who could help them in there. He is with the PSV at this moment, and they're hoping they will be able to price him away from that. So the player is keen on joining Bayern as well. So we hope that these two teams will have what they want. And finally, still in the transfers, and the negotiations are ongoing for Savinho to Tottenham, as revealed 2 weeks ago, and progressing very well. Tottenham Hotspur believe Savinho wants the move. Talks continue as Man City could open doors to his exit in case of a good proposal, and the deal seemed to be on. So that is what it is at this moment, and that's all I have for you in terms of sports updates live on today's show.
1: All right, so later on tonight, you are coming back with commentary and the game involving Ghana and the
0: Yep. Right after Drive to Six, like the name tells you, to six. So right after six, we get on with it. After six is my neighborhood in Abra. But that's not what you're talking after about. Six. Yeah. In the American after six. That's where the joints are. That's where the boys were. That's where the killers are. So shout out to everybody listening from that side.
1: Now, today at 4:30, we're asking, man, after the list has come out. I mean, we're already having the conversation before.
0: Yeah.
1: We went deep with the sports bit on the drive. We're asking today, who's that one player you felt should have been there and it's not there? One player you felt should have been there, but it's not there.
0: Yeah, I actually have three, but
1: okay, all three. Let's go.
0: Okay, so Afanejan, Kohn, and then Salim Adams.
1: Okay.
0: Yeah, I feel that the local league deserves Salim Adams being there. He's proving that he can make it. I mean, for a defensive midfielder to score 11 goals in this Ghana team, where even strikers are struggling to get double numbers.
1: You see, yo.
0: Even your main strikers, they can't get doubles in this league. And you have a defensive midfielder score this much goals. And like I'm saying, even our defensive midfielders have issues. We talk about Pato already, where he barely got time to play when he wasn't even injured.
1: Yeah.
0: His coach did not believe in him because he feels his head is not in the game at this moment. So he was not being played much. You also have another one, Sibo, who has carried his team to relegation in the Spanish La Liga, Oviedo. Who else do you have? And now you only have your defender's heads. Daddy Rinchi, who's the other option, who I believe is solid, might end up even going back to center back. So we needed that cover, and also the experience from Salim Adams to learn something from these other players. So even the other players can actually learn something from him and rub it off. And you don't have a typical number nine in this team. Afenijan is the one that could, even not even the number nine, unless he support the striker, but has ability. He might not have been clinical as a Sabojan's level, but he does the job. I don't know whether it comes just of the name.
1: No, but he's a young boy coming, man.
0: Yes. He deserves his ability to play one, to hold on ball, wait for people to join him, lays passes. And against Mexico, he barely got chances, but all the four that he got, you could see that this guy have an intention, he know what he wants to do. And so all these other players we have, they are basically wingers, 10 strikers. So at least take him there, let him and allow the Semenyos and Co to feed into him. And that would have been great. He'll be fighting and struggling with these defenders to allow our star boys to get in there and find some goals, or they'll pay attention to the star boys and allow him that they don't know to be banging in the goals.
1: Exactly.
0: So these are my thoughts. And of course, Kontu against Germany, a whole Germany, he was practically the man of the match at the left back. And then out of nowhere, the Barbara man that you were telling us that probably you said would not play again for the Black Stars suddenly make it into the team at the expense of Cone. That is unfortunate. But what I'm not making any alarm out of this, because there's no single big team that has built their list and nobody has complained before.
1: Yeah.
0: There's a Brazil argument is ongoing. Spain is having their own. I mean, it's a worldwide situation. No matter what, somebody may be dropped that you feel may be in there. So I'm not taking too much grudge with this, but these are the people I feel should have been there.
1: All right, man. See you at 6 for live commentary on TW Radio 88.9. So 59 after 3 p.m., just in case you logged on, this is TW Radio 88.9. My name is TJ DJ, and you are listening to Drive 26. Don't forget, 4:30, who's that one player you felt should have been given a call-up, but it's not in there as we get ready for the World Cup? DJ Bantz, let's dance.

So the group's name is 10cc. A dreadlock holiday on a Tuesday. That's not a holiday. 13 minutes going on 4 p.m. Drive 26 on the Guash Premium Urban Brand at Trendy Waves Radio 88.9. With yours truly, TJ DJ, alongside DJ Banks. And don't forget, we'll be here till 6 p.m. It looks like I want to hit 4:30 already. And don't forget, we're transmitting live from the Saba House, Kings Way. But can we take a trip to Akaiko? Yes, just off the Cape Coast Efutu barrier. A lovely place, a lovely ambience. Comfort check. 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Are you in the city for a visit today? You're living next week? Or probably there's a birthday party coming up. 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
Now, today's Tuesday, so basically we are doing Action Time with the Woo Lucky 588 games. And this is actually the new sheriff in town. 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Their 588 games are simple, where you just pick 5 numbers out of 88. And I tell you no lie, the odds will favor you. Now their games are actually drawn 3 times a day for the entire week. Yesterday was the starter pack. Today's Action Time. Tomorrow, Wednesday, is going to be time for Chimpe. Thursday is Jasso Jasso. Fridays for the boys. 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It's the time inside the studios of TW Radio 88.9. In the next 10 minutes, phone line will be active. 0202-085-888. Who is that one Ghanaian player you felt should have been in there, but is not part of the 26-man squad representing Ghana in a few weeks' time when it comes to the World Cup? I mentioned one already, right? Ashimero. I just don't know why he's not there. But until then, 10cc, dreadlock holiday.

and is the king of pop. Michael Jackson. 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Official, the phone line is active, 0202-0858-88, 0202-0858-88. Now, finally, yes, Ghana's coach has officially named his final squad for the upcoming 2026 FIFA World Cup. And the players include Benjamin Asari, Lawrence Atizigi, Joseph Ananga, Barbara Raman, Gideon Menza, Marvin Senaya, Alidu Seidu, Abdul Mumin, Jerome Opoku, Jonas Ajete, Kojo Oponpepra, and then Derek Lucassen. And then we have Elisha Owusu, Thomas Partey, Kwesi Sibo, Augustine Boache, Caleb Jirenchi, Abdul Fatal Ishaku, Kamal Dean Sulemana, Christopher Bonsuban, Brandon Thomas Asante. Alent is the new number 10, or is the guy that's going to actually win the number 10 jersey. Prince Kwabna Edu, Ernest Nyama, Antoine Semenyo, Inaki Williams, and Jordan Ayew. Now, today we are asking, who's that one player you feel should have been in there, but it's not there? Abba player and a feed anchor or the Oka squad nama but one din si si ala only her day. 0202-085-888. Phone line is officially active. Don't forget, later on tonight, Ghana is up against Wales for that friendly encounter. But right about now, we are asking, who's that one player you felt should have represented in the final squad but is not there? 0202-085-888. 0202-085-888.

0: Definitely. Do you remember the time Michael Jackson? But I've got my first caller online. Hello, good evening.
1: Yeah, hello, good evening.
0: Hey, Askido, Askido.
1: DJ.
0: Askido, welcome back from the US of A.
1: Yeah, thank you.
0: How was your trip?
1: Yeah, it was good.
0: But I guess you are going back pretty soon, eh?
1: Yeah. I'll be going for the
0: World Cup.
1: Yeah.
0: All right. Askido.
1: Yeah.
0: Who's that one player you felt should have been in there? Oh, that's wow. Not in

0: to the full time or maybe 20 minutes to the full time, you have to come. I'm saying, I don't know why this guy, he didn't have to be called. I don't know. Dede is a good player, I'm telling you.
1: Okay, so he's a good player. You said Dede are you.
0: Yeah, Dede are you.
1: All right, three people you want to say good evening to.
0: Yeah, I mean, I'm amazed by this guy. Aquarium organizer, yeah.
1: Yes. Yeah, he's around. Aquarium is around.
0: Wow, yeah. Aquarium organizer. And I think I'm my brother, after Salam Academy. And I think yourself.
1: All
0: right. I remember that there's a girl, he used to call you, like, you are his mode or call. I don't know. The girl, you know, one girl.
1: Jennifer.
0: Anytime that he calls.
1: Jennifer.
0: I really love and like his voice, right? I love his voice.
1: You like and love.
0: I like it a lot.
1: I know, right? All right, yeah. Askino, big up yourself. Yeah, keep on listening. Walk up. Anya. Askino says, Dede, are you? Who are you? 0202-085-888. Who's that one player you felt should have been in there, but I didn't get the call up as it stands right now? Hello?
2: Yeah.
1: What's up? Yeah. What's up? I don't know one pipe or senior. We didn't even record free. Oh,
2: Asa,
1: be Biabako. I don't know one pipe, but I saw a call now, so now I'm on fire. I know I can't be why. Nice one. The best beba I was say.
2: DJ.
1: Trust behind him. It looks like everybody is vouching for Dede are you. 0202-085-888. Lower the volume of your radio set for me, okay? Hello? Hey, Nana B. Senior.
3: DJ.
1: Senior.
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0: Adomo, aquarium side.
1: Mafu papa.
0: Oh, I'm so mafu.
1: Oh,
0: Mr. Mento can ask 10 years near.
1: Catch your bounce every year and I.
0: What? Aquarium. And after the Ghana, I am final squad now. Waba.
1: Waba, ne. My Ghana friends out there. Players, I have one coach in Waffen. You can hear me. I'm in my mind. I would do work up to Aqua. It's all experience. By lunch, they did to what the local. Well, maybe you brought your bench in for a butchum, players, and we will come out of a photo. It's you up a match. And I want for an uncle in the aquarium at 1 minute. Because they want to work up to Aqua, be answer with experience and to butchum, I'm a player. I was a coach. I say you get another bad. Now what happened? You can't even do it. Aquarium, what can
0: you? All right, aquarium, chunk of football, some people.
1: Yeah, you can. I will get this thing.
0: Me that say.
1: Me chair some come.
0: Me that say.
1: DJ bounce. Me chair some come.
0: Me that say.
1: The master and the cheetah still driver. In the match, I'm back with the little baby. For fun. Every day.
0: Aquarium natural bar. What's that, Cherba? Was it nigga and the girlfriend and the wife? Yeah. Okay. Hello?
2: Hello?
0: Good evening.
2: Fine evening.
0: How you doing?
2: I'm doing great.
0: Nice one. Your name and where you're joining me from?
2: Please, how about you? I have to ask about you first.
0: Say it again.
2: How's the what is it?
0: I can't hear you. Can you speak up for me?
2: I'm saying that. How are you doing?
0: Oh, by grace. Jennifer! Jennifer, is that you?
2: Yes, oh,
0: somebody just asked of you, says Charlie, the way if you talk, something they do, I don't know. Is it because of that you called? Jenny, baby!
2: Oh, God, brother. I miss you so much.
0: We also miss you here. It's been a while we heard from you.
2: Because of business, eh? I love to make money.
0: It's very necessary. You have to make money. You have to make money.
2: Yeah. As a young lady.
0: Yes, you have to make money. Jennifer.
2: Yo, God for them.
0: We are asking, who is that one Ghanaian player you feel should have been in the current squad that is not there?
2: Asamoah Gyan
0: is on retirement, though. Yes, Asamoah Gyan is on retirement, so he's no more playing for the Black Stars. You felt he should have been there. Why do you want him to be there?
2: He's a good player.
0: He's a good player. Okay, that's why you wanted him to be there.
2: I think way back when I was at the age of maybe 8 or 7 years or so, he used to play for Ghana.
0: Okay.
2: Every time Ghana will go for a war, like a football match, we are going to win.
0: Oh.
2: When Asamoah Gyan is part of it to cry, whether you like it or not, Ghana is going to pick off. And I will be like, this man there. One day, he will be my role model. Because the way he's playing Nankasa.
0: Okay. But unfortunately, he has retired, so he can't go and play for Black Stars again.
2: I don't know.
0: Okay. All right.
2: I don't know if he's retiring.
0: Oh, okay. So now you know. Now you know. Okay?
2: I know. From you.
0: All right.
2: Jenny. I'll keep it in my diary.
0: Yes, put it there. Jennifer, three people you want to say good evening to.
2: Godfather, you first.
0: Mm.
2: And the second one is Nana Dare, your producer.
0: Uh-huh.
2: And the other one is DJ Bangs.
0: DJ Bangs, eh?
2: Yeah.
0: All right. Thank you so much for calling.
2: Say hi to them for me, okay?
0: I should tell him that what?
2: Say hi to Nana Dazi for me. I miss him so much.
0: I shouldn't hurt Nana Dazi for you.
2: Say hi to Nana Dazi for
0: okay,
2: me.
0: Okay, okay. I should say hi to Nana Dazi for you. All right. I'll do that, okay?
2: I miss him so much.
0: Okay, I'll do that for you, okay?
2: Okay. That's
0: all cool. Right. Keep on listening. Anya.
2: It's great.
0: But unfortunately, Asamoajan has retired. 0202085888. One Ghanaian player you feel he should have been there, but he is not there at the moment. Who is that one Ghanaian player? Hello?
3: Oh.
0: Good evening.
3: Good evening.
0: Atadane.
3: Adum
0: no mpaibo. Markoni.
3: Yeah.
0: Oh, ebe, ma. I've been into my feel them. Oh, ma, kone. Oh, network, ne wa.
3: Hey.
0: Oh, idiot, kuse. Na ma, kone bibi aboko bia.
3: Bibi aboko. Someone's
0: one way. Adum ni ashe ye. Adum ni ashe ye. All right, ma, kone. I'm a Ghana player in the field and car. What are your friend about one friend?
3: Hey, the day are you. Up a ball, up a ball. I mean, me see there. If one hour for the wee, as I'm waiting, you see the man. And the Mukanana was an afternoon. And see, now, man. And then you're fishing there.
0: Okay.
3: Oh, Mitchie, I want to know you if I would take the hand.
0: That's it. All right, Mark on the Codonity. Anya.
3: Anya.
0: It's true. Charlie Baganians are surprising me this evening, pal. Quiet! Ghanaians are just surprising me, man. Hello?
4: Hello.
0: Good evening. Otadana.
4: Yanko kona adum patoze.
0: Amu so adum na hweyi, mpacho odi ne bebe kase free.
4: Motoze ba, temuke ze silati.
0: Fati ya kase free electricity.
4: Botayi.
0: Oh, anti Fati, Esha abaga player na feed and ka wodo ka squad no bon kan. Hello. Yes, anti Fati meto won kan. Oh man. 0202 085 888. Auntie Fati, call me back. I love the fact that the ladies are also involved. Hi TJ DJ, I wish they should call Mubarak Wak. Okay, let me pick up this call and then I'll read your message. Hello
5: TJ DJ.
0: Yes sir.
5: Abdul Salam.
0: Yes sir. Abra Academy is in the building.
5: Yes. Rapping life.
0: Sharp. Charlie, have you seen the squad?
5: Yeah.
0: All right.
5: But I wish Kudus.
0: Kudus, eh?
5: Is Kudus involved?
0: No, you know, he's injured, so he's not involved.
5: Oh, okay.
0: Yeah, Kudus is not part.
5: But let me give you a reason.
0: Give me.
5: The reason why they are mentioning the day are you.
0: Mm-hmm.
5: Most of the people are not interested in watching Ghanaian matches. So they only knew the old players. So it's not their fault. Me like this, I don't know anybody apart from Kudus, Adia, those old players.
0: Okay.
5: The current race, they do impress us, so we don't watch their matches.
0: Mm.
5: So it's not our fault that we are mentioning old names. But what happened to Asamoah-Gyan? What Asamoah-Gyan 2 did to Ghana? That penalty is for the day you two commit the same offense.
0: Oh, but no, wait. With that, I have the officer as an usher, oh, that means no step penalty.
5: One said that. No. But it was penalty. They were appointing someone to play. You rush and kick the ball. Like the same as Asamoah-Gyan. You know, they are on the same path, no matter what. No. We don't go to heaven this time. No. Don't blame this. We know we don't win. So what they used to say is that you have chopped some of the money, so let others go and go.
0: Okay.
5: So that's why they did not send him.
0: Okay.
5: Yeah. They know definitely we don't go anywhere.
0: Okay.
5: Yeah.
0: I'm doing 3-4-1 want to say good evening to you.
5: I'll have you my brother in Zach Castillo.
0: Yes, he's back. Yeah.
5: Yeah.
0: But he said he's going back soon.
5: Oh, he'll be here. Because the Ghana will not go far, so he should be here.
0: Oh, my days. And then the next one.
5: To Jopa Mode, Printing Pet, old title. A guy called Kobe.
0: Okay.
5: And my boss, Mr. John.
0: Okay. All right. Abdul, thank you for calling, man. Keep on listening. Anya. It's still Drive 26 on Oguaz Premium Urban Brand. 88.9 megahertz at Trendy Waves Radio. Who's that one Ghanaian player you felt should have made it? But it's not on there. This one says, it felt we should have called Mubarak Wakaso and Ashimero. Yes, it's coming in from our man Khalid. Hi, TJ DJ. The show is loud and clear at Amosima. Is it Amosima Tema? Says, please greet Nana Dazza for me. It's IGPU Matthew, home proud of TW Radio. 5 minutes to the top of the hour, 5 p.m. Remember, when it's 5 p.m., we will not pick any more calls. So you can come through with your calls on 0202-085-888. 0202-085-888. One Ghanaian player you felt should have been there, but currently is MIA. Is missing in action. Just in case you don't know who and who made it. For the goalkeepers, we have Benjamin Asari, Lawrence Atizigi, and then Joseph Ananga. Defenders, Babara Man, Gideon Menza, Marvin Senaya, Ali Duseidu, Abdul Muming, Jerome Opoku, Jonas Ajete, Kojo Opong Pepra, and then Derek Lucassen. For the midfielders, Elisha Owusu, Thomas Partey. Is it Kwesi Sibo or Sibo? Augustine Boache, Caleb Yurinchi, Abdul Fatah Ishaku. Let me pick this call and then I'll run you by the forwards. Hello?
6: Yeah, DJ.
0: Yes, sir.
6: Yeah, Askido.
0: Yeah,
6: I just want to get something from Abdul Fatah, you know.
0: Okay.
6: He was saying something that because of the DIU you have been in the team for long, so you have to sit down. You have chopped the money along. I just want to give one reason why he's saying that.
0: Okay.
6: Do you know how old is this guy, Cristiano Ronaldo?
0: Cristiano Ronaldo is I think it's 40 years old.
6: Yeah,
0: When you're 41.
6: The guy is about, let's say, 32, 37, right?
0: Yeah.
6: So why Cristiano Ronaldo is still going to wake up? And the guy who can play better more than Cristiano Ronaldo now.
0: Oh, really?
6: I'm telling you.
0: Ronaldo can play better than Cristiano Ronaldo.
6: I'm telling you that.
0: Oh, Raza doesn't agree with you.
6: Oh, forget about Raza. Raza, he knows what that is, but he doesn't know what he says, right?
0: Hey,
6: Cristiano Ronaldo now.
0: Charlie,
6: I don't know.
0: You are talking like a typical Ghanaian.
6: not like I'm a typical Ghanaian, right?
0: You are serious about it. You are telling us that, I mean, Dede Ayew plays better than Cristiano Ronaldo.
6: Now, I'm telling you.
0: Now?
6: I'm telling you.
0: Wow.
6: Now, I'm telling you.
0: Wow.
6: Because, I've been watching Al Nassr their match, you know.
0: Okay.
6: You know, if the way Cristiano Ronaldo plays his ball, it's not like the whole time, I'm telling you. I'm telling you.
0: And did I have a team? What team that did you play?
6: Oh, not brother.
0: Say it again.
6: Not brother.
0: Okay. You are in top form. Raza is nodding his head. He's nodding his head here. He's nodding his head.
6: Raza, you say that. Oh my God.
0: So you feel that you should be there.
6: Oh yeah, that was 100%. I'm telling you. One guy calling you saying that they should be there. Even he has to go to see. Go to see at the bench. You know, even the player will see him. Mm. It's gonna be like emotion, right?
0: Yeah.
6: So he should be there. I'm telling you, they should be there. I'm telling you.
0: All right. That's good. This
6: call at the end.
0: I know.
6: Unless God comes in.
0: Adia. Oh my days. So for the forwards, we have Kamal Dean, Sulemana, Christopher Bonsuba, Enes Nyama, Antian Semenyo, Brandon Thomas, Asante, Prince Kwabna Edu, Inaki Williams, and then Jordan Ayew. Who's going to be my last caller? Says TJ DJ, please, good evening. Please, I'm Robert Edwin. Please, I will choose myself because I'm also a player. I have 95 goals. Robert, where team be that? Where team where you play, where you score? 95 goals. Why they play for the Indian League? Hi, TJ. How are you doing today? I'm blessed. And your team, home proud. Auntie Vero, thank you so much for sending us your message. Well, it's 5 p.m. officially. We are not picking any more calls right here on the show, but you can send us a text, a WhatsApp, or a voice note via 0202-085-888. 0202-085-888.
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0: Good evening. This is TW News in Brief at 5. My name is Ayatollah Abbas. In the highlights, Ghana, South Korea to establish West Africa Hyundai Automotive Plant and a new partnership, says the Foreign Affairs Minister. Aben Babin directed Parliament to reconsider past anti-LGBTQ bill. Ghana landlords calls for dialogue over 6 month low rent. I'll be walking you through the details in a jiffy. Please stay with me. On to our very first story. Well, Ghana and South Korea are set to deepen bilateral cooperation with the establishment of a West African Hyundai Automotive Manufacturing Plant in Ghana, says the Minister for Foreign Affairs, Samuel Okudutua Blackwa. The announcement forms part of a broader package of development projects agreed between the two countries, including the creation of a new university in Ghana and the rollout of solar-powered irrigation system. Mr. Blackwa made the disclosure in a social media post on Tuesday, the 2nd of June. Following his co-chairing of the 2026 Korea-Africa Foreign Ministers meeting in South Korea, he said their partnership reflects a shared commitment to industrialization, job creation, and value addition across Africa's emerging economies. Let's head to Parliament. Well, Speaker of Parliament Alban Sumani Kingsford-Babin has directed Parliament to reconsider the recently passed Human Sexual Rights and Family Values Bill, popularly known as Anti-LGBTQ Bill. The Speaker said he was surprised by the speed with which the bill was passed, noting that he had expected Parliament to begin only the consideration stage before his departure. He has since convened parliamentary leaders to review the proceedings and determine the way forward. The move comes just days after Parliament approved the bill, which seeks to criminalize the promotion, funding, and advocacy of LGBTQ-related activities while retaining penalties for same-sex sexual act.
1: Although I wasn't the presiding officer that day, as the Speaker, I remain, by virtue of my office, the custodian of the institutional integrity, procedural sanctity and dignity of Parliament. In that regard, I consider it my duty to draw that and to protect and preserve the rights of members. It is in the discharge of these responsibilities that I make this statement. Honorable members, concerns relating to the application and effect of orders 171 and 172 of the standing orders of the House have been raised. Order 172 requires that amendments agreed to during consideration stage of a bill be captured accurately, appropriately, and incorporated into the bill.
0: Let's step away from Parliament because the Ghana Landlords Association calls for dialogue on Ghana's rent challenges and advocates an amendment to the constitutional 6 month rent advance limit, arguing that the current arrangement does not adequately reflect prevailing economic realities. They also argue that due to salary differentials, some might even be difficult to pay, whilst others can afford. Speaking to some tenants and landlords on the street, this is what they had to say about the situation.
2: This is the issue. So the point is that the law says landlord cannot demand. You've given me evidence where a landlord has demanded, but did you take him to court? No. And so you see, the law have to work. It has to be everybody helping. Landlord have gone for a loan. Bank is on the neck trying to get back their loan. He have no choice. If he takes 6 months, he can't pay off the loan. So he is forced to take 2 years, which is illegal. All right. Now you, the tenant, keep quiet. So it means that you are in support. And so at the end of the day, the landlord was pushed to do something which you think is not lawful. Please report the landlord. Let the law take it.
3: This is what I want to say, because right now they're talking about the rent is high here and there, here and there. There are some, houses elsewhere that cost cheaper, but people wanted to live in areas where their money cannot afford.
0: Well, let's end this bulletin on a tragic news coming in, because two pupils of Alice Elliott Academy at Asin Edubiasi have died, while more than 40 others sustained injuries following a tragic school bus accident on the Asin from Homaho Road in the central region. The victims, a boy and a girl aged between 3 and 5 years, were among pupils traveling in a school bus when the driver reportedly lost control and the vehicle plunged into a river. 22 of the injured pupils were treated at St. Francis Xavier Hospital in Asinfosu, while 18 others received care at Asin Edubiasi Health Center. All injured pupils have since been discharged and reunited with their families. Police say investigations are underway, adding that school authorities and other responsible persons could face sanctions if negligence is established. The incident has left the Asin Edubiasi community in mourning. This is where we end this evening's TW News in Brief at 5. My name again is Ayatollah Abbas. For more news updates, do log on to our website, twradiogh.com. The last lap of Drive 26 continues. Thanks for your company.

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3: ATA. Hold on. Oh, you want to know where I'm at? We outside!

0: 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Kidney disease does not happen overnight, and it does not affect only the elderly. Many people are at risk, often without knowing it. 1. Those at higher risk include people living with high blood pressure and diabetes. These two conditions are leading causes of kidney failure worldwide. When blood pressure or blood sugar is poorly controlled, they gradually damage the kidney over time. People with a family history of kidney disease are also at increased risk. If kidney problems run in your family, regular checkups are very important. 3. Another major risk group includes those who frequently use painkillers without medical advice. Long-term or excessive use of certain pain medication can slowly damage the kidneys. 4. Obesity and heart disease also increase the risk, as they put extra strain on the kidneys and affect blood flow. 5. In our environment, something as simple as not drinking enough water regularly can contribute to kidney problems, especially in hot climate like ours. In Ghana, many people are walking around with undiagnosed high blood pressure, that is hypertension or diabetes, feeling well but silently damaging their kidney. This is why kidney disease is often called a silent condition until serious damage has already occurred. Knowing your risk is the first step to prevention. Regular screening can save your kidney and your life. 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
2: 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Oh, you want to know where I'm at? Just sweet.

0: King Paluta. And it's brand new music from King Paluta featuring Sir Cordier. Give up and see. Miss Frimpong, give up and see. I know you love this one. And you know I know you love this one. But it's 46 minutes after 5 p.m. right here on Ogwa's Premium Airband Brand. Yours truly, TJ DJ, alongside DJ Bands. Now, to watch trending straight in the world of entertainment, a video of Ghanaian musician Patapa, yes, Patapa, no, Patapa, has surfaced online, capturing him involved in a heated confrontation with some individuals at a hotel. Now, according to the reports we've gathered, Patapa engaged in a verbal altercation with a hotel staff member over what he described as disrespectful treatment meted out to him. Now, in the video cited by TW Radio GHR.com, June 2nd, that's actually today, the musician was heard stating that he would no longer lodge at a hotel because of the alleged disrespect he received from a receptionist. Now, in the 1 minute 35 second video, the hotel staff was seen attempting to calm him down as tensions escalated. Although the main cause of disrespect was unknown, Patapa was heard saying, "I will not sleep here." Now, let's take a listen to what actually transpired at the hotel.
1: I will not sleep here.
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So there you have it, man. A patapa. Yes, the one corner hit maker. Yes, what you just listened to is the clash with the hotel staff over alleged disrespect. Now, from Swedro, let's go straight to Asante Man. Yes, Kumasi to be precise. Now, following weeks of trending on social media, comic actor and Dr. Likey's team member, Opoku Bilson, has opened up about his family's emotional reaction to his first trip to the United Kingdom. Now, in an interview monitored by TWRadioGH.com, Opoku Bilson revealed that his mother broke down in tears after learning he had successfully arrived in London. Now, according to the comic actor, he once recorded a video in which he asked his mother to pray for him, assuring her that one day he would have a remarkable story to tell about it. Now, he explained that after the video surfaced online following his appearance at the Dr. Likey's O2 Indigo show in the UK, his mother became emotional during a video call with him. "My parents are proud of me. They are very happy. When my mother watched the video, she cried. There was a viral video of me carrying goods on my back and another one where my mother was praying for me. I remember that 4 years ago on my birthday, I went to her and asked her to pray for me. I even told her that one day I would have a story to tell about that video. By God's grace, that dream has come true. So when she called me after watching it, she was crying," he said. Charlie, I mean, it feels so fulfilling to be reading this. Now, Opoku Bilson also dismissed claims that his colleague Checheku has been sidelined by Dr. Likey following the rise within the team. Says that is not true. We are all working together. In fact, we recently worked with Checheku, he added. So that's what's coming in from the man. Opoku Bilson says, "My mom cried when she saw me in London."

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2: Now to our final news for today, as Ghana prepares to take on the world stage for the fifth time in its football history. Gospel musician and pastor Sonny Badu has added his voice to the prayers and well wishes from Ghanaians. Now, in a post on his Facebook handle yesterday, Badu shared his well wishes to the team, pleading with them not to let the country down as they head to North America for the 2026 World Cup. Now, dear Black Stars, I wish you all the best as you embark on this incredible opportunity to prove your worth. It goes on to say, remember, football is Ghana's pride and the world is watching. Please don't let us down. May God be with you all, he posted. Now, his comments comes following the announcement of Ghana's final squad for the 2026 FIFA World Cup. Coach Carlos Queiroz named his 26-man squad for the tournament, with Captain Jordan Ayew leading the charge alongside key players including Thomas Partey, Antoine Semenyo, Kamadi Sulemana, and Inaki Williams. Now, the confirmed squad also means Ghana will be without former skipper Dede Ayew and then star forward Mohamed Kudus, who will not be part of the World Cup journey. Now, Ghana will open their World Cup campaign on June 17th in Toronto against Panama before facing one-time champion England in Foxborough, Massachusetts on June 23rd and wrapping up the group stage against Croatia in Philadelphia on June 27th. And currently, Croatia is down by a goal to nil against Belgium. Yeah, so basically that's what's coming in right here on Drive 26 as Sonny Badu says, Charlie, please don't let us down. Yes, ahead of the 2026 World Cup.
1: Drive to 6. Drive to 6.
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Now, straight to our final news for today. Actress Fela McCaffrey has reacted to claims by colleague actor, yes, John Pisa, popularly known as Drogba, that she had not reached out or visited him since he fell ill. Now, Fela McCaffrey responded to the allegation in the comment section of Drogba's interview, which was shared by a blogger on TikTok, saying she hoped the interview was an old one. Now, the actress who played Sewa in the popular TV series YOLO alongside Drogba, a pairing that became a fan favorite, insisted that she has been in touch with him recently. Says, I hope this video is not new because that would be surprising. We have been communicating lately for anyone asking Fela Road. Now, Drogba had earlier claimed in an interview aired on May 29, 2026, that Fela McCaffrey had not personally reached out to him since his illness. Now, according to him, during the early stages of his condition, Fela McCaffrey contacted actor Jeffrey Naughty to inquire about his health instead of reaching out to him directly. He said that Jeffrey Naughty was surprised because he believed Fela already had his personal contact. Now, Fela McCaffrey hasn't reached out. When the thing came, she reached out to Jeffrey Naughty. She has my number. So Jeffrey Naughty was surprised. Later, she reached out to me with a different number and asked me when I was free. I told her I'm always free, and since then, I haven't heard from her, Drogba stated. Drogba also mentioned that he had reached out to several colleagues in the movie industry, including Sama Moomin, Kisa Gbekle, and then John Dumelo, amongst others, but they said they had yet to extend any assistance to him. So that's what's coming in, man. Fela McCaffrey finally responding to Drogba's claims of abandonment, says, we have been communicating. Oh, lale. Says, hi, I wish Semenyo is among the 26-man squad to the World Cup from Rex Savoy down. Rex, Semenyo is part of this one. Yes, just in case you didn't know, now you know. Says, hi, TJ, DJ, Black Stars first match. What time? Black Stars first goal. I'm listening loud inside the Futu. One heaven, one rhythm. Shouts to Malam Junohoho inside Ansapetu. Did I get that one right? Well, we're done 58 minutes going down 5 p.m. right here on Oguaz Premium Urban Brand. So I should tell you in the next 2 minutes, we are definitely going to be out of here. Thank you guys so much for being in tune from 2 p.m. till now. Don't forget, we are coming back by grace and mercy tomorrow for the midweek edition of Drive 26. Until then, hope is being able to see that there is light despite all the darkness. And listen, forgive many things in others, nothing in yourself. We did this for God, country, and man. Yes, I've been your host with the most from coast to coast. They call me TJ DJ, undoubtedly the nation's unstoppable. And I did this alongside the man, DJ Bands, with Nana Dadze on production. When you say a prayer, say one for me, one for DJ Bands, and then one for Nana Dadze. We're coming back tomorrow, same time, same place, right here on Oguaz Premium Urban Brand. Don't forget, coming up, we're going to have a live commentary with the game involving Ghana versus Wales. Raza Swaggy and the rest of the team are getting ready for commentary at 6 p.m. right here on Oguaz Premium Urban Brand. Until then, adios, good night, and keep on listening.

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0: 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From the Black Stars.
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1: 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I wanna keep you here. Call up the

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You don't know it. And you are friend of your tunes. The weekend request show. And yeah, all you have to do is call in or send you a text requesting your heartfelt songs. Send me chuma. Be send you my wonderful, your mandam, your gyalis, your family right here on TW Radio. And yours truly, Nana Dazit, will play your tunes back to back all the way to the moon. 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

0: Call timeout and let the Raptors set up their D. The crowd on its feet here at the Air Canada Center. Lynn puts it up. Bang! Jeremy Lynn from downtown! And the Knicks take the lead! Amazing here at the Air Canada Center.
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2: 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When you look at that group, do you think the Black Stars are going to make it to the knockout stages?
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7: Chinebois bested forward, enters the 18-yard box. Chinebois, where is the connection? Yes! Elmina Sachs have finally broken the deadlock.
8: He's scored over Reed, but the pass from O'Shea is straight to Fatawu. He's pushing the goalkeeper off his line. He's retreating, Walton. Fatawu! Oh my goodness! What a sensational goal from Abdul Fatawu from inside his own half of the pitch. It's a piece of magic.
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10: 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Refresh.

0: What a game this will be. This prepares us for the World Cup. And then I'm sure these Wales who are there would hope that, of course, Ghanaian Wales who are there would definitely want to see something happening with their Black Stars this very evening. It's indeed a game that Ghanaians are looking forward to. The very first game that our coach, Carlos Queiroz, will be at the bench. How would his substitution be? How would he be able to man and tactics and play what is what we are looking for this evening? Well, let me run you through the squad as it is at this moment. And I say, they have put in their first 11. As far as I know, the Wales team, I see Williams, I see Rondon, I see Ampadu. I say he's one of the most underrated defensive midfielders in the Premier League. Ampadu is also in there. I can see Brooks of Bournemouth. I can see Moore. And Daniel James, the former United player. So they seem to be playing their full squad this evening. But let me run you through properly the lineup for Wales at this moment. It is a Dalo in post, and they are playing a 4-2-3-1 formation. The four at the back has Rondon and Lolo playing at the center house, and then the Silva is the right back, and Williams is the left back. In heart of midfield, we have Ampadu, a man that, honestly, I'm not joking, now, I thought that United should go for him. He will come out with a low price, and he's one hard worker that will blow your mind. But he's in there starting for them, and as well, Sheehan in the middle of the defense as the midfield. And then in the attacking part of the midfield, we have Daniel James, like I said, former Manchester United player. We have Brooks of Bournemouth, also in the Thomas, is also playing this evening, and more as the striker as well, who is trying to make sure that they will bang in the goals for the team. And these are well-known names in the EPL, ladies and gentlemen. Let's come to the Black Star lineup. And then as we can see, for the first time in a long while, we get to have the man sit down for Atizigi takes the post. Okay, he did the Austria game. I think Atizigi was it. Yeah, I think it was Atizigi before they brought in Asari for the German game. All right, so Atizigi is in post, and then Ghana is playing a three-back. It's a 3-4-3 formation. 3-4-3 formation. And if you really heard that this coach is defensive-minded, you want to think again. Because Fatau Isaku is the right winger. That means on your defensive minded, it's attack. Yeah. Maybe Gideon Mensah being at the left may make it look like we are defending at that bit, but let me run you through. So at the back thing, we have Ajete, the man you know, the man who committed against Austria and then Germany, but he says that he's of age now and he can do wonders for the Black Stars. He is the one in the middle or the heart of defense. On his right is Opoku, on his left is Sanaya. And so that is how it's looking like at the back. And in the midfield, it is Pate and then Elisha Wusu in the middle. They are the pairs. And then on their right is Fatau Isaku. And then the left is Gideon Mensah. And Gideon Mensah, which, that's what is happening. And then in the top three, it is Edu. Yes, that chap who has also shown signs and glimpses of being good when he is leading the attack. I see Semenyo-like movement in that man. Edu is the man. And then Suleimana is also on the right, as Jordan Ayew will be the number nine man that the team will look forward to be feeding. But I'm sure this is on paper. And we see Semenyo coming to sit down on the bench for the Black Stars at the moment. So probably he's ready for the half assistance now. So they are trooping onto the field generally. Let me quickly come to you because we just have some 5 minutes to go. Henry, your pick. What are your thoughts?
1: Oh, Raza. Good evening to everybody. Mm-hmm. We are live on air and we are airborne on TW Radio. But we are just here to give you the back-to-back sports on Ghana for one World Cup Awobeko. And this is one of the games that is going to prepare them towards the World Cup. And as at now, the list is out.
0: Yeah.
1: And everybody that is supposed to be available for the game is now in camp.
0: Yes.
1: So Ghana as a whole has their whole arsenals there to represent the country. But going into the game, you know, looking at Carlos Queiroz,

0: information a order ko no ehu de exactly de make no it is on paper ada born na wa show paper ndo onni and edu yenim de he is the one going to lead the lines and Jordan Ayew is going to play as a false nine and at a particular point in time Jordan will try and do the number 10 rule so that Suleimana would switch to the left wing na Fatah will shall come him on the right wing that is exactly what they would do but yesterday I was telling you that our back line is my problem right now.
1: Yeah.
0: If you want to play defensive and the back line that you are playing, you know, one ball one hoda, one ye experience in the World Cup gamer, eh, oh yeah, to take a crack. So Marvin Senenya, Ajete, and Opokunangasano, they don't have any coercion. And right now they are playing them in front of Atizigi. As the goalkeeper into Chede Ghana for your defender Obiang Fanda minus four.
1: Okay.
0: Obiang Fanda minus four. And I mean if they are able to sustain for like about the 50th minute with this squad, then I think there is some glimpses of hope because we have the Semenyo, Thomas Asantemo, Inaki, Nina, what's in the bench. And to say, it would team Demi, that's what team was sustained Wales, you know, for some time. And yes, Wales team, you soon shut down your team, but just that the experience is top notch because you have Daniel James, Obolis.
1: Yeah.
0: Then you have your man, Ampedu. Over there, a midfield maestro.
1: Yes.
0: About control midfield.
1: You have Brooks from Bournemouth.
0: Yes. And you have Nico Williams.
1: Yes.
0: And yeah, Nico Williams, he didn't know of Spain. But yeah. So,
1: and then you have more also from, Charlie, they have names.
0: So. Exactly. But Adam Kado Onye Unide, Dembre, we have some players as the at the championship. No? They also have players who are playing Wrexham, Coventry, and other stuff. At least we should be able to match them up. Almost at 9 and I Raza, for now, this is the first time we are meeting them.
1: Okay.
0: So there is no any, you know, head-to-head stats.
1: For you to.
0: Yeah, exactly. But for player to player, I know that we have the Arsenals to do the best today.
1: We have the Arsenals to do the best today, says Henry in that bit. But just one short quiz I want to do for listeners out there. So what's the Ghana rebel ball? That's when you will, rebel. Next, they will be more friend and Pedro. I'll be my team. Oh, I don't know. For the ghost to decide on this one. Okay, Samuel, let's hear you.
2: Yeah, Raza, good evening to yourself and to our listeners to out there listening to TW Sports. Henry has spoken a lot about the lineup, looking at the lineup from the various teams. I still believe that Black Stars have what it takes to beat this Wolves team. And I just hope that the coach will come with a tactical plan. We want to see how good he will be able to coordinate the team, how defensively he's going to match up the boys to be able to contain this Wales attack. Because if you look at Danny James, Nico Williams of Nottingham Forest, they have some good players in there. And that some Danny James too as well from Leeds United, they have some quality players. So looking at the back line of the Black Stars, Ajete and Opoku, all those guys, Tizigi back in post. So we are just, I'm not expecting much from the boys. I just want to see an identity from the players. I want to see the style of play. I want to see how they will be able to cope in the World Cup coming next week. So I'm not expecting much from them. I just want them to give their best. The identity should be there so that the hope should be there. Okay, at least you call World Cup and like at least maybe a win, a draw, we can move to the round of 16. But looking at the lineup, it's a very good one, giving the newcomers the chance to also prove to the Ghana Black Star that, or the Ghanaians, that they have what it takes to play in the Ghana team. And going into the second half, some big players will be coming on board, like Semenyo, to at least put more fire into the game. So I'm not expecting much, but I think Black Star will carry the day tonight.
1: Okay, so in 30 seconds, Douglas, let's hear from you. What do you expect in the game?
3: Okay, first of all, Raza, good evening.
1: Good evening.
3: In my own perspective, I expect the players to be playing more attacking game because that's what the manager said or the coach said. Mm-hmm. He said he's an attacking mindset coach. So this is his first game. So we need to see the traits or the characteristics of which he said he possesses. I'm expecting that Ghana will have a more attacking game. And Semenyo Monsu Bansua, them are Samuka, they will add that attacking force. I don't expect Ghana to be losing this game there. I'm not saying this just to put pressure on him. But even if we are going to lose, at least we need to see like pattern of play be. That will encourage we, the fans.
1: Okay.
3: The maximum support in there, man.
1: They are being coached by their former player, Craig Bellamy. Played for Liverpool at a point. And they are playing at home as well. And so they say they have the advantage. At least that's what Daniel James said. But as for this, there's a line in the Adesanya College or School that says that if you will pray hard, work hard, and play hard, either the best or the best you will be. And so it doesn't matter where we play. If you will pray hard, work hard, and play hard, indeed, we will be the best out, well, better, the two teams. So we'll be the better side this evening and clinch it as it stands now. And they've already set on to the field doing some few handshakes here and there, captain to captain, choosing sides as formally it's usually done. Of course, Jordan Ayew is the captain of the side as usual. Ampedu Ethan as the captain of Wales. Still I have a throw. That Purdue, I'm Purdue captain of Wales. Anyway, so we'll see how that will pan out. The guys are already walking on to the field at this moment. The Black Stars, as usual, in their circle form, the prayer form. Are they praying? Are they sharing tactics? Are they sharing what? But you can see them in there doing what needs to be done and the usual ritual for them. And the man me still to look out for in the middle who will still be my Abedu man. But we'll see how the Black Stars will be able to out with these ones, of course. So it's a friendly match. So they can choose to change the whole team and bring another set and still play just in the way of testing their call and their pause and how they play and whatnot. So only time will tell. Ladies and gentlemen, all 22 players are on there. The goalkeepers looking forward to take their positions this time to get it started. Sheehan, he is a midfield pair with the Ampedu. Yes, I the capitano of the side. Hey, I'm a smart man. Okay, if you black as workers away with anyway, you want to say something?
0: Oh, yes. Raza, at this particular point in time, we need not to do anything exactly on the pitch, but since you have some few time, was there at least a motivate all players
1: okay,
0: now,
1: okay,
0: and
1: okay
0: on some little pep talks because a man is kind of what they care
1: Murano. So from as it went and with the toss made and whatnot, it is Wales that will kick start it at this moment. So let's get ready for that bit happening in here. And on the board now, Thomas probably will seem to be the man to kick start it for the Wales or the Welsh nationals at this moment. And the stadium, not exactly full, but they still have some people at the stadium. Ball kicked up, started straight up to the goalkeeper, Dalo. And a long-hitted ball into the middle of the park. Heads up. And Wills win the first elbow at this moment. Well-controlled ball is in the middle. Deshaun finds the left side. Thomas play. Thomas controls beautifully. And back into Thomas. It is Thomas, long one in the middle. Well cleared out from the path of the Black Stars. Control can he, but Jordan can run onto this. But seem a little bit too relaxed for me. I probably would have seen Semenyo on this run and see how that would have turned out. But it's still what it is. Craig Bellamy already on his feet. Oh, like a cry for the yoho. Again, but it's too late. Well, get on with it. The ball is at the house of it. And Rondon and Lolo share this one between them. He goes all the way to the right side. No, he holds it back. Controls. Go to the silver. Check it out. Can you find a trooper? No. Come down to the middle to Ampedu. Ampedu controls and sends it back. And in the well control. Ball where the goalkeeper, Dalo. Dalo comes in. Finds Williams. Lola now goes in, finds Thomas. Thomas goes around a long switching ball to the right-hand side. Would he find Daniel James? James, but well cleared out by Gideon Mensah. The ball has been thrown in. You can see the head coach of the Black Stars, Carlos Queiroz, looking keenly on what is happening. Thomas, beautifully done, releases the ball. Again, have Thomas, beautiful intricate play between them this early stage of the game. Ajete is the man. Ajete clears. The silver handles the ball, throws it in, and well covered. Good interception there. The Black Stars controls at this moment. Head on Elisha Owusu, but could not find his player. It is still in the middle. Well controlled. Isaku finds, no, couldn't find him. And the ball is back with the Wolves. Rondon controls, Rondon top forwards, Rondon goes on and searching to the player. Searching, referee will say too much. Nyabutre, who are they? Nyabutre, where your football? Nyabutre, and your wrestling? Nyabutre. Abutre, it is what it is, world over. I like the aggression early on said, because James is a very tricky player. He could find his way out if you don't get aggressive on him. And it's still in the middle of the pack. Good ball through to James once again. Can he make it happen? Power through and a twist and turn. Cleared. Black Stars control. And in the back of it, why ball no go fifth, you know? I remember that to get the fight as well through. We get the combination as well as we can do it. Why I want to change it? So it goes in, good tackle, no controls. Referee says that was too much, and there was a player of the Black Stars down, and so need to get up and get into the play. Edu as the man. Sulemana is the man we are talking about. Wow. Hey,
0: brother, this was very bad on Sulemana, and the referee should have, you know, paid attention on that, because this is a friendly match,
1: yeah.
0: And the players have been named in the final squad, and any injuries would cost the team.
1: Mm. Beautifully done in the stadium. I can see Michael, Asian, Steven appear, names would wish could be the Black Stars forever. But unfortunately, we can't have them back again. Steven up here. Tornado is the name. And Michael the Bison Asian, all on the stadium checking the game out. The Black Star fans out there enjoying themselves at this moment. The Black Stars haven't seen much of the ball, though. But not too bad. We're still early days yet. It will be mine, so. And you'll be the man in the air. It's a beautiful through ball to James. And he has the pace. He cut back. And well defended by the Black Stars. This should be a goal kick. Ajete is the man. He says, I'll make amends for all the penalties I gave you in the other friendly matches. Got a full amateur. And he has started doing exactly that. Because I told Gideon Mensah, if he doesn't use aggression, he is no match for Daniel James. The pace that Daniel James have, and we know him. Nico Williams has... I said left, right.
0: It is not looking good for Ghana at all, because Gideon Mensah is the cause of this Derrick Coon and Barbara Mann problem. Yeah. Because if he had done better, yeah, the time he set into the Black Stars,
1: yes,
0: they wouldn't have, you know, called Barbara Mann back.
1: Yeah.
0: Because when he entered into the Black Stars, he has not proven beyond doubt that he can do the work.
1: Yeah.
0: And this is a very, you know, hectic course for him to, you know, understand. Because Daniel James is a very dangerous player, yeah, has the pace. And any small or any unawareness is going to cause Ghana.
1: Okay. Says the man, well, Jordan and you made a run for it, but it's offside. Referee whistles. The ball will kickstart from there. And the ball is in the back, well controlled in the half of the Wales. Long one through looking for James, but couldn't find him. In the middle, loses out. What is happening? Well controlled in there by Semenya. Goes on long, goes back to it. Calming it down, Thomas Partey controls simply. So hold your horses and finds in Gideon Mensah. Would he be a long ball? No, he holds it and find Partey again. Partey turns. Partey now controls it. Partey looks to where to pass it. He does release the ball. And it's backing still at the back of it. Ajete controls to Opoku and goes on to find Gideon Mensah. No, taken back by the Wales. Controls that. James go back. James holds it. James look out. Give the ball to the middle and leaves it to be controlled. Down to Thomas. Thomas, the number 19 shirted man. But then it's a foul. Well, half taken quickly, but the referee says no. Okay, play on it is. A long cleared ball in the half of the Wales, couldn't control, out of touch, and it's a throw in for the Black Stars. It's if Wabble Border Bear Sama is son CCR Black Stars good to zero and a Wales is zero CCR Moshe Morocco Black Stars will throw in a bottle fefefefe wa so tu kwe jim, men tu kwe chi, wa to the ten, wa shred Jordan and you, but wa clear body for, it's equal room, wa head ball no still control, referees one more, ball no, wa that's it, aje take it a ball no, wa that's it, so that come atizigi controls, wa bo boni ten, wa bo boni titia, wa bo no two inside the half of the, Black Stars, control Jordan can go to the right, okko right, wa wuhu, ni yipa, number 7, checked man, Fatau! It's a shot. It is blocked. And upper corner kick. But no, it wouldn't go. He controls it. Can he find his man? Go back. Yes, he does. And send the ball back to Gideon Mensah in there. Comes back on to find Patty. And Patty comes to Elisha. Elisha goes all the way back to Opoku. Poke it down. The ball is in the middle. Good control. The Black Stars at this moment finding themselves in the game. What about boarding now? What about 15? Who can he find? Way too much on it. And this will go out for a goal kick. The Black Stars gradually won't hurt by game no more. Kakra won't hurt by game no more. What about 80 minutes per season? Oh yeah, Wales 0. Ghana 0. Fatau Dauda. Bench or technical team. Oh, God, on the side. Long ball through in, but to no one in particular. Is that out? Is that in? Well controlled. Body Jim Finfinho. I'm Pedaco, but one two more control ball now. And we've cleared it down. I want to see Thomas Partey telling Ampedu that I am more experienced. I have done the EPL. I have done the La Liga. I have conquered both. And I know how it is done. Nah, yeah, should be going 50 for Jordan. Are you going for head about Washo? Boni will chill for in the hands of Rondon. Rondon controls will be a butter. I have been charged. Walk with it. Chill. Controls it again. Lola steps forward. Goes on and finds Thomas. Thomas controls. Thomas step on it. Turn around. One step pass back. All the way in there. Sheila also go back and finds himself once again. Lola to Rondon. What up on a boboko? What's a home prayer in your hope? I know you in fee. You in prayer home. So that whole game plan, you know. Look for that, James, and we are good to go. But the ball is still in the middle. Ball will release. I'm gonna James. Quick one, we release. Controls. I'm pretty well. Cannot to what's it? Or your foul? Or your foul? What's here you do? On Nico Williams. Smart play by Nico Williams there. You can experience the home where about big games that you don't want to, you know, get in there and win something for your team even when there's nothing. Exactly. Yes, it all counts. So that is what it is. It's a free kick. So far, everything that happens, Thomas seemed to want to be there. I see, but the man captain more, with their height or ability, area ball, or to control. I'm not sure what the battle between him and Ajete will be like. Well, more one to do, when I'm a boy, Thomas is a mobile. But no, it wasn't Thomas. Good in there. What? Good save. And I was being in for Nonka save. What's it mean you good in for Nonka save? It's, hey, are you saving, Paul? Onyimuhoshi. Ajete once again with the clearance. But you're saving, Paul, are you good? Atizigi Nyimuhoshi, Ajete did the clearance right here for us. It's a corner kick and will be effected very soon. You actually have a corner kick in the buckle. What about the TTTTT with this? You know, wonderful release there. Obobo, no, one pass again. And the Black Stars and the 6-7 is good enough. And it's a save. Now this is a save. Daniel James in with that good header. But Atizigi, us mama Benjamin, sorry, reminding us here on Motum. Watch your balling. What a save that was. It was meant for the post and he managed to get it. And the ball is wound back at Wales again. They're coming back in there and controls it at this moment. And so it is. The ball is back. Anyhow for them. Lola releases under. The ball is back in the middle. It's with Sheelan. Sheelan releases back to Lola. Lola. Step forward. Will they look for anybody? Looking through who to pass the ball to. He does find the silver. The silver will go all the way back. All the way back. Dalo goes into Rondon. Rondon back to Lola. Lola controls. Back to Rondon. And D. James come all the way back to Lola. Lola go to the silver. The silver will head on forward. The silver finds Thomas. On paper, the silver is supposed to be at the other side, but they've already switched with Williams this early in the half. So that is what it is. And controls coming to find the silver. The silver go all the way, find Thomas. Well covered. The silver, referee says, be careful. That was basically a foul. But controls in there. Well done, Wills. Wills control ball at this moment. Referee is going to have too much pressure. Wills will release the ball. And who controls? Passes the ball once again. Finds Thomas. Thomas controls. And good left, right, center there. Nico Williams. Horrible BB. Nico Williams! The right hand back. The right back is doing what he can do in the middle of the pack. And it's a shot again. Over onto the post. Onto the post. Wales Rebo attacking ball in. Referee says play on. Wabulu to no one in particular. Wales will gather and come back again.
4: Hey.
1: Aguero Ayewaye Hukakra. All the dangerous attacking moves in our Wales from the warrior. D. James Wati. Us are 7 Kabubo Manchester United. Metro de Babu Bida. Wonderfully done. I like the test the Black Stars. Ooh, saved it to still onto the post. More Gina Yeke Krabian connection. Interesting times ahead. 15 minutes played so far. Still in control of the ball. Oye Wills for them. Walker Horenium Lola. Lola releases the silver. The silver finds Thomas. Thomas controls. Beautiful down. Quick 1-2 ball. I mean, one jump ball. Don't you? You the jerk. I say, you know the jerk. Quick, intricate 1-2 passes. Now, Walker. What for? That is the new system now the world is playing. That is why we barely see individual brilliance because all your system, you're more individual play.
0: And rather, prior to this game, in our analysis, I was saying that Carlos Queiroz is supposed to work on the pace, the heart endurance, the cardiovascular endurance of the Ghanaian players, because this is the game that they are going to face in the outside world. Rather, when you're not in cello, and you are running,
1: and, so system,
0: and if you're a lazy player and you feel like you're not supposed to run plenty because a bebra. You would be there and they will outplay you. This is how the game is. Just a link up.
1: Look at the faces of the fans. Yes. And their demeanor.
0: Them talking their ear talking. What about son? They will bring you back. The mat. So that time you feel that, okay, let me just relax myself. That is how they play.
1: The Black Stars even will attack this one. Can this be a dangerous one for us? No. Controls Pate. Pate finds Isaku. Isaku back in there. Goes all the way back. Finds Ajete. Ajete goes up there and gets on to find Opoku. Opoku will get on to the left side and get to Mensah. Thomas Pate. Long Sergeon Boba. Way too much. He's actually from Elisha Owusu. Long Sergeant Boba could not find his man.
0: Brother, in this current dispensation, this is not how you go for an attack. You go and it's like you're not sure, you are waiting for the player to pass before. Oh, come on.
3: It can't be before you are about to start the commentary. You said you pray hard, you work hard, and you play hard.
1: Yes, sir.
3: That thing, man, it is virtually the same thing is working here. Ghana, I don't know how they were playing. I don't know how they are working, and I don't know how they are playing.
1: Unfortunately.
3: Okay, unfortunately.
1: They are doing that of the above.
3: Rather, SM by attacking, but
1: yeah.
3: Now, if you look at the system very well, I haven't been talking. I'm just checking the system. Ghana system now, you know, a battery. Battery system. Wingers, Mumpo. Wingers, you know, like, they are not even causing one threat. They are not even causing one threat. But the movie man is up.
1: But good interceptions at the back so far. That's and we get on with it. We'll see how that will go. And the Black Stars will have a chance to attack. Jordan Ayew controls. Jordan Ayew, who will he find? He's still on his own. Jordan Ayew goes on to the left. Sulemana. What will he do? Back to no.
0: No.
1: Okay. Ball is sir was the Black Stars will get the body this year. What's I so young brass your baby be with the board one more fair for Ajete why the body with you Ajete where release the body one feet for Dama Pate Pate Ajete Oko sir or Dama Usu Opoku Opoku release the ball and finds in the controls that is Kamaruddin Sulemana, and the ball is still being played. Black Stars kita bordo. We do one hago kakankra. Nothing special, but we control bonus so far. Isaku controls. Isaku does, but good ball to Jordan Ayew. Turns and shoots, but way too much. Way too much. At least we play our first shot though, but way too much. It was obvious he was still not in total control of the ball. He was almost falling as he kicked it, but it's still worth a try, though. And so we call it even. That was a good try. But normally, this shouldn't have beaten the player, but James is just too quick. Because if you look at the pace, Gideon was still ahead, but still beside him because the pace was Raza, just out.
0: I get that. Mm. But look at the demeanor and the body composure of the player.
1: Yes.
0: A touch to the ball and he moves.
1: Yes, sir.
0: So you are supposed to know that read the player and get to know where the player is going. But you just don't attack by just standing there for the ball to get to your opponent before you start attacking. Charlie. You have to read.
1: Now, what side? I am not sure replay. But side is new attacker.
0: I want or wasn't.
1: But almost the same.
0: You said I'm having sending you what's for what? One fan for.
1: Oh yeah, so
3: Raza, the last time Saturday, you can't see me there. You can pick the players and play for Blasters.
1: Mm.
3: But when you go to their various teams, you can't tell their coach.
0: Look at how a short player can go up in the sky and hit.
1: Yeah,
0: the ball.
1: James is definitely
3: the same than the James.
1: Not blessed in terms of height.
3: Since you're Raza, boy, you're in the Jordan, you know, but as nine.
1: Yeah.
3: Not Chede, Prince Abu. Boy in the natural position or you will.
1: He says what one left for
3: boy in us left and you are attacking to me. You are rather playing player on shed than your natural number 9. Jordan you need on your out and out number 9. 26 man squad, not even one out your friend then. Natural
0: correct
3: number 9. Out and out number 9. Kumpo player Abon Akofanas number 9. And you are playing the players.
1: All right, let's just wait for the commentary. So let's get on with it. And it's on the right side. A cross in for Wales. But we're about to watch it. More one two and control one. We're about to watch it. Black Stars be a goal kick. The best start to be on the Asher Mobay. And see how this one goes. Goal kicking will be affected very soon. Atizigi or where the options? Mom on a short and I'm on a long. We choose long. We're going to boom. We're around the center circle. Tiko Rium. Jordan, we're losing this one. But controls in the middle. Top. Elisha, where you born? Odama or Poku. Poku controls. Odama, is that Gideon? Gideon goes back in there. Patty. And the ball where Chiho. Opoku or the Bama Ajete Kitabordo Ajete wada no ho fefefe o da sare cho da mo poku opoku hwe nanyim boku nanyim bo mo ten. Who is making a run for it? Elisha is making patau, but way too much. It's actually said, wow, okay, that's impressive. Senenya was the last man up front, but couldn't get to the ball at that moment. I think that was a quick trickery there for the Black Stars. They couldn't work it out, but the control and oh, referee says the foul. Why the foul? It's Ajete Wofinfinho. Why the foul? It's Ajete Wofinfinho. Wow, it's early days yet, but Ajete or Chese Ntra, even after all the penalties, they keep calling him back. It is what it is. The Black Stars of Ghana, they are in there hoping to make something out of this. Thomas controls. Thomas really is bored up in Fifin. Pretty bored now, Sanichi. Lola, well back to the silver. The silver comes back. Dabadechi finds Thomas. Thomas Abon, Tintin, also D. James. I want your man to control the ball. D. James in there. D. James hit it. And this is a baby feeble shot from Brooks of Bournemouth. Atizigi watch the ball. Nanya on what's about Bournemouth. Yeah, shot it to Mania. Okay, what it's room. Yeah, but tell. Yeah, but at this game, I got the board. Wow, but in 10 cents and the board in them 50. What's the richer? Get it that come poku. Poku control left, right, center. Wow, but I'm Gideon will throw. Release the ball back in there. That's the richer. Poku controls. Poku turn on and look forward and come through for us. Players Liberty, they must say, new man, why they are new to the team. And you probably might not know them. But Black Stars is I'm wondering. We have new sets of players as it is. Ebribama will take you through some of the players and where they play and stuff that you need to know at the moment. Let's get on with it. Is that a throw-in or foul? Reference a foul. Utia Black Stars. Sadanya when you're fouled. Now, Eshe, ratings are all Kodusi Siana. Hey, rather. Oh, okay. Brooks. Atizigi. In that order. The Black Stars are playing on the wings at this moment. Opoku Abom to Okonfifino. Kamalu Suleiman was a foul. Unjabon on Tona Kamalu Dean. Hey, this hairstyle, yeah, so. Edu. And a walk can actually what's it do in your foul? Sorry, it's them. Nobody in shape. With the board out to wobble short passes was back into the half of the Black Stars. At this is a good one. Wobble the 10 confused in the hole. It's triple quad now. What about call? Why had the board who control it? But now they have full control. Wills control board. The silver, why the board opening him? The silver for Wills. The silver. Odama Thomas, that's the richer. Odama the silver. The silver back on to Lola. Lola, that come up, Brandon. Brandon, Ocean, left, right, center. Odama Fifino. Odama Pedu. Good pass on to find Brooks, but reference a foul. How the how? Grimace as a how, but also a foul. Nicole Williams, oh, no, I'm right back here. Yeah, so, well, give you a pair of charm, then on your direct, the correct fouls, but now, then they are, look at crap, into reference or a foul. Now, it's a free kick, but in a quite a position that, what do you mean, but we check a crap, but still, what do you mean, if they have a good hitter, it is in a very good position that you can raise the ball above the wall and down early enough to find it. Now, Eduna, Suleiman, when you know, I always use this, the hairstyle and how they are doing it in some way, little difficult. It's a pass. Good header back, but not enough to trouble the Black Stars. But I'm wondering, more also you begin better on the Ahoni field abroad. Better. Next time, I'll come out of home, better reaching. To crave you. You put your shoulder. Or your shoulder. You're more kakalika than you move. And that is what it is. Wonderful play, Serena. Gradually, I'm seeing something in him. Serena is showing signs, promising signs. I agree with your shape. Atizigi, we're rating 7.0. This year, Gerenado is the second best performing player on the field, according to Flashco. And in the Jordan, good cut, interception, but unfortunately could not control the ball. We'll lose the ball now. Thomas Tepati. Also, ladies and gentlemen, my head is in the game. When you caught to be in some courses behind me. And Jordan, are you cover? He has control! Jordan! Jordan, are you? It was a mishap on the back of the Wales defense. Jordan, are you intercepting? Oh, boy. Then look out. Oh, boy. Jordan, are you? And in comes Wales, that is way off it. And it's goal kick. What a chance. After playing close to nothing, we were offered it on a silver platter. But Jordan says, no, I'll probably want to work for it. Let's see what happens after that. Also, I'm pitching goal. Jordan and Pe. Operator Brenonia. Ball is in there. In the middle of the park. It's in Korean. Why had the ball in 150 hole? Jordan, are you up in there? Headed on. Control. Good one there. Well played. Still controls. Who will he find? Long surging ball down to too much. Too much. Okay. Black Stars one team song on or you can't get it too much.
3: Esha, this is the fourth pass awabo, long pass.
1: And awabo. Yeah.
3: Not even one can watch
0: pilot. This shows you that the person is a winger, not an out and out number 10. It's a winger. So he's showing the traits of a winger. Meanwhile, you need a number 10 to do the number 10 role for, yes. Well for you.
1: Ashimiru.
0: Exactly, and you dropped him.
1: Other yard seven, and now we go. Yellow card for Thomas Tepati. Also, I want who I'm to do. I buy that the gym, sir. Who I'm to do.
0: So, Raza, Pate getting a yellow card, it means that he's supposed to slow his tempo or intensity in the game now.
1: Yes.
0: And you can see that Owusu is not that risk-taking defensive midfielder.
1: Yeah.
0: He's always trying to play safe and trying to manage himself not to also get card.
1: Mm.
0: But right now, he's supposed to go out of his shell and make sure that he does the interceptions for Thomas Pate to be able to control the game. This is the problem that we are going to face. If you have a too rigid midfield of Owusu and Thomas Partey, and Thomas Partey tried to diversify a little to work as a number 8.
1: Yeah.
0: But the Owusu is not trying to also help with one or two passes. That is why you can see Thomas Partey, you know, getting this card.
3: And Raza, actually, so anytime we are about back three system, when you play double pivot, you need to get a ball winner and a ball player who can distribute. Yes, can distribute. But it seems that most of them are distributors, both of them are distributors. So none of them is a ball winner. So by them, any silly tackle you record, you are
0: It's not that none of them is a ball winner. The Owusu guy is supposed to be the ball winner.
3: Yes,
0: but he's not taking risk. That's the whole thing.
3: And naturally, he's not a ball winner.
0: Yes, he's not taking risk at all. Osho, Doboko.
3: Unless maybe second half, maybe as you will change this.
1: 31 minutes played, 32 into it. It says long sergeant ball controls, well intercepted, captured. Atizigi. Archibald Kwan. The ball is controlled. What about the tintin in the middle of the park? The ball looks like room wearing Oya Fatawu Saku, but well covered there by Rondon. Rondon, and the ball is in there. Ampedu controls the left center. Who do I go to? Turns on and go to Rondon. Rondon in there to the middle. Finds D. James. Go back in there. And the ball is at the back. Thomas beautifully flicked, but it didn't work out. Well covered. Jordan. Go. Jordan, the game was so far. Then with the all-board relegation survival game, we are not doing the all-board Leicester. I tried their own quay in so fast a test. Simple ideas, simple quick balls, releasing wise and Kakra. But well, let's see. As time goes on, he'll be able to pick that up. Controlling there is Opoku. Opoku about a 10-10-10-10-10-10. Looking for Edu. Edu! Make the run. You stopped too early. But are you offside, though? Are you offside? But I didn't know why he stopped to jump. He was supposed to move on with the ball and get in a better place to trap it. Bobo freak offside in the way to body them fifth. Ball is down now with Lola. Lola controlled. Lola Zama. The silver goes back to Rondon. Rondon Shishum on for one. Shishum the youth of waited off what Amano. The James would have been fifth. Brooks released the ball number from Pedu. And Pedu down there. Pedu controls. And Pedu Dama Lola all the way long. They were fine. Thomas. Well covered. Senea. Sending, I'm loving the gentleman. Born up in future, the silver confusion. Also, so Neji Lola, Adama, up there controlling the ball at this moment. Is the silver in the middle, find Brooks back in half of the wheels. Good pass, but couldn't control, get it back though. For Rondon will go all the way up there and get himself Nico Williams to the silver, back on to Rondon will send the ball back to Lola. And good interception there though, one there by that Owusu Otapati. Good interception there, and the ball is back again and we go again, says the Wales control. Simple touches, good pass, but another good interception by the Black Stars. Defense gradually, individually, they are stepping up to show what they can do. Hoping to see them play them as a team, win ball as a team, and know what to do after winning the ball. But so far, they're individual bets. And after winning the ball, not much comes of it. They just lose the ball. You win it, you lose it because of individual brilliance. But how can you blame them? This team is playing under their coach for the very first time. And well guarded. Atizigi will always seem 10-10-10-10. Wills for the world. You took home. Jordan, are you? We release the ball now. Good one there. Find Edu. Edu turns. Edu couldn't find Jordan. Are you? What do you want? Thomas Tepati. We release the ball now. It's a good ball. What can they do with it? Run in for the ball. It showed up. They cut back. It's so obvious. It's cut back, but way too low. And way too close to the goalkeeper. You made it too clear you're going to cut back. He did cut back. When you're enough pace, Kamal Adin Suleimana, and also a deflection. Because I know definitely, originally she spoke for the far corner. So it was the far corner he was going for, but it was deflected into the arms of the goalkeeper. That is a good try at this moment. The Wales will come again and try what they could do once again. Lola goes on to Rondon. A long one to D. James, but good one. It's Dagirio Mesa. Good one there. Good recovery tackle. A long surging ball, but to nobody in particular. Pedu heads on, but out of touch. So throw in for the Black Stars. Kamaldeen Suleimana At this moment, you have a 4-4-1-1. 4-4-1-1. Edu still on the wings. Good one to Jordan. Good one again. Good one to play. But who is in space for the ball? No. No. No. And it's a corner kick. Good recovery by Nico Williams. Oh, we're going straight for Isaku. But well covered by Nico Williams. Blackstar Mura now, sir. Murano. I had no pack, bro. That's the Black Sands. Raise your body. Black Sands, raise your body. We're out of the corner kick right now. When I did it, Timoko. Wow, but it's head up, but no well cleared by the Wales. It looked like Lola. Rondon, rather. Cleared the ball. It was a good attempt at corner, but well cleared. Oh, a striker by Cooper Moore. Indeed, he is one of them with the height for the Wales national team. Throw in control. Edu controls. Edu, what will Edu do? Edu couldn't do. But Edu now has a corner kick. We wanted to see what Edu could do. Edu gets us a corner kick. Edu will try an effective corner kick. Jordan Ayew kicks it in. Another beautiful corner kick in the header. Controls. Still in control for the Black Stars. Isaku. Beautifully done. But well covered up by the Wales, and I think that's a Sheehan, but still the ball of the Black Stars. Long hold them. Come on. Oh, come on. Senaya. Hey, I did so far, but this ball there, Debbie. Ah, on you, Nico Williams. See, yeah. But that was definitely way, way, way offered by Senaya. Example of how not to kick the ball. Ball still in the half. Black Stars control. Thomas, Elisha. Elisha controls and get the ball back onto the half of it. Opoku controls. Opoku go all the way back to Thomas Partey. Thomas Partey to Atizigi. Atizigi releases the ball to down left. On the ball now. Sedanya. Ajete plays a long ball into the middle of the pitch and controls. No one controls it. Ball is in the half of it. She had good ball. Turns it back. Lola. Thomas will go the way back to find Lola. Lola sends it on to Rondon. Rondon. Rondon got into the middle. Ampedu controls to Brooks, back to Rondon. Referee to play on. Ball down on. Lawlock search forward and finds Thomas on the left wing. Thomas will send it to the middle, but well intercepted by Jordan Ayew. And the ball is back again, and it is the Silva. The Silva back to Lawlock. Lola looks to scan through who to pass the ball to. But the boy Nama Rondon. Rondon control Odama. And he had Nico Williams. Nico Williams back on to Lola. Lola down to Rondon. Rondon, Shishim the youth of waited off for one film for Odama Brooks. We release the ball beautifully. On into a simple one-touch ball, and they're out of it. Thomas released the ball in there. And Brooks foul. No one here for. They do get the ball. No one here for Thomas. But a strong one in your card. Strong one more red card. The ball, now you foul, Navy. It's a clear foul. It was a foul that needed to be made. Because in the Brooks, maybe OG, I don't know. Knowing the Brooks, you know, no. It definitely could find a corner. But it's a free kick in another dangerous. This probably is the worst of the positions we've had them in so far. This is an easy find ball. I think Brooks wants to play it himself, but Thomas is able to remember. Thomas Lepocho. If had it not been on the card, this is a yellow card. Is it not that it's a friendly and he's already on the card? So what was that defense for? Come on, I'm really card rather on decent.
0: Raza, that's why I'm saying that the person who is supposed to be doing such work and has an aerial awareness.
1: No, don't worry, Kasa.
0: As the DM, is not doing it. Elisha Owusu, where are you? You have to be protecting the back line. What are you doing?
1: Salim Adams with your
0: ship. Yes, and Pate is doing the box to box and coming back to do interceptions. Why they Vitinha no nye Joao Neves? Next day Vitinha nye interceptions say many be bring Joao Neves. The Joao Neves will jump on more head. That is what Elisha Owusu is doing right now.
1: On the ball now is Nico Williams and Brooks or a Bournemouth affair. How will this be? Well, let you know, move you inside the phone. Oh boy, Sedanya is the man sacrificed to be on the floor. Hey, Edu, why is Edu on the floor? Anyway, Nico Williams seemed to be on the ball. Brooks also on the other side of it. The wall does a job, but still in the dirt. And wall covered. Daniel James almost got through with that ball. Well defended once again by Sedanya. Good clearance once again. Ball is in the middle. Who gets it? Edu Gayo in there, but won by Rondon. Controls by the Wolves. Pate couldn't control it. Lost the ball to Ampedu. Funny now, both are wearing number 5. Ampedu and Pate. They're all wearing 5 JC in the middle of the park. Funny. So it is what it is. Lola goes all the way back to Brandon. Brandon will set in the middle and get on to Moore has been mauled. Good run there by Isaku. Isaku is on it. Isaku lays the ball on. Who controls it? What is happening with the Black Stars? Well, coming in, the cross come through. Header. No. A defensive one. And it's a goal. No, it is. Isn't. It isn't.
3: Right. Sedanya. This is when wingers in 72 will need mana. Fullback will need mana.
1: Yeah.
3: Because you can see the system of Blaster Warbomb.
1: Uh-huh.
3: They are playing 4-1-4-1. And sometimes we'll switch to a 3-2-4-1. Yeah. And when they switch to 3-2-4-1, meaning the 4 attacking midfielders, they act as Mozilla.
1: Okay.
3: Which is half winger, half number 10.
1: Yeah.
3: See, it be now for Tawi self near a wind man for born and just born out from. You see, Esha, Seneya Mumu, a full back moon now, took advantage. So, over the mass, Seneya no work, no work made no more. It be na party all your
1: money. Oh,
3: because
1: oh.
3: Elisha Usu is not helping. Into Mama Patton putting all the merge money. And Esha, on the right wing, and also, what, or the Fatawi self, why you're moving to me? So, Seneya is what. Attacking and at the same time defending.
1: Okay.
3: So they need to help them.
1: 1 minute of addition time put on. 45 minutes played in a game between Wales and the Black Stars of Ghana. The ball is in the half of Wales. Controlling the ball at this moment. Rondon goes on to the goalkeeper. Dalo. Put a referee to Hey, Napadi Gaga, you say. Now, Jordan, run for the. I mean, why are they not pressing?
0: This is what I was talking about.
1: Keep so paper to this place, and you are just there looking at him kicking the ball around.
0: Why you one? We lose the ball. When you're born, because they to me say, in 2 months, say, they are thinking about their cardiovascular endurance. 1, 2, 1, this is 10 minutes.
3: See, Raza, they must attack him back three system.
1: Jordan, no more 15 minutes. 15 minutes.
0: That man, commodity, you can't run away from your age.
3: That's your back three. I will have 3-4-3. You were 3-5-2. You were 3-4-1-2. Next year back 3 years in Dobuya. 3-2-4-1. No, Chede, it is very attacking system.
1: Yeah.
3: So I wonder why they are rather defending.
1: Probably they have not played enough
3: because
1: that long
3: them,
1: to get
3: the Mezellas are not helping. They have,
1: and so, let me just alert them that the first half is done and dusted. And it's a break. Well, for some reason, they're not rushing to their dressing room. They're having a quick meeting on the field itself. They share their complaints and their disappointments and whatnot. So that it is. We are back in 15 minutes time where we'll be bringing you the second half of the game as it is at this moment. It is Black Stars 0,

0: Will Sabo 8, Black Star Sabo 6. On target.
1: Oh, really?
0: Black Stars 3 and Wills 2. Big chances created. 1-1 each side. Corner kicks, Black Stars 3-1 for the Wills. And then passes, you know. Wills, Wabo 304. 304 passes as against Black Stars 109 passes so far. 80% accuracy and then 90% accuracy for the Wills in there. And then also, we have you know, some others that probably just prolong it in that bit. First half is done. Douglas, your pick.
2: Them American. Ghana, the most attacking system, back three system a coach, you know, he could ever play was what he played.
0: Mm.
2: Because looking at the back three now, Obono, oh yeah, back three, he's playing 3-2-4-1. That is very attacking setup with two holding midfielders. And a holding midfielders, you know, one is to be a ball winner and one is to be a ball distributor. Ntie hwe ball na say Patekwa or there Elisha Wilson or a ball winner no. If Pate su kechia, but most of the work no, Pate is rather attacking. So Pate becomes the ball distributor and Elisha Wilson becomes the ball winner. But Elisha Wilson is not helping because he's not winning balls. And when you look at this system too, these players Fatau Isaaku and Kamadin Sulemana, they act as Mezela. They act as half winger and half ten. And not even one. Now, Eshe Fatau Isaaku, wait me po, what drift in? Po, wait me, I make a serious cross, even one cross. The same applies to Kamadin Sulemana. Kamadin Ido, Obo Enna, Nico Williams, Obe Blocky. Into over the man, attacker now, Oye, your friend then, Jordan Ayuno, Obre. Because Jordan needs to draw back and win the ball. And Obans no win the ball. No, sir. Sometimes the wingers need to help. Because the same pattern of play, no, PSG uses similar way. PSG, you know, actually, Dembele beba. By Dembele Oba, the moment Dembele is coming, you could see that either Due or Faraskilia is moving. And he said, or dash a pass in Penoche. But he say Jordan, you use Oba. No winger is even moving. Marvin Senayan Mumu a fullback and Mumna Esha Oye the major man. So I wouldn't be surprised if the Marvin Senayan by the top of 78 minutes now break. Because one person doing two work, you know. And Esha and so this fullback is not also helping Gideon Mensah.
0: Mm.
2: Because born no Benina, Danny James born no Benina, Oye no Honoko. And it's not helping the system too. At least, congrats to your friend then, Ajete. And then you could see some level of improvement. Though me onye me favorite player, but he's playing very well. At least the composure and you know he's doing well. But some of the players need to up their game. The two wingers, Kamadin and your friend then Isahaku, they need to help up their game. Elisha Wusu needs to up his game, and Gideon Mensah too needs to up his game. So I think they say. These players, if they up their game, Ghana could be more attacking than rather defending because the system they are playing, though it's a defensive system, but that is the best defensive system that you could ever have and at the same time attack.
0: Okay. All right. Thank you very much for your input as well. Henry.
3: Yeah, Raza, game, you know, I think whatever Ghana went in, the open the way, you know, they are doing about 50%. Just that some one or two players be. Make that TV players be one position, you know, they are forgoing and forgetting that is the role that the coach has assigned to them. And kudos to Atizigi, the way to we save two big chances. And in na also otogana for your nat name when two man two, and that is on a good note for Ghana. But Raza, Gideon Mensah, he should make sure that his area, you know, awareness is awakened because playing there in the little bono or swift and smart, you know. So you should find a way I able stop no. Cause them all you improve the game no.
0: World Cup, for example, or soccer.
3: You can just imagine. You can just imagine, and Saka is not going to play like Daniel James. Ah, when you're born upon or this speed, on all about 1v1 or this all the true. When you make grassy. So you have to know how to defend players who have pace and try to use their pace to capitalize on

0: any chance that they have. And you have to also learn how to defend players who dribble like one-on-one. Opeda watch you. Although I had them homework, no. And I'm yet to see Baba Rahman, maybe another bar. No, we'll be making changes, you know, so that the Ghanaian, you know, yes, misconception will be cleared. Sharp. But rather, as if he backline, wow, this guy, horrible Ajeti, is being superb. And even the last game, no, boy, na, or your mistake, no.
1: Yeah, even after the mistake.
0: After the mistake, he was doing perfectly good. Mm. And so, now, he is the rightful player to, you know, replace one way injured. But in the middle of the pitch, I have two problems. In the person of Elisha Opoku, Usu, and Fatal, Kamaldeen Sulemana.
1: Okay.
0: Kamaldeen Sulemana is playing as a number 10 kind of wavy. And it is a problem from the bench, technical bench. I wonder why they mistake. Because Thomas Partey is doing the 6, 8, and 10, a Juma boom. That is why Oji Jekat, because Onangas Babaji Bono will try to give pass and try to go and create Nipakul. Elisha Usu, very conservative player, take a risk, interception at the end of the day, over cost Ghana. And as a number 6, so it's all about risk taking. If your team is playing a defensive or a low block system, or they take them chances, no. And Kamaldeen Sulemana, no. Brother, system ya yebu yewa. We are supposed to be clinical and effective. Say you doing him wa. Osden ude, yenye tima, we are attacking a lot. Every 5 minutes be another, every 10 minutes be the ball is in our opponent's half. Into no, yekwa at least in yanche we ya. The next chance will come, you will score. So you need clinical wingers to be there. You can't get the ball and lose it after about 2-3 touches. No, you are supposed to hold the ball and try to create for the striker. Same as Eduna or the top one. That is what he's supposed to do. But Emba, now we'll find out Ted, no. Emba say ball, no. No. Going into the second half, no. These mistakes here, feels for, you know, they are coming to correct their mistakes. It's born a lamp and shampoo and yet them chances. So when you get them, you have to score and come back to your defensive ability. You know, they defend that all them one at the end of the day is 3 points, but they are not thinking about that. So I think the Munze Mena or the Ghana team in Washington, then they brief them before they come to the second half.
1: If you could check out. Wills almost, this is their best player. So one player's not winning now. This is their best players. But you could see the Ghana, your players are Bilbao na City for bench. At least we are expecting the Wobba. They can also make some changes because extra game now. Many problem comes are more. I didn't say it earlier. Was with Prince Adupoku. He's the center forward, one of the center for the Ghana for World Cup. So I don't get it why he's rather playing as a winger. Because Eshe Ghana system now, maybe your positions, they are very loaded by your wings. Because Echo left wing, you could get Kamaldeen, you could get someone like Semenyo there. Echo right wing, you put there, and the right wing, meet him above four. Bonsuba, Fatawu Isahaku,
0: Nyama,
1: Ernest Nyama,
0: yeah.
1: Even Inak Williams, and the left wing too. Jordan Ayew can also play on the left wing. So I know they say as a center forward that it is them, Brendan Thomas Asante, and Adupoku Mumna. I was expecting them to be playing at the arrowhead, you know. But it looks as if these players are also playing at the wings.
2: Okay.
1: Talk about the man, it's not helping the system. So,
2: all right, we mentioned the fact that they're playing probably their best players, but it could be dangerous boy be the bench one. But I don't know someone. Walk a quick one boy, Johnson, Brendan Johnson from Tottenham. He's also the bench. How about Crystal Palace? How about Mutu Baba cause problems? But
0: and rather one other thing is Bono. I don't know if you are really watching from the tactical eye. Do you see how swift and smart they lay the ball so that they dispossess the players in their position? Bono, It's not about come hold the ball, waste time. It's about come just attach to your player, move to the next position. We are moving.
2: Sure.
0: Like Mumoza Minkano, it is just like PSG 4-1-1-1-1. What's it? Henrique doesn't want anybody to walk on the pitch. Everybody is running. But actually, in team, yeah, it's like Akumano, you being you up. They just want to play till maybe 78th minute, 80th minute, even with the born while burning now. But you have to be running every minute. Look at how the way Jordan attacks. Okwa, get into the ball, then you stop, then you get back. Okwa, get it. But look at the way Daniel James, he attacks. Then somebody is covering up for his space. So why can't we do that? So damn the bokoza, Ozienwude, boss. Obey and same because they are swift and smart. It doesn't look good for Ghana.
2: Well, it doesn't look good for Ghana, and that is what he says in there. Yeah, what's Samuel, you want to add up something?
3: Yes, looking at the performance of the Black Stars, I'm very, very disappointed with the performance, because if you look at this Wolves team, they didn't even qualify for the World Cup. So if against Wolves, then we are struggling like this. So when we meet the likes of England, Panama, Croatia, because today I had the opportunity to watch the Croatia friendly against Belgium. Looking at the way they play tactically, they are very, very good. So if against Wolves, then we are struggling like this, then I don't know what you are going to do against England and Croatia and Panama too as well. But going forward, I think the coach needs to make some tactical change going into the second half, because looking at Jordan Ayew, I am not impressed with his performance, how he's pressing. It's like I'm not really impressed with it. And the midfield too as well. Elijah Owusu too. My colleagues have been complaining about his performance in the midfield, because the midfield looks very open.
0: Porous.
3: And the Wolves team too are exploiting that area very, very well. And to them, this guy too as well, Jordan Mensah too as well, they are also using that wing a lot. Because if you look at Senegal's side, they are not really attacking there. But where Jordan Mensah is, that's where they are focusing on, because
2: Gideon
3: Mensah, that's where they are focusing on, because they know that Danny James is a very fast and pacey player. Mm-hmm. So going forward, I think the coach really needs to do some tactical change
0: I'm waiting to see Baba Rahman, how he's going to, you know, break.
3: Because I'm listening to his press conference.
0: Oh, yes, because he's one of our important players.
1: important, but where he plays is more threat to himself than me or to Ghana.
0: He's playing
1: against
3: Danny James.
0: Yes.
1: Now, our friend Brendan Johnson. Now, Danny James imponing to me. How much more Brendan Johnson?
0: Douglas, this is what you have been trained, professionally trained for. Yeah, it's like you're telling the fire personnel that fire is a risk. That is his greatest enemy.
1: Some time back, Obriki United full player, our friend Anthony.
0: I believe in him.
2: Okay, it's good that you believe in him, but you don't buy. But I am in the noodle. Just snippet of what's supposed to be happening. Kofi Kiriata putting something.

0: Carter, Kirata, I can't even wait. Me to me trying the best Black Stars song.
1: And so that's what it is at the moment. We are definitely going to have some good fun with this song, and it is what it is. But the team back on the field, and yeah, Moshe, they're getting rooster. Hey, is it Benjamin? Another was Amma. Benjamin Asari, okay. Benjamin Asari, the goalkeeper with luck. Another time we need some boo, some boo. We'll see. Yeah, we'll see the luck the goalkeeper will come with. Benjamin Asari is
2: one.
1: On SL for life. What do you say? The gentleman is on, and we're going to see how things are going to pan out. Though you can see, Jordan, are you ready to pass the ball out and get it effected as it's supposed to be? And so we just wait on the referee to get the whistle on and get us going. And one, referee checks two, check three, hey. And we'll see and how that one will go. Referee whistles and we go. Here we go. In control is the Black Stars, but wall kick, kicking back by Daniel James, number 20 shedded for Wales, in now as Ampedu. Ampedu controls, ball back in there with Lola. Ball back in to the goalkeeper, Dalu. So we are told that Sibo is actually in at this moment. Atizigi is also out. So it is what it is. Thomas Partey has been changed for Sibo. Let's see how that will pan out in the game. Controlling at first. Hey, who that? H. De Silva, is that it? What a run that was. Brooks, but well covered in there. H. Energy. Elisha Owusu, energy.
3: He has been talked to, so right now you want to make the you know, the mistakes that he has done right.
1: Yeah, no, it's 8.9.
3: Exactly.
1: Wake your formation.
3: You're quick, man.
1: Wake your formation. Yes, wait more one day. I'm a Pater help. Now Pater is out. You are forced to do that job. So let's see how that goes. Elisha was already coming to the foul. The ball is in there. Wales control. A good crossing, no well blocked. Jordan, you can cut in there. Jordan loses out to Brandon. Brandon goes all the way back to Dalo, the goalkeeper. The goalkeeper checks left, right, center. Sends it through. Who will he pass it on? Chooks through who to pass. Odama, Brandon. Rondon. Dalo releases the ball. Now to the ball is back with Ampedu. Ampedu releases the ball, finds Thomas. Thomas clicks in there. Thomas releases the ball in the middle. Too much, but Ampedu controls beautifully. The silver will come all the way back. The silver will come all the way back. Dalo. Lola. Lola to Rondon. Rondon to Williams. Williams to Ampedu. Ampedu down to Lola once again. Lola. Lola surging forward with the ball. Checks in who is available to place the pass to. He'll go a long way to find Brooks. Brooks! What a tackle! What a superb tackle by Sibo. And a good ball in there by attacking. Who gets it? Jordan Ayew. Can he run with it? Pace. The man is lacking pace. The man is lacking it. Ball is all the way back to Gideon Mensah. Gideon Mensah goes all the... Oh, boy. What a ball that you have to really run back all the way there. If we had that ball into Semenyo, we'd be talking about a different story at this moment. But the ball at this time is with Opoku. Opoku get it in here for Gideon Mensah. Gideon Mensah will send a long one in, not away from Jordan Ayew. Controls... And the ball is with Rondon. Rondon goes all the way back to Dalo. Dalo controls. Dalo sending in. Lola lets it pass. Trying to find the silver. Back to Lola. The silver. Being forced into his own half. Well done by the Black Stars. Good pressure at this moment. Controlled but still covered by them. And the back ball back to Dalo. Jordan isn't. the element the other players are in, he's yet to get there. But at least this person, this half, is better than we saw in the first. Good control. Ball goes all the way into Thomas. Well covered once again by Sibor. Sibor controls back. Ooh. That's a foul by Steven on, who was it? On the right back, Sevdenya. Sevdenya Orubo BB. Sevdenya Orubo BB is making a good account of himself by being chosen by the coach. Good ball all the way back in there. Finds himself. Long Sergio Ball looking for Jordan Ayew. It is in pace, but what a touch! How bad can your first touch be? How bad can your first touch be?
2: Raza,
1: yeah.
2: Sometimes I always say that football is about form, consistency, and experience.
1: Which one? Sometimes or always?
2: No, not even sometimes. Always.
1: Okay.
2: Football.
1: Well, is about, sometimes, yes, I always see.
2: Always. Football is about experience, consistency, and form.
1: Mm.
2: And now, with experience,
1: so that is out of form.
2: You can talk there. Will be by form. Write this. No.
1: Out of form.
2: You can talk there. Will be by form. Write this. No. Look at the first touch.
1: That was a Charlie. I mean, there are some two balls into him right now. If he was probably into a different player, would have been saying something different at this moment. Daniel James commits a foul against Suleimana. And, ooh, wow. Okay. I also want to say, what's wrong with one? Okay. Wow. Thank you. Let's start. It's Itu Korim. Head on, but loses out. I want to watch the ball, not the coach. The ball is back on. Sibo controls. Sibo needs the ball. Sibo will come all the way there. The ball is back in the half. Ajeti controls. No, that is Opoku now to, yes. Opoku come down into Gideon Mensa. Gideon Mensa will go in the middle. Who is he looking for? Jordan Ayew, but the loses out to Rondon. Rondon controls. Back to Sibo. What a pass! What sort of a header is that? Good recovery by Elisha Owusu. This time he's back. And another loose pass again. Good recovery once again. Good defensive play by the Black Stars in the second half. Good ball control. Like some fine wine, the Black Stars are getting better with time. Gideon Mensa finds the ball back in the way. Atizigi, Benjamin Asare clears the ball in there, but couldn't go any far. Controlled by the Welsh. In the ball now as I don't know if, okay, there was still one play. And Rondon controls the ball, sends it in, and it passes the ball on to Sheehan. Goes forward. A good search forward, but well covered. Referee says good tackle. Control. Will there be a pass? It is on. Run and chase the ball. Goalkeeper come out. Is he safe in there? They throw in. Run and throw the ball. The goalkeeper is out. Okay. So there was that quick change that I... Edu is out. Yes, that's something I failed to mention. And Thomas Asante is on. Thomas Asante, the new guy who has finally made it to the EPL, where the Lampard is in there. So that is a number 10. Hey, imagine number 10. Wow. Aqua of him. Now you could just have went to my share. I'm a share.
2: So
1: well, let's see.
2: Raza, yes. You see there, I was talking about energy.
1: Mm-hmm.
2: When Thomas and Clark Asante over a game, you could see the level of force and energy order by game. I do Pokemon, or you're very good with the ball, but it looks there, no pressing, no. But since you Thomas Asante Wabana,
1: yeah,
2: you see the kind of energy or that. But since you wazy, them pressure not there for the friend, then Jordan are you know, because since you Jordan are you mum why a bit low as since you know, and said that movie. It's Jordan a bit my new creativity movie. But if Jordan is pressing and at the same time doing that creativity working, oh my Jordan, the ball, okay.
1: A good ball in there, good run, but the goalkeeper definitely will make it there first. That was a good attempt of a ball.
3: Oh, it's a good one for Ghana though, but you see, you are supposed to read your players' actions.
1: Yeah.
3: The ball, I am supposed to move. Run.
1: Body language.
3: Ah.
2: Yes. So this is what I was saying.
1: Now no, number
2: he,
1: nine.
2: Now he can be able to do the level of that creative distance.
1: Controls the penalty box, but no referees. No, definitely not a penalty. It comes in there. Controls Thomas. Thomas releases the ball. Referee says foul against Black Stars, and that is Asante. And the other Thomas will make his run. Thomas Asante. Sorry, Tom Long in there, but wait, what? Gideon Mensah.

0: Can I borrow? Mamma mia! Akware ya shabu. Hey! Gira besa.
1: What?
0: The ball already have passed. It was behind Moore. You had the chance to relax it at Wordon and you play this into the goalkeeper. Almost beating him. And in here, it's a good position. Can he hit it? But who controls, send a throw in, but well covered by the defense of the Black Stars. And Jordan will go for a tackle. He does get that. Siboko, they heads it out. And shot! Well blocked out. It's a corner kick. It's a corner kick. Thomas is doing a lot in here. And it is what it is. It's a good hit. But well blocked, Ajete once again is the name. Ajete Ribobibi. Ajete. And you bring him the word to Kokoi. Where did he be? With Janado Basa. Thomas sent a cross in. But well covered by the Black Stars. And it's still a throw in to be effected. It's out of touch. Quickly thrown by Daniel James. Daniel James. He doesn't actually know who to cross to. Coach, you know, I got him, sir. I could cross him. Actually, the coach, I'm going to have a blaster coach. Long hit it out of there. Ball out there, but nobody in particular is there to hold on to the ball. Wales have taken over control once again of the game. The Black Stars came the second half wanting to take it. What's it that? Hey, Yemfi. Aha, yeah, yeah, there. Enya modia, aha ya ya dia, enya modia, it's your bebo musa. As it is right now, the ball is on, controls but loses out. Pressing is what you're supposed to do. They are not supernatural players. Press and they will lose it. The Black Stars is pressing on and they'll get some juice out of it. Control, Sibo. Go all the way back. The ball is with Benjamin Asare. Benjamin Asare controls. Benjamin Asare go to the middle of the pitch. Who does he find? Jordan Ayew. But ball beats him. Goal in there. And Brooks! Well covered. Well covered. Well covered by Opoku. Oh, that one was actually a better clearance had it not been Gideon Mensah in the way. It probably would have been far away from the post.
2: And Raza, he really timed his tackle. Mm. He made sure that the ball left the leg of the opponent and he blasted the ball somewhere. So, Bono Ereba, what time in his was dog?
0: Okay.
2: Because a man space Kakabia like would have taken him on simple.
0: Yeah.
2: But that was good. That was good.
0: That was good, says Henry, but a corner kick to be defended by the Black Stars at this moment. And so it is. Brooks will take it. A good, but too low, too close to the first post. Wall cleared out by Gideon Mensah. Gideon Mensah on Brooks. Good tackle by Gideon Mensah on this one. Well done and good composure on the ball. Bright Thomas will send a long one in to Gideon. Gideon will send it in. Control Jordan Ayew. Controls it, but loses out on that challenge. Good ball played in there. A long one by Elisha, who's looking in for who will control this ball. And do we have him in there? And well, corner kick. Oh, I thought I saw the referee say corner kick, but the linesman says goal kick, is it? Yeah. Anyway, some changes being made. So at this moment, Niyama, why did Niyama come on? And for who? Hey, how are they? Okay. So that change has not even reflected on Abid. So we have it in here. Okay, so that's it. Let me just run you through. Thomas Partey is out for Sibo. Fatau Saku is out for Nyama. Edu is out for Thomas Asante. and then Asare in for Atizigi. So you have made four changes so far. There are already about two or three players on the touchline as well, getting ready to come on. Now, Kumas is also in. I think that is it Leeds United is also in at this moment for more. Liverpool, actually. He's a Liverpool. Hey, Yurenchi is in here. Yurenchi. I should see them with a comfortable so wait to see what Yurenchi will bring to the party. But all about him from him. Because he seems to be very far in advance. Oh, that is Asante. Rastafari says, "What does this have a difference in the pool?" Okay. So, as it is, referee says it's a foul on Elisha. So, let's get him back and play that game again. Daniel James is out. And Congreve is in. The Black Stars might have survived a scare. Let's see how they'll be able to manage this one. Because in the second half, we didn't see that Daniel James run again. I don't know whether it was Asante that helped out or not. But Gideon Mensah put this one in. Fine, Jordan Ayew. Jordan controls in there for a foul. Ni experience in Donja. Onja foul there. Then Onja boy there. Then they be pushing. At a point, he was the most fouled player in the EPL. This record still remains. Hey, yeah, they never fouling. You either push or put him down. And the Black Stars controls Benjamin Asare. What about the Tintin Kareem? And then I Kawaji Borno. But Black Stars coming to cover. Good take there. But hey. Easy. Nico Williams. Has usually been a Cuban, but this time around, it is not. It's Bonsuba. Bonsuba is the man in there. Good cross in the shed, but well defended as well. Rondon and Rondon, the first touch, he went and then would train home. How about something? Hey, it's not a foul. Controls. Black Stars going on. Is that in? Getting the ball. Just lays the ball, leave the pass in here. Would that be a good cross? Will he cross it on? He takes it on his man. Now crosses, but corner kick at this moment. Corner kick at this moment. This one says, please, Ghana versus who? Ghana versus Wales. Ghana versus Wales. And I worry that I'm going to know. Yeah, but Wales won't chrome. But it's supposed to be a friendly match in preparation for the World Cup. Douglas, you want to say something?
3: Yeah. CCR, you can see some tactical variation on the side of Carlos Queiroz meeting. Now, CCR.
0: Head on!
3: Ghana Obo 4-4-2. Because what they Christopher Bonsuma, Abel Place, Kamadu, Suleimana. Then Elisha, Nususu, Ifumama, or friend of Caleb Girin, Chinsu, Abamefe. And CCR, Jordan Ayew is playing as a 10 and Clark Asante rather is playing as the 9. In TCC, you could see the Ghana is playing more attacking as compared to the previous distance. In Joma, Gideon Mensah, you hear them mistakes in annoying. So I think that tactical system
2: variation is definitely.
0: And so changes have gone down, and looks like the Black Stars are probably trying to recover. And it's 64 minutes played, Wales 0. Ghana Black Stars 0-0. This is the longest the Black Stars have gone without conceding after they qualified for the World Cup in all their friendlies. And well headed over. Good control. No, not the control. And Ampedu! Referee says no penalty. No penalty. Yurenchi control. Send it back to Gideon Mensah. Kicking in, but to no one in particular. Ampedu once again clears the ball. Oh, that was Williams instead. With the first early on. Nico Williams. Thank you. Referee se benya tie bibia benche share onye penalty kitikitikitikiti mpo. Noko. Comes all going against the team. Let me shout out man like a senior technician Konya. What's your good zin and you bring water kabachi yash. It's on there. Headed back. A shout out also going out to Jerry. Jerry of Rush Dish Installation and more. Good ball played, Renchi. It is in on Renchi right now. And here we go. Isaku! What? What? Goal! Renchi is the man! Goal! It'll be God. It don't be me. What my hip hop is ever up. It don't be me. It be gun. UNG on the score sheet at this moment. Go for the Black Stars. It be God to them. It started with a good tackle in the middle. Was that Asante? And then Nyama made the run. Yurenchi hit the post. He came back to him and hit it again. Ladies and gentlemen, from where I sit, Jordan should be playing 15 minutes.
2: 10 minutes. Raza, in the ball, no, you Mujamun. See the way Clark Asante was able to, you know, give a slide tackle to intercept the ball.
0: Yeah.
2: Jordan and Kobe Madia.
0: No.
2: On the whole.
0: Ball.
2: Yeah. Jordan and Kobe Madia.
0: No.
2: On the whole.
0: No.
2: On about Pabon Pansa. About Pabansa with opponent in the So, from the build up to the goal, you could see all, you know, young players running and poaching into the opponent's goal. And they were following up. Oh, yeah.
3: Yes, Raza, I totally side with him 100% because Eshem, no Ferdinand or Bona, Sibu, rather no on attack ball chain, Kudus, Pati, Eshem, Calibre, and Jesus, attack ball chain, Elisha.
0: Here we go.
3: It is very good. These players need to rather play. Then, they kind of Jordan, are you? He deserves 10 minutes or 15 minutes, regardless of his experience. This ball, no, he doesn't deserve to be.
0: Kakra for the Corillians, then you're home or Kasakasa. Oh, yeah, one for the team. Also, how Black Stars, what kind of way you want, sound or young pool? Also, Black Stars, what kind of way you want, sound or young pool? Wolibo BB, Jordan Ayew takes on the ball. Space and space in there. And here we go. Bar controls, bar will go all the way back. And cross in. Header. Couldn't connect. Could not connect with the ball. What a wow. The Black Stars, Wonderful BB, with the lack of Benjamin Asare in the post. Benjamin Asare is on. The Black Stars, our boy BB. Ladies and gentlemen, 69 minutes played on your world 0. Ghana 1. And Peru goes all the way back into Lola. Oh, Lola is out, is it? And so out in there, ball is on there. The wingers controls come through. And Peru goes all the way back. You take Lola out, you concede a goal. Ooh, actually, feel beautifully done. Control Nico Williams in there in the middle. Who controls? Wall tackle. Referee says foul. Referee says foul on Sheehan. Ball is controlled. Over cross body through another bend. Wow, good step over. One.

0: wonderfully played by still balling the way back. Nico Williams, best of the cross in another, release it back on there. And Rondon is the man, but leaves it out. Rondon, that's it.
1: And what is important, on cross. Marvin Senenya.
0: So yeah, and see, that is what it is. The ball is out of play. Nico Williams. Ooh, that was a good ball in, but way too much. Okay, children, though. Striker, don't shoot the ball now. I'm pretty sure what the ball is. It's a bad
1: hey, technique.
0: Nico Williams wants the bottom of the head ball in punk. I'm and well cleared, but not so much cleared. Yenchi, yesterday, he gets back up on his feet. Goes in for the tackle. Gideon Mensah, all but a hard. And in there as the ball controls. Here we go. Asante. Oh, control. Black Stars, Rebel BB, Wobo BB. Ajete control ball on that man. Sending a ish. But ball on control. What a game. What a oh boy. And in. I would tell Black Stars Rebel BB. Black Stars Rebel BB.
2: Black Stars, 70% of the blasters is NS Nyama.
1: He's proving his worth of being called into the Black Stars
2: after in the game. No, we shouldn't see Fatah Usiaku starting a Black Star game. I don't have problem with him playing, but him starting that day ahead of Nyama or Bonsuba, a big move.
0: There's still Antoine Semenyo to come.
2: Yes, I'm not sure that Semenyo
1: is able to. So, me assure
0: that in that.
1: Me assure the Semenyo position on Jordan Lebonde. Me assure.
0: Yes. Inaki will come in for Jordan.
2: Semenyo wouldn't play today because in the big
0: world, Inaki for Jordan. Yeah. Semenyo, he's not on the main pitch.
2: Less now.
1: What?
2: Like where you name for squad?
1: Now. Is he out?
0: But the name is in on the bench though.
2: Yes. But he wouldn't
0: play. I hope that this is just a caution, because we can't lose anyone at this moment. Because Mawala Bori, CCRD. Second half more, but at this time we're up in the man.
1: Raza, do you see the touch from Marvin Senenya?
0: Charlie.
1: To Nyama. And Nyama doesn't relax on the ball. Mm-hmm. He's running with the ball. If you can catch me, come.
0: Catch me if you can.
2: But player who was out for 9 months.
0: And so we go. Now Will's attack is a good crossing. Benjamin Asare. I'll say, how you safe. This is a safe zone, safe house. Once the ball is in my territory. Tumuda cry. Edada. Waha. Bibi Abba, you're fine. Or you throw in. And Wales will effect it. Quickly done to the goalkeeper. Dalo controls. Their goalkeeper, along with Silva, Daniel James, and Brooks, equally their best player of the day. So yeah, Adrian Okur. On there goes on. And a good tackle. Let's do the pressing again. Hey, Jordan Abo more than 17 minutes. Wonderful. And in here is it.
1: Without impact.
0: And it's still being controlled in there by the first. And as the Wales Nationals, Brandon controls the ball, sends it on to Williams, Nico Williams, looking for who to pass the ball to. He does find someone. Ampedu, the captain. Ampedu will send it all the way down to the silver crosses in. Well covered. It's a goal kick for the Black Stars. It will be effectively effected, hopefully. good shallow block there, not allowing the attacker to be able to freely jump for it. Inaki Williams will come on for Jordan Ayew. The captain advert goes who? Okay, well, looking at the list left. Mobei. Ampa. Nine. Gideon Mensah, the captain down band, no? Oh, Serena, Starman. Starman Serena. But he'll step out and allow.
1: Brother, I know what Badona say. What show one time? I don't know. Yeah. Like, what is the, you know?
0: Everybody have their own ritual they do before coming on the pitch. Obi or how can I tell you? Old line that we went to. Obi or Bobo on the track. Like, I mean, Obi and the name, what it feels comfortable. It is just a move. Ali do.
1: When you're in the castle and tell you.
0: What's in your hotel? Well, but the player is out. The player he's replaced is already out. Senegal is out. So let him in. Why are you stopping him? He's replacing Senegal. He's out. No, but what is happening? The guy had time to go in, so why has he been stopped off the pitch?
1: And Jordan is out.
2: So
1: two players out.
0: Inaki is in.
1: So two players out.
0: Yes, Inaki is in. He left with Alidu to come in.
1: So why are you playing 11 against?
0: Exactly why I don't get it. But they were already out before they made the changes. Commercials, but commercials, they may have a tell I. Pizza Man, Chicken Man, Red Royal, Lemon Lounge, Golden Hill Packer. I advert line. You get to hear your advert, but it is time for the Black Stars to do BB. They are doing BB at this moment. Good control. Ow! At this moment, Steve Rapia will be laughing. Us here, boy. But why are you giving him space to hit? Control, cover, and too much. I'm Pedro Oya for the team. Also, yeah, call them Boba Black Stars and Koya and Po. Also, call them Boba Black Stars and Koya and Po. He doesn't understand. Now, the first referee that can also have a deal. Master, you have no explanation to this, but still, we are back.
1: But
0: Ali Diseidu.
1: What's saying, Uncle?
0: I mean, Ali Diseidu is on open or chimma more fast. I don't know. Why do I hear them guy you were so? Black Stars. So barely catch him with you. Who will call catch him? Oh, I don't know. Okay, right
1: yes,
0: back.
1: Yes, he was supposed to drop because Marvin Serena is
0: out. Not out, and then he is
1: exactly,
0: not
1: back.
2: They've been changed to as well.
0: Chale.
2: Moomin is in.
0: Miyama cannot be on the bench. Hey, now okay, yeah. Moomin in for Poku at the back. So we see how it's go. Good control. Gideon, the confidence of the Black Stars suddenly is up high. Boys, little BB. What about the tomb? Looking for the man. Can he find him? Yes, he can go. Goalkeeper, the Pepe BB. What club Bono? And Kebeto Samia. On the wall, Kofi Kinata. What's our mission, Black Stars, and the Beto Samia? You know, you're dumb, sir. You download that once and we release. Interesting times ahead. And ball down in. Moomin sends it out to Ajete. Ajete goes down to Alidu. Alidu releases the ball. Who has it? Niyama is it. Niyama it is. Controls left, right. Step over, Sino. Ronaldo ba. Ronaldo ba. Steps over, Sino. And we release the ball to Sebo Dabedechi. Odama. Ball in there. Good pass out there. On to Ba, left, right, center. Ba goes on and Ba releases the ball back. Odama Yirinchi. Yirinchi controls back to Ba. Ba does that. Odama. Minu. Aminu. Back to it. Let's go for it. Ali said, we are creating Simba. What's that? Wonderful play in there. Go. Oh, boy. Catch a yabby. Control. Black Stars.
1: And can you back old Chabole?
0: Old Chabole. Hey! Hey! Wonderful. What about the Tintin? So I'll say, you're quiet. But you're quiet. Keep on the play. Why had the ball about notes? Okay, throw out. Can I saw your show?
1: So Raza, you can see the number of times the keeper has come out to come and play.
0: Yes.
1: It means that if we have upfront pacey players.
2: The Osimhen type. Haaland type,
1: yeah.
2: Blaster will be
1: anchor. What purchase? What?
0: Here we go again. You're in chi down to Gideon Mensah. Gideon Mensah. Wada no home man release the ball. You're in chi also back to Gideon Mensah. Or that's an itchy ball. Or that come Aminu. Other ball or control. Moomin send a long one in. Is it onside? Okay, offside. Inaki Williams was put through goal. But he was offside. Nico Williams, Bobo Borden with Chiho. And if you're playing for what's it, Chiho analyze the game, also have coffee. And ball coach, ooh, Asante delayed a little bit on the ball. Too slow to transition. Number 10, man. At this moment in my life, Black Stars first selection, Nyama. Senenya. I mean, that tree. Or that before I go to trade at them names, Wabu and San and Kenaka. Yuenchi. Anyway, ball beautifully in there. Hit. Well blocked. 81 minutes played, Wales 0, Ghana 0. Hey, Ghana 1, Pocho. Magic bowling. Golden Majay, Mamazia, Mazamahun, Ghana 1. You ain't cheating with your four by Shabai, bad woman's up. Bad woman's in the goal. You ain't charge your goal, off by Chum. Wales 0, Ghana 1. Goal scored by Yurenchi. And controls left in. It's Nico Williams headed out. Controls Asante, but Nico Williams also in Jebonimu. Nico Williams controls and send the ball back. Referee to play on Rondon. Rondon goes back to Ampedu. Ampedu goes all the way back to Ron. In here is Ampedu. Ampedu turns right. Please, Ampedu, I'm mentioning saying you Black Star, I'm patrolling your Black Star player. I'm Pedro America Wheels. I'm Pedro Nyangani. I'm Pedro Fi Wheels. Kick out of there. Long one through, but well covered. Here they come again. Mepham to Rondon. Rondon goes in there. Rondon and. Boys Lee, catch over one side. Davies. Ball release, good pass, but well covered. Hey, so what I'm starting to go bully. But it's a foul in the middle. Or the Ampedu was where it changes the view. I want to see more of Asante. All your moves you want to be, but still, there's still more to be seen. But still more to be seen in this moment. Why it changes. Brandon is out. Also, Da Silva is out. Andrews, I also want number 10 Abba. The baby, ball in. Oh, wow. Okay, good one there. Well recovered. Awesome, man. I'm Abba. I got my partner, but yes, starter. And it was good. That's the man. Change the face of the game for the Black Stars. Craig Bellamy. For the Onyestyle BAEBU, the coach of Wales, Craig Bellamy, former Liverpool star, Man City as well. Or gather the coaches want to signal the Manchin, or that car, Brendan. I mean, I'll try Rogers, like we tried taxi signal for us, my Black Stars, you know, you who Black Stars wearable BB. Babaramani, why are you for the Rebecca? Of our better than home to see why the woman will be on you. El Capitano Babaramani, the Capitano the captain of the Black Stars at the moment. Only not the Black Stars in the winning game, Nana. What about captain's armband? Babaraman. Body won't feel fin ho. You didn't take it a board, or that's an itchy. Or that my jetty, a jetty, a jetty about a ten ten ten. I say, hey, too much. Too much. Ball is out of touch. What one is him? Controlling the ball at this moment. A control ball. My farmer, that confirm fin ho. In the ball now against a control Williams. Williams, they release the ball now. Or that could anymore. Or down home left, right, center. Or that could anymore. Williams, J. Williams, Bosh, show me. I'm a passer. I'm Pedu, J. We release the ball to Kosovo. That's a running one ball. Nunkum running for court. Running a release. Passer. No. Oba ball. One more pass. But well covered. Benjamin Asaras and Mowaha.
1: Sunday jam.
0: Ah, Mowaha. Okrem. Why now, Bassa? In game, beautifully done. On your offside, by wall covered by Benjamin Asari. Us me read the game and me what the hodor war. Muhu bibia, fefefefefema. Control the ball is at the back. Or will to the one side. Wobun wechiro. Wadama ampedu. Ampedu akujoni defense. Wobun tin tin tin tin tin tin tin tin tin tin tin tin tin tin. But who will go in there for it? Ajete Samuwaha. Who are you? Begini Bemaba. In Kamoye or ye moye yeah, can we begin more the third world war for now? What two basa? Bemaba. What was short in by war clear? Ball in there in the middle. Wolves all attacking. Black Stars will put our test one defensive abilities there. What's Woboko? But lay in, how will we be able to protect our goals? Let's try this one and see. You're a Jibo Pua, but you bought a reference in Yabotel. I bring in Yabotel. But can I have a book come the Kung Fu? I come down a while coming. Or come the Kung Fu. Queros. The wonderful man. I could crop a guy if you miss what Jidishi and see what happened down a while Bonnie Chenina. On the black shirt, oh wonderful, wonderful, wonderful. Or your golden chain, cause working with the land of gold. Or represent the Black Stars full. Or do you create your Barbara Man El Capitano? What about a step over his two people able to two quarter core? Al Sababa. Hey, Barbara Man. It is early days yet. We jabba tell my baba man. Mana yasha sa. Mana waba. I'm going to be the cross. Control. And hit. And over the bar. Over the bar it is. Over the bar it is. It's wonderfully being played at this moment. The Black Star loses out to the attack and they defend Wales. Pressure. Omohun pressure. And well played out. They are still not out of your woods yet. They are not out of the woods yet, but beautiful played. It's that Nico Williams. Experience it is. Know him. But well controlled. But we lose Bono. And Niyama. Near my singer, I would tell. We can start afresh. Ajete will send away all the ball all the way back to Moomin. Moomin controls. Odama Babaramani. Babaramani to Moomin. Moomin down to Ajete. Ajete control Odama Yerenchi. So Yerenchi is down to number 6, is it?
2: Yes.
0: I don't know, baby. Or free roller. And see, we'll see it. Let's see for a moment. But Reggie has been there for a while. Let's see how it goes. And it's a long ball out. Well controlled. And coming through controls it. But Asante couldn't get there. Nico Williams controls. Send the ball back to Ampedu. Ampedu have it. Ampedu controls. Ampedu, a long surging ball. But well covered. How did you do so? They had it one for her. Poto, Nkronko. One cross. But there will be a cross here. A crossing! And that was close.

5 minutes of at a time, headed on into the hive of whales, well controlled. Long one in there, but no. Hey, brother. And good coverage, but too much pace on it. Couldn't well control it, but well under position. Brother, oh yeah. So in. Nico Williams, we're mini bonnet, so yeah. Ampedu controls, releases the ball, on it goes. On they go. Good crossing by Walker and Simba Clares. And the ball is still in the middle of the park. Who will cover? Ampedu controls again. And that's 10. Releases the ball to the wings. Who will come through with it? Who will come through with it? Crossing by wall covered by Asante. Asante covers again. And referee says play on. Throw in against the Black Stars. Don't need to kick the ball out. Don't need it. Throw in. Ball down with Ampedu. Ampedu. Release the ball in a very dangerous place. Will he hit it? He hits! Way off target. Sheehan. Sheehan with a try in the middle. I want to create a corner. What would boom? But way off target. Sheehan could not get it right. Craig Bellamy, your side will be I had it. On your fault. Three minutes of additional time played. Waka 2 minutes. Black Stars controls. Bar cuts back. But well recovered. Waji Bordo. Waba Boy Nessie. Waba Quentin Dinton. A counter attack is on the paper. Can they make it happen? Oko. In Chaman Okwan. We release the ball. A quarter of them. Osa Yan Kwankwa. We release the ball and abandoned. Obobo. Osa Nechi. A quarter of them. Osa. A quarter of them. Brendan Williams control. Asante defend. Bar recover, but beautifully done by Wills. And goal! Wills, goal! It is a goal for Wills. Who's that, Babara, man? Ah, okay. And four, Wales won, Ghana won. A tough motion, eh? Babara money. What did I invest for? I should go, though. Hey, you. One can't say. But 1-1 at this moment. The Liverpool youngster have given them an equalizer. 4 minutes played. But to be honest, we've seen something from the Black Stars that we appreciate. They might not be winning this, but it is good. And ball cut back by no one in particular. And the Black Stars attack again in full gears. Will they be able to win it? Just a minute left. And in there is Ajete. Ajete look forward. Ajete showing him. Ajete across in the controls. Babaraman. Babaraman. Babaraman. Sastana. Babaraman. The ball. Nasanechi. Ball is all the way back to Moomin. Moomin controls to Ajete. Ajete will go on there. Finds Alidu. Alidu go forward. Alidu Kowenyim. Alidu go forward. A long surge, but way too much. Way too much. Asante, the ball in the middle. Asante, they want to foul it, allow it to go. And they come again. Whatever who name him? Jay. Wills. And hits. And now.

0: Tough touch. It's a goal kick from Davis. It is all over. It is all done and dusted. Wakwetti Penuko. The Black Stars could not protect the one goal lead. By the end of the day, how was the game for you? It will finish taking a. How did you say it? The Black Stars first point secured after qualifying for the World Cup. First point secured after qualifying for the World Cup. Mrindisi will not do any match interaction. I'll let my people just wrap it up as it is and call it a day and what it is. Henry.
1: Raza, a very interesting game. Black Stars have fought a good fight and Hills coming back. I'm sure they've, you know, felt it in their skin. It is not a small team that they came to meet. And I don't know, Twinchana, second half, you know, Black Stars, why Chibibi are there, you know, they can, you know, do something at the World Cup. But, you know, some players, first of all, let me talk about how we are supposed to, you know, press as a team. How you are supposed to press. You can see that time yesterday, yeah, press, no. The Wales defense were making a lot of mistakes. Ah, see, you to be capitalizing on and keep to at least, yeah, be 3 goals. Yeah. And rather, on American football right now is about the youngsters. Nah, at home, ah, what's up, ball? And you know, just imagine that you know, Afineja and Cardis Thomas like a Santi who were in him. Wa on all attack, nothing else will attack. No, I look for it. And what personal or very high. But in all, no, it was good for Ghana. At least Nyama has shown that he should start games.
2: Yeah.
1: Marvin Senenya has shown that he's supposed to start games. Ajete has done well trying to control the back line. And
0: Babar Rahman has proven that he's not supposed to come on games.
1: Of course, are we supposed to, you know, lament about this? Ochuna, I'm sure you see the headlines and the build up to Ghana's conceding Kano. You could see that he contributed to it because this, see, rather than America in the first half there, he against Daniel James. But I'm a little disappointed. About 7 to 10% disappointed in the defense line because this young guy, this small boy, Oshagui, Lipu on Youngstay.
2: Kumas.
1: Yes, Kumas. He started jumping in the air like long ago in the match. And he's short, oh. He's short. It was him who they, what has the world to throw ball? Nah, definitely. He's the one that they are trying to find. But in 2-9, yeah, in soon, Kwan. Ma or the goal then or the artery, you're not in them. But Calibrianchi, Sibo, one midfield now, one baby combine it, one brain. You see, it was a fluid midfield. You ain't chiluko, Nesibuejina, Siboruko, you ain't change no, Orishanechi. You know, these are some of the things we want to see. Not a static defensive midfielder in the person of Elisha Owusu. Ojinawado, Ojinaho, on the one
0: she. But the second half, he came in good.
1: Yes, I'm sure he was talked to. Because that's not the kind of game we expect from him. But on Namekane, he was trying to be, you know, conservative kind of player there. Musrasam. But rather, I brought from anyone the Bobono. Was it too good one? A paper when it took on all there, yes. Charlie, Musupo me be in to born, Charlie, or your energy. Oba 1-2. Next time, he will try to pass another place. Oko no way and the manechi, he say, I need game, but what I say, you know. But the entuman yet them as just no. You concede as well, but you know, getting to the latter part of the game, you concede. But I feel it is good. It is good for, you know, the Stars because we even had Semenya on bench and other, you know, players are once woba wobo to more the energy whatever the game. So at least it is good. But they should organize another friendlies before next week. World Cup.
0: We have one in Jamaica, though. Jamaica.
1: Yes.
0: In the pipeline.
1: Sharp. Then that's fine.
0: And see, we'll see how that fine. Goes.
1: And that should be a win.
0: Because
1: yes, sir, one, rather motivation be a bad player.
0: Yeah.
1: Yes. Good football, it goes in the FFA.
0: Yeah.
1: It's all bizarre.
0: Because with this morale and how we played against Panama, this should be a win.
1: Rather,
0: this is
1: see,
0: a win against Panama.
1: On America last time, no. See the second half. Yeah. The kind of press from minute 1 to 90 minutes. You too much bottom ball here. Ah, we'll be okay. But you too much bopaz on no in same baby Magana.
0: Oh, in same baby Magana, shout out to Nyanaba, Edwina Gilda Gold, Adnan and T. Hope all is well with you. The baby taking a chicho bia. I will take him this year. Sorry, Douglas. Let me just quickly then wrap up. Right. Don't forget that we still have 9th cruise coming up. In T.
2: Yes.
0: Yeah.
2: Yes. Let's start with the positive first.
0: Mm.
2: At least it wasn't that disappointing. The results now 1-1. Oye, fine. Ghana could walk up. We also could be, but Ghana going away. Actually. Ghana lost 5 games on a trotter. This game when you're drawn, at least. Oh yeah, the positive ones on the day. Coach in the first game, and he doesn't know the players quite well that much. But one thing, my feel will give me the tactical how the coach varies his status, you know, because playing back 3-3-4-3, then later changing it to 3-2-4-1, then 4-1-4-1, then later to 4-4-2. At least 4 different systems with these players. Why are they? And with the midfield, the non so what I saw in the first half, no, but midfield is too away soft. We now we holding midfield. Patin Yobia Oko for ball. Elijah Wusu Yobia Oko for ball. They just want to play conservative gamer. Obian Pedro be a mistake. In the time I party call for two tackles now, no a silly crown. Esha card, unia card. Elisha, who should say, come for no bum, no, and I drink the no, or pedal by grace, if you could see that there was improvement. See, I'm a young one there. Anytime you're about back three, be a Gideon Mensah, you'll be a bit more of a back three system. Because if Gideon Mensah, or back three, and be a or exposed, Marvin Seminia, watch it, no, either with back three or without back three, he can play very well.
0: Okay.
2: So, but Obi and Kobe tuma back three no one baby. Me impair the me bonidi now either yakuichi. Since I young there, no, these are the players. So meaning there back four no will rather help the Blasters more than the back three, because these players, most of them, you could see they know they have names. Pate Obi Odin, Jordan Ayu Odin. But with the back three system, no one see which one. And with someone like Michael Clark, Brendan Thomas, Asante. Actually, now aggression all the by him, you know, it was very positive aggression all the by. Kudos to him. Kudos to someone like Bonsuba. Now the game changer himself, Oye Enes Nyama. At least they all did well. So we are expecting a very positive game against Jamaica. Though it's not yet confirmed, but we are wishing them game in November. So on the 10th June, now Ghana for all Bonsuba, we are expecting the Blaster to be a win.
0: Okay, so that's what it is. Clever Sabo. Probably a tick on it.
3: Yeah, Raza, it's a very, very positive game from the Black Stars. Looking at the second half, the energy that they brought into the game. And I really love what the coach did. As soon as he saw that the first half, he made some tactical mistake, but second half coming in, he made some tactical changes in there. But I just hope that you shouldn't repeat this again, maybe against England, because England will not wait for you to recover from your mistake. Because looking at us like this, first half they were dominating very, very well. So going to give a very, very positive one for the Ghana Blaster. It's at least it's something that you can see that going into the World Cup, we have something to hold on to. At least beating Panama, getting a draw with Croatia, progressing to the next stage wouldn't be bad for the Ghana Black Stars. So going forward, I just hope that they'll keep this energy going. So that's what I have to say.
0: Okay. Quickly, let me get what this is at this moment. Oh, okay. Well, it's that would be good. So for what we're gathering, Dumfries from that is Inter Milan is making his move to Real Madrid, and it's a here we go bit. That means that we 20 million rand, 20 million euros.
2: Yeah.
0: No, we just have Madrid about for
2: granted.
0: That
2: they are going.
0: Now they want Konate again. I'm not going to want Pedro. Wow. Okay, so that's a good signing, and Dumfries definitely is going to mash out the right back and allow Trent to go a bit in the middle, or because they'll cover the or table the pass. So that's an interesting buy for Real Madrid, and good to know that this is happening in here. So that is how it's going to be. Henry, give me your starting 11. Black Stars, we have a game tomorrow. Give us a starting 11 if you are the coach.
1: Brother, you know, let's start with Benjamin Asari in post. I'll definitely take him. And on the left, I'll use Gideon Minsana, Mefandama. Then, you know, you have the two in the person. I'd rather even take
2: Lacazette
1: and Pepra. Yes. But Ajete is also, you know, showing glimpses of proof. Yeah. And I would put Senenya on the right, of course. And Partey will play 8 with Kalib Rinchi in the middle. Then, of course, Nyama on the right. Then, Semenya on the left. Then, I would put Asante Clark as the striker.
0: Okay. But you a lot of yes. Do you really you agree with totally what he said?
2: Yeah, yes.
0: And
2: now
0: you make some changes.
2: Some changes.
0: Okay.
2: Some changes with the goalkeeper and the defense. Though this guy, Ajete, played very well. But any given day, Obi Awashwe Pepra Bia Nimdenon. So I'll choose Pepra ahead of him.
1: Yeah.
2: Though he played very well. Because against England, we need players that are more energetic. So Mepe Lacazette with Pepra. Them infundi.
0: For centre back.
2: Yes, for centre back. And name method no to see perfect method. Kalibirenchi, the ball winner, and Partey will be the ball distributor. Asante will be my attacker. And I will play with the wings and all the Mebo friend then. Nyama na Semenyo.
0: Okay.
2: But I will include Jordan because of experience as the number 10. No? Jordan with Asante.
0: Okay.
2: That's the only change.
0: So you make Jordan start. Jordan with Asante.
2: Because of.
0: And then Nyama.
2: Because I would be a leader for every department of the game.
0: Okay.
2: Jordan be the leader in attack, Partey being the leader in midfield. And Lacazette, by looking at his age, you know, he'll be the leader.
0: We didn't activate the four lines for calls, but I don't know how he sneaked through. So just one call. Just call it and nothing else. Just want to hear what is pushing him to want to call through. So wrap it up. We are ending in a minute. Hello, good evening. Hello, good evening. Hello? Yeah, Pacho, what's wrong with the Kesefin? I can't really get him clearly. Take it out and put it in again. Let's see. You can hear me? Okay. But we are struggling to get you online, so let's get it worked out. Okay, Portuguese. Let's listen to you. Hello? Unfortunately, it's not happening as we want it to be. Because we can't hear you. Again?
4: Can you connect me to the console? Because I can hear you from the bridge, but you cannot hear me as I'm talking. I don't know who you can hear me now.
0: Okay, yeah, we can hear you now. Let's hear you.
4: Good evening.
0: Good evening.
4: Look, we must say the truth. I'm not sure.
0: Jordan, are you?
4: Jordan, are you?
0: Wait, Bill Kwanza. Pastor, okay, you let's go. I see you.
4: The goal that they scored at, is it not Adorama's fault?
0: It test. It came from his line, definitely. Thank you very much, Brukwansa, for getting through with us. We do appreciate it. But that's it. Please, you're not picking calls. Our time is up, actually. And Abner's is Night Cruise. You want to stay tuned and enjoy some good tunes with it. As you've seen the Black Star transition, put that spirit in there and have fun with it. It is MC Kendrick and DJ Omar coming your way with this one. My name is Swaggy, Raja Swaggy, a.k.a. the Sports MVP. You heard from Henry, you heard from Douglas, as well as Samuel Clement, my producer. Hand over to the two-man crew that are going to be taking you over through the night at this moment, all right? And be good. Tomorrow we're back on. It's a Wednesday, and lots more is going to be happening right here. So we'll meet again. Adios. Mi amigos.

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0: Say what you want, just don't say that you're leaving.
1: On the streets, the summer breeze will last more than a season. 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
0: Maybe spend your whole life.

0: And definitely, that's the unmistakable voice of Christopher Maurice Brown on the piece. John Lee Way, the Albright Drake Graham, the Canadian born singer and a songwriter as well. And this one is No Guidance. Bringing us to court here after the hour of nine. Okay. Ladies and gentlemen, how are you doing this evening? Yeah, it is a terrific Tuesday. It's a Saturn edition of the Night Cruise. If you know so well that you've had yourself a good day, it's all good. And if since your career been a basic been teen, then one should on career more. Just hope for the best in the next 24 hours. Anyways, ladies and gentlemen, me Zinzi, MC Kendrick. And I get to do this together with my brother from another mother, Nizinzi. DJ Omar, he's making sure that I get to listen to all of these great songs. That he is making sure that he churned it through to you wherever you are doing the listening from. And undisputedly, this is the only show right here in the metropolis that brings the city alive. So it is absolutely a great pleasure learning that you are doing a listening. Folks, you're most welcome, you're most welcome. Well, coming up on the show this evening, we get to pan into stories that are, of course, getting a lot of traction. We'll be walking you through them. And a bit later on the show as well, we will be making sure that we get you sorted out with four songs from the camp of one artist. We call that segment the foreplay. Well, don't forget, the show is very interactive, so feel free to connect with us. Number near 0202-085-888. 0202-085-888. Just send me that message. I would definitely love to read that very message for you. And then a brief conversation is a bit pertaining to the Black Stars. Yeah, just a while ago, they knocked horns with their Wills counterparts, and quite a scoreline it was, 1-1. And if you just tune in to this frequency and you don't know the scoreline between Ghana and Wills, friendly match, well, it's ended in 1-1. So the conversation that in prayer have here, quite simple cry. Well, looking at the current form of the Black Stars, okay, looking at the current form of the Black Stars, would you bet your last dime on them going into the World Cup? Yeah, that's a conversation in prayer I have. In come on, you're praying in if your Black Stars won't form currently, yeah, what's important? A dime that will last crying on you. Will you dime it? I mean, will you actually bet it? Will you bet that money on their current form of the Black Stars, looking at their state right now going into the World Cup? Number near 0202-085-888. From me, Zinkatamo. 0202-085-888. From Nature Wagon. Will you do this? Will you do this? Will you place your last dime as a bet on the current state or the current form of the Black Stars? Will you do this? 0202-085-888. Get into the show and let's get talking. It's 20 minutes after the hour of 9. If you just tuned in, of course, you are listening to The Night Cruise. 0202-085-888. Get into the show and let's get talking. Let me know what you make of the conversation that we are having on the show today. DJ Omar, would you place your line, you know, will you bet your last dime? Okay, before I get into this, let me get our first caller on this very conversation. Hello? Hello. Hello. Yeah, good evening, sir. Hello. Yeah. Oh, unfortunately, I've lost that caller. You can call us back 0202-085-888. 0202-085-888. Will you place your last dime? Will you? Okay, let me get this one. Hello.
1: Yeah, hello.
0: Yeah, good evening, sir.
1: Good evening. Assalamualaikum.
0: Wa alaikum salam, my brother. I hope you're good.
1: I'm fine. Abdul salam, my brother.
0: Yeah, brother, from calling us from that end. Will you gladly
1: No.
0: Please,
1: I'll
0: your last dime.
1: Risk.
0: I mean, your bet on the Black Stars, looking at the current state.
1: No. I'll not take that risk.
0: Give me a reason.
1: Even though today's match, they did well.
0: Mm-hmm.
1: But as usual, Ghana does not perform at a World Cup stage. And this particular team, they've messed up for a long time. Only this game that I saw them performing well. With the new coach. So I'll not take that risk.
0: You wouldn't take that risk?
1: Betting on them. No. So we pray for them that they should get a better position at the World Cup.
0: Okay. My brother, thank you so much for the call. I really do appreciate it. Thank you. You can also get into the show 0202-085-888. Looking at the current state of the senior national team, the Black Stars of Ghana, will you bet your last dime on them? I bet you want the better. They're going into this World Cup. Will you do this? 0202-085-888. Let me get this message. This one reads... I can read this on air. Come on. Let's be optimistic. 0202-085-888. Judging from the current state of the senior national team, the Black Stars of Ghana, will you bet your last dime on them going into this very World Cup? But DJ Omar, will you do this?
2: I don't know, but if you want to know why I'm laughing here, when you go to TikTok, you go to Twitter,
0: somewhere,
2: you go to Facebook, I don't know why people are bashing Barbara.
0: I'm still taking in your calls and your message as well.
2: Your
0: messages as well. 0202-085-888. 0202-085-888. If your Black Stars, one form CCRIA, going into the World Cup, a question will be sent in there. What's important at Dama? Is bet your bets wonder? That's what we are asking on the show. Let me tell you.
2: So, with this, born our boy name, Woyazi.
0: Okay.
2: Woyazi, Wabon wasn't. And with what we are seeing, so if they put in more effort,
0: Okay.
2: But I can move to him from his screen.
0: Okay, let me get this one and hear what he or she has to say. Mm-hmm. Hello? Hello?
3: Hello.
0: Yeah, good evening, sir.
3: You are great. Peace. My name is Nanaya Dombwachi. I'm calling from the coast of Abra.
0: Okay. Let me hear you, sir. Will you gladly place your bet on the current state of the national team, the Black Stars? As far as betting is concerned, you bet you want the better. Can you hear me?
3: Yes.
0: Yeah. I said
3: that. Mm-hmm. Ghana will win the World Cup.
0: Okay.
3: That's what I wanted to
0: say. Okay. Thank you so much for. There's a level of optimism sharing with me on this very show. I really do appreciate you and your call. Thank you. Okay.
3: Bye.
0: Okay. You can also get into the show as well. 0202-085-888. That's the question that we asked on the show. Looking at the current form of the senior national team, the Black Stars of Ghana, would you bet your last dime on them going into the World Cup? Would you bet your last dime on them? 0202-085-888. Hit me up. I would love to hear what you make of what we are looking at on the show this evening. DJ Omar, now I want to go something.
2: Yeah, so like I was saying, I said, I'll give it a try. Try. But another side of me is telling me not to try.
0: Yeah.
2: Do you know why?
0: Tell me why.
2: Because last minute was Obi Babe Shimwa. But...
0: Okay, ladies and gentlemen, that's the question that we are asking on the show. If it just flipped on this very dial, TW Radio 88.9, it's 25 minutes after the hour of 9. Let's get back into the music spree. For calls by the kind of courtesy of DJ Omar, you can also swing in with your message 0202-085-888, 0202-085-888, and I will gladly read your message for you.

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1: Hello.
2: Hello.
1: Hello.
2: Yeah, good evening, sir.
1: Good evening.
2: But your friend in the KSF. Okay, Mr. Evans calling us from UCC. As in the old Simpona Dama, Kitsuno Show, it'd be at a bet on Blasters one performance.
1: Oh, yeah, Juma. Baba Raman Kaunko things on you, Juma. What? Papa Ponyim Bolbo.
2: I will tell. But in the game, then.
1: There is Kono, one friend, Waka Freba Barman. In the place of Papanina, Ubiacha, Eka Kanka. But Barman's Wasa. Our hunky is gone.
2: I'm with her. You can also get into the show and let's get talking. 0202-085-888. I will definitely be pretty much later to read your message. 0202-085-888. And this one just came through. It reads, oh, nah, but they did well today. But I think they are coming up. I think they're coming up. And goal scoring is very difficult for them from education. Okay, from education. Thank you so much, education, for your message to you as well. Let me hop on this one as well. Well, you can send yours in as well. I'll read it for you. 0202-085-888. 0202-085-888. We actually basing our question today on the show on the current form of the senior national team, the Black Stars of Ghana. The question that I'm asking is, looking at their form, will you place your, you know, last dime on them as far as betting is concerned? Will you place a bet on them with your last dime going into the World Cup as a Ghanaian? 0202-085-888.

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1: 88.9. Fighting flames of fire, hang on to burning wires. We don't care.
2: Hello? Hello? Hello? Yeah, good evening, sir.
3: Bro, good evening, uncle.
2: What's your friend in the case of him?
3: From my wrist, because of him.
2: Okay, Mpocho, Mame Tonka, and what you're looking at, you know, what do you make of it? Will you bet your last dime on the nation? This national team.
3: Bro, me make some movie. Them a born and born in Nigeria.
2: Abotala.
3: Now, maybe no man say this guy black class wonder. But man, the come good team will come in here. I'm good team in me.
2: Oh, and then ball boy on Sean Craig a crampa.
3: Crampa, yeah. Mbo, go no watch it.
2: Okay, ladies and gentlemen, it looks like the calls that have been coming through is quite, you know, disappointing. 0202-085-888. Will you bet your last dime on the senior national team, the Black Stars of Ghana, going into this very World Cup? That's a question that I'm asking on the show this evening. 0202-085-888. It's 9:30. Ladies and gentlemen, thank you so much for getting those who were able to get into the show. But it's very junk chat. I want us to listen to more music now. Thank you for your calls.

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0: It's exactly at 10 p.m. here in the studios of TW Radio 88.9. Folks, allow me to welcome you back. And I know so well that you've been enjoying all of these dazzling songs to listen to by the kind of courtesy of beautiful fingers of DJ Omar. Yes, he always makes sure that he parades to you the right songs to listen to on this very frequency. Let's zoom into our first conversation, which is actually related to the senior national team, the Black Stars. Let's talk about what Sonny Badu is saying. Of course, we all do know him as a Ghanaian gospel musician. And well, talking about him, he's actually urging the Black Stars on. According to him, he's praying that the Black Stars of Ghana don't let us down as far as this 2026 FIFA World Cup, which is ahead of us, is concerned. In a post that he left that very message on Facebook, really. To quote what he said, dear Black Stars, I wish you all the best as you embark on this incredible opportunity to prove your worth. Remember, football is Ghana. Pride, Ghana is pride, and the world is watching. Please don't let us down. May God be with you all. He posted that. Well, his comments come following the announcement. Well, came after the final squad was released, which was around 11 p.m. last night. Yeah, that was when the squad came through. Let's stay a while longer on this conversation and drop on X Space, that is formerly known as Twitter, and check out what's in the trends, really, as far as Israel conversation is concerned. Still, the name of Baba Abdurrahman is trending. We have the name of the coach as well, Carlos Queiroz. Some are questioning his tactics that he played today. And some also saying that he did quite well. Some are also, you know, of course, it will definitely be a missed reaction there. Well, DJ Omar, what do you make of what Sonny Badu is praying for? What's in there? Obon pair, the more on there, more on let us down.
1: By what I said, Yankupon do betty. Na what's the son? Yenu Pokuya on Tikasi. Yankupon on then, you know. Obey him put on to the bench, man. Nanaga son with this tea, you know, easy. But yeah, I like the fact that Sonny Badu is also saying this, you know. It's been a while since I heard a gospel preacher saying this for the Ghanaian football stars, you know. And I believe the Lord will listen to our prayers, and then yes, so yes, I become a yes, she says, Sonny Badu, it's my castle that not yet. Been me here on Bible power, Black Stars in America, and TSA Yakupon will be taking Bible. So I believe in the prayer, and I hope that they will bring out the best. Yeah,
0: Let's hope for the best as well. Well, it looks like Patapa is trending because he refused to check into a hotel in Mankasim. Well, his reason for that is because the staff of the hotel were very disrespectful to him. Yeah. Well, he lost his cool at the hotel after, as I said, he was completely not satisfied with the staff's treatment to him. So he is trending. Dissatisfaction there. So Patapa is trending.
1: If what Patapa is saying is true, then I think it's high time. What do you respect, number man? He says that. Patapa is one of the biggest song musician I know. Why has he? Because penetrating to the medium, and then he also did well. So say Boko Baby, no one for respect him more. Well, I think he's right. What to me if you were? Mm. But I won't for boom man. No, now I'm fairly be behind Charlie. Charlie, Sikao, fee. I'm for booming my senior man.
0: Let's hop all the way and talk about evangelist Patricia Siama. Because what you need to know is that, well, yesterday this video circulated on the various socials where a woman who is said to be a representative of that one NGO. Known as Peace Work Ghana. Well, they've labeled or come out to allege that a lady in question has handed an amount of 200,000 Ghana cedis to Patricia Siama. We all know her to be evangelist. That is our very own. That is a preacher. Nana Grada. So on the back of this whole conversation, what you need to know is that so per the video that I just said, which circulated on the socials yesterday, according to this NGO, they became involved with Agrada while assisting Sarah Gold, a woman who claims she was defrauded after bringing a pot of gold to Agrada's church for it to be blessed. That was all. The pot never returned to this woman in question. So according to the representative, that's the rep or the representative, Agrada later claimed that the organization had received money from her, purportedly intended for a former Inspector General of Police. That is in the person of Dr. George Akufo Dampare. However, in a recent video, she's saying, Agrada is saying that the lady in question is just envious of how God has brought her.
1: No,
0: now.
1: Come on.
0: And she goes on to say that, these are allegations that they've leveled against her some time back, dating back, let me quote her. You took me to court against, that is in August 2024, yet you are still making allegations against me in videos. Do you have any evidence? I will leave that matter for my lawyers to handle. But why are you now circulating this story on social media after all this time with a question tag? Where God is taking me, you cannot stop me. You made a big mistake by sending me to Nsawam prison, and that is why you cannot stand to see me progress. Meaning the lady in question is envious of the state that she is right now. No weapon formed against me shall prosper. That's Agrada's response to what this woman had been, leveling against her.
1: Well, the whole issue here is sounding funny to me, but my question is, into Ghana, the Nkofu is Kadema.
0: 200,000 Ghana cedis. Really?
1: It sounds like, hey, a bit more, bruh. That bill into gold now, also quite, forever than born.
0: For spiritual blessings.
1: Ah.
0: Pot of gold.
1: Oh, Ghana,
0: it's most gold. So,
1: That's nice.
0: Mm. Bringing us to 8 minutes after the hour of 10. If you're just tuning in again, you are listening to The Night Cruise. My name is MC Kendrick, and I've been doing this together with DJ Omar. How about we subjecting you through a couple of songs, Spree, and when I return, we get to have 4 songs from the camp of one artist. We call that segment the foreplay. I would look forward to, of course, having that conversation with you a bit later. For now, more music.

Well, that's a song coming through from an artist who actually shot into the limelight with a song titled Bambi. Now yeah, this one is Nakers. Bringing us to half past the hour of 10, ladies and gentlemen, allow me to welcome you back. Yes, you are tuning to the city's most enjoyed to listen to. A late evening show. It is the Night Cruise. Yeah. You're most welcome, you're most welcome, you're most welcome. My name once again is MC Kendrick, and I've been doing this together with the DJ Omar. How about we have our four songs now from the camp of an artist birthnamed as Cynthia Impongwe Nosa Morgan. Cynthia Morgan, born on the 23rd of September in the year 1991. Well known to, you know, you as Cynthia Morgan. Now, Madrina. Yeah, she's now known as Madrina. She's a Nigerian-born songwriter and a singer. Her music is a fusion of pop, hip-hop, dancehall, and rap as well. She shot into limelight following the release of two singles titled Don't Break My Heart and Lead Me On, which received a massive airplay and positive reviews from critics. Well, Cynthia made her acting debut in the year 2016 Nollywood movie The Wrong Number, directed by Saint Joseph Ovanishi. Ovanihi and a wise comedy movie A Trip to Jamaica. Well, a bit of her early life and education is that, well, Cynthia Morgan was born in Benin City, Edo State, where she completed her basic formal education. At the age of 3, she was already a backup singer for her mother's musical band. Really interesting, isn't it? Well, reports about Cynthia Morgan's childhood say her father abandoned them when her mother was just 20 years old and pregnant. She was then raised by a single mother who is now a top gospel artist in Benin City. That's probably why Morgan fell in love with the music at the early years of her life. If Morgan truly started performing at the age of 3, it's not surprising that she started making her own songs at the age of 7. Those experiences equipped her to lead her school choir in secondary school. Yeah. Briefly, that's what you need to know as far as Cynthia Morgan is concerned. Let's listen to four songs from her camp now, starting off with this one titled as Baby Mama.

It's a prayer of every single lady who is actually in love. The things that she do. Bema. Okay, folks, allow me to welcome you back. You are listening to the Night Cruise. Four songs from the camp of Cynthia Morgan. Well, the first song was Baby Mama, followed up with Lead, that is, of course, Lead Me On. And the third song was I Am Taken. And this one is Don't Break My Heart. Let's still stay with her story a while longer, because at the age of 7, Cynthia Morgan started composing songs. And at the age of 17, she recorded her debut single, which featured General Pipe, Duty Steppin', in the year 2008. She moved to Lagos to further her music career. She calls herself Killer Marshall, which is her ego on stage. Yeah, the Killer Marshall, a.k.a. Cynthia Morgan, a.k.a. Killer Marshall. Interesting, isn't it? And on the 22nd of August in the year 2013, Cynthia Morgan signed a recording contract with Northside Entertainment Incorporation, owned by Jude Engis Okoye. A few months later, she released two chart-topping singles, Don't Break My Heart, which is the one that you're listening to the background there, and Lead Me On. You did hear that one as well, which got positive reviews from fans, and later went on to be nominated for Best Reggae Dancehall Single at the Haiti's, dating back to the year 2014. So that's it there. Again, you are listening to The Night Cruise. Thank you so much for doing the listening this beautiful evening as well. God willing, tomorrow I'll be back after, you know, spending some time with the church, of course. On Wednesdays, we do start from the church, and after that, we get to continue with The Night Cruise. Until then, you have yourself a good night.

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